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1: 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A year drew ten. A year drew ten from a year nine. A suit to most ordain a ten time you ordain chances, my son. 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
0: A blue who's you?
1: Then you want some ill. See, Aviana, Namia, I don't know the chair and following week. 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
2: e to da u bie e to da u bie a good form, I am a beer castle. And would you be a no what being a say? Who be a train a chance to a train? I'm an afternoon group, a drone name, Papa. May I ask you? Share Obi war myopia, myopia, and here Obi war nipple free chili bar. And a name I could swam and from you and in the phone.
0: Be with this Yuku Suka. I didn't say about
2: you. Who's a Nippon Air Bay? But who said the woman? Fasade. I say, Jaya, romanticism, Sasambro, Kasemi, I wear Sasambro. If I say to Toy, a big Jim who are angel. They say, no sense we. A boy who feels you be, oh dear me. Ope, and the Abakwa. A bit to me, I brought a stroke treatment power essentially.
0: Stroke.
2: Now, my brother, and then I know you're going to be a book or soon I'm about me home the hell. And I was the old baby, but also take it. Who didn't hear me? I want to better say, but to me, also take it. Share what's your son's info? Oba, sir, I spread mercy. Aye wa ma ku de wonye
0: no na papa ma e basa
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0: ni mo mai bua
2: from sa bo in sue ke na fa so fa so we fa so we and a pen man a pen man o say ya
0: no ya dey one way we no
2: dey one way we no
0: dey wa su ya die
2: so ya be we will see yes na so fit and this kind of thing some people of form when no person would try cry na sense na fa so
0: we will say na we will
2: say we will say e move we wanna anya do suenti no we are more dynamic and the edit so do you know? And I open teaching for a baby.
0: Didn't tell you this about me. Because the animal says, so you can hear too.
2: But how did I make us say, but a more, a yard do not send a more drug as him, the brace I do with. And then may catch any pandas and you be a say. So no pressure drew, so no diabetes drew, so any in a bina or the more drew. How did you make a five bones woman? hwɛ menstrual pain paa ɔsɔ ɔno deɛ ɛbi ɛna yɛ calendar because messages bɛba gyɛgyɛgyɛgyɛ ɛgyaw bi gyaw hwɛ aka na awɔtwe ama ɔnya menses no pɛ saa buo mu mfuo no no a ɛsiane sɛ sɛ wo no bɛ sɛ nyame anya adom a menses no bɛba ama wo mfu
0: so what fears when I do
2: some of them
0: send me quite a booty CD the disposable cap
2: 100%
0: yes sir
2: 100%
0: the guy said it to me I mean you know you know you know you know
2: you know you know
0: you know you know you
2: know you know
0: you know
2: Ya kasa ya ka
0: ebrohu
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2: 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Mamma, you busy, no,
0: the best,
2: 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And mamma, you be you, pa, must say what Sako are better.
0: Who is here?
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0: 0505 5738 7672
2: Abu
0: so you will fool fear.
2: We are all careful for you. Sabin will protect you to rule for you. Never put the
0: sanity.
2: Say soon, they didn't start to be careful for you. 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And left to know what did I? 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
2: Akwa 100%
0: Anu jine baya mao
2: Sure said the bunch is here. Said the word is here. Sends over to your band and I'm a big enough. I don't see it's down for Abraham. One, the air one must sign me an old to me in Kafufua and blame swimming Kafua a bay come in
0: me. So it is a boom, Rebecca. It is a boom, Rebecca. So, and then I am a look up one of the two Nazi.
2: A bois, Susumuno, Emma, Pepe, Payaba, a bois, Emma, from Nearba, a bois, Emma, a society of women, Utumifra, Utumifra, and in the public, and in the public, as we do.
0: Better than you can come with you.
2: I didn't have to say, the other is how to look at me. 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
2: 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But a word, and yet you were a bra ever, and you bring an albania, your
0: body,
2: your braver. But a moment from the Anna for poor body, dear. They said, oh, ye, not a more could to say,
0: by
2: your oboa, and you know, son, ebo. You soon will be in your bay, dear. Now the cell broom is so nano. Me say, an upper disposable half, a real half, and a half. Meme no talk, say, a big client say, 1 month, 2 or 5 bro, now say, and
0: oh, you
2: found it. Found this is so.
0: Been enough for Jenna, whoop you.
2: A beef for Jamma, beef for Dinson. I've been a mini, maybe. Sasan, your mammy, you need kaboom. Papa, you're also ready. I think, but you can't know the time Musu and the Kurumusu. But you can't know a beer cat, sir, a brewer, and what the
0: air. It didn't come off a butter Musu. Yes, sir.
2: Watch on the correct.
0: And the crew,
2: and the crew, and Cassa,
0: as Musu,
2: and Musu. Eh? What's all Musu from Juma? Se oye sofo se oti habain.

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0: 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Send ye pan any men ya dee. 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She is so good. Papa, me catch you, I say, Mamma, exactly 3 days. Send ye pan on the torch with them.
1: So do you have a junior? Send you be as way.
0: And you'll be an hour about what they are, and it was a shame. 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I want to tell me, my no, if I will be a bomb, I'm a catcher. I'm say, wow, I'm a bomb. I want to me. Not to be a yeah, but what if he, but you'll be getting a habit of what? 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So I said, yeah, okay, and I saw a sound my food. 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
1: Susan is Franco. Maybe in Sutufa.
0: Maybe in Sutufa.
1: I would say maybe in Sutufa. Even got a crown a Susan.
0: Ah, this is a Bufaso.
1: Ah, maybe a Bufaso.
0: Ah, we were most of the time. But there are not most of the time in Washington. A Susan.
1: Yeah.
0: Ah, to Susan and Matt, sir, in a crime of that, Queen Musa.
1: Yeah.
0: Ah, she a Na ka chance on Franco mo mami. Eh spiritual e bia obekwa abakwa na akukwa edi enye wasem. 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
1: Some just for sure, and I won't share. But then it's covered moon. We know we're in the chip, we're in the chip. We're in the sketchy shadow.
0: But a brona, Yakaya, would you say so much for Nami and San Anano? Sir Brunibi.
1: This time they did deny.
0: Ah, sir. 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
0: 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Say, I can't minimum. Say, yeah, tatao. That would be a big drunk or shake. They can't natural and call me to be a whole and close and knock on that upon me. A bona was say, I'm an idiot with your little ocean and it is 7 days.
1: Nelson.
0: And what quiet in a better chance is if.
1: You are nice in the figure. In any PP.
0: But all the good, all the sun were pine. From pan and the case in a chance to appear who be jim what do
1: you
0: feel you
1: should be jim
0: so what says what say dear what they buy a molen that's what I say
1: maybe the union for yami
0: union for yami
1: you should be jim
0: a big jam to announce him and now so no be pija pan a bono me so me now we not see a giant. No, what did I find? A bread bowl.
1: What bowl?
0: And somehow can I say, Sir Oslo and a tone so may both feet. Not a bow back pay the chef from it may be bread, dear. And you won't so. Also, I said, Dolly. So I said, Dolly, dear. And I did be a tata, I won't know. And yet, day. Onen ntemote be say am song mo say nipa wo pew ehun obetwamako
1: wo pew
0: say wo dia if you say am wo ba ene pew abuto okunwa obeshia wo say twem wo ba jun ha won ti ase
1: ni say dia wo ken dia dise di bubia ya pamwa to banche banche
0: 100%
1: banche fulu.
0: No, I'm a cousin, so what is it? So then I will be a human.
1: Yes, sir.
0: What's up, so now be a human? Hey, what's your view?
1: The Pernod Dranger Banchi Rumma. We are the prayer.
0: We are the old Ramu. Zulia Tobacco Pemu Kurabaku Pemu Sopras. That's now what's a famisi. Who was a Munyade Wa, that's an out now. We are to be another dear than the Abraham, a 5 minutes.
1: Banchi. Genesis 1:12-13. Said the beer, sutier, yeah. Because maybe you get up to the but so much there one. My record so body my bira. Zero five seven three eight seven six seven two zero five five seven thirty eight seventy six seventy two. The finger of God and spiritual herbal center no ewo emeduma kumasi meduma mehache pankro no ehia wodu meduma wodu meduma maybe wodim power meduma eye Abbas Junction we see from flick and we see Abbas Junction we need to intense work oh sabunku you can move taxi station Abbas Junction if you know taxi station you anymore okay if you toss you back to them wodu yamidi for Kabla Sapon Asuye. Event center nem yopeni ejikum event center. 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Then cross in Kora and Ubiya and Jew.
0: She me tra what de
1: blues you.
0: Minyan ko hoba na kaka krebiaka. 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Famobo or German Fapeto name or so. You see, name and you be true before.
1: That took a bad day.
0: And this is a hard and full of the movie, a civil, and the idea to cry, okay. Now, all the same, so not for a broom, so I do a so for 3 days. All the same, so we have friends with me. For good and so I would be mobile or German. And I say, Fapiti, a name our tongue, and I say, they be true before they are once and said the air from it and I. I'm never condemning orthodox drugs, but to what extent in orthodox drugs am I believe?
1: I'm crazy, sir. I need to get through
0: to me. No. And why? What we advocating for? What I say? It seems so bad, you know. Now, na she did do so. sabe de nano pepia wo de this ko bin so so kwa se ba kroma uja di do no ene obi ye furu ye ne ya orane na okope abo fubu java ha bain e ben wa beti mi en sape e di chu so awro ho na dia to no wa wi o mu ne mu so anguna en fa ona se di o orane si du o se utwa
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1: again it see if I invite you here
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1: would you just say
0: all you need is to believe in it.
1: Only see
0: Emon
1: Atuko, and a sugum,
0: and a
1: bro, and Yamanai. No carbon,
0: no cannon,
1: so to bear 3-4 days.
0: Exactly.
1: I didn't use you a goose, you are your garim.
0: 100%.
1: You are a viper, a dame, upia, or to pity.
0: Or to pity.
1: And you visit here, no, come.
0: Now they tell me. They are baby, when some beer, it is all you have, Mado. Different countries sika sika miensa. So US and US sika bako Britain and sika bako maybe our pay se Canada so one way sika kamu yensa
1: Canadian kamu
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1: insuna
0: insuna sir, a bucket na na say I did not wish you know what the can but now the sign we know
1: you know so
0: aha oh how the siso what the scan but to na the sir was a bro a money a you know what the siso
1: what the siso so the be M4 but what the version of
0: what the version of
1: it is a bucket now the come you say go on a page in the bucket here
0: siso
1: you must share in the siso you say me just be the go say the siso go
0: ah oh and yet on found two
1: insurance
0: so the mo other two from at the back and next is
1: over 100%
0: so I'll prepare me say with 3-4 days no
1: ever soon
0: that's why who barbeck jaria fezina abijan ube says can you not ya kocha ubiya ni nefra bien ni fra cos evade any bien tim me meti e fi ma wudem be pem ne ene mi fra no
1: fi mi
0: 100% na de achem no wa ba bi tware papa ve ye si keke si e betumi abom billions of cedis especially me go kuma ne mo bi op contract kesi e pa bi a ne contract wa ba mu so ho wan no bi a so ga yi and we hear Juma Kessie be also a contract and I say, are you front and back? Yes, I do with you.
1: Hey, you better just go back home. You be uncle.
0: The American just say, a do sana, kaime. So one kaime, kaya barwa. Be a world born also. A world born world mountain, kaya.
1: You never know what you're going to do. You're going to be a kaya one and one. You're going to be a
0: 100%. 100%. My bad, I know why I'm in the problem. But so, I'm not sure why I'm going to be able
1: to do it. This is what I'm going to be able to do. I'm going to be able
0: to do it. I'm going to be able
1: to do it. I'm going to be able to do questions. I know what you're going to be able to do. You're going to be able to do it. I'm going to be able and the two cookie to him. This will be in any case, will be poor. Who will be a buyer? Who will be making? Enna, said the world well, turn on being chained, the warning of Krebin chained Yanyawi. At your age, ya would in the more China, the Yakot will be my soup. The US abo bought masters. That's sad, you know, we can have if you do. See, yeah, I'm asking some questions, baby. But for years, so we need to know him.
0: Papa, I don't match a date.
1: Well, mommy, kasa. I only realize that from now. I do want to channel Papa. I do want to know. We are part one. We be a bit
0: Thank you,
1: baby. Mommy, be no part, be 11. So, come on,
0: hey, you. Tell me so.
1: What? Maybe I'm going to be for me. 0557 387 6720. Maybe lines, no?
2: Uba, Enubekasa. Na Kulubia will be an Enueti will be a Mahmanasu. Hello. At the same, Dumani Sukakra.
3: I'm not sure if you're a good person.
0: Amen. Amen. Ebeba, talk about it. Why?
1: Hello.
3: Good morning.
1: Morning, let's say.
3: Hello,
1: let's say.
3: Hello, good morning.
1: Morning, Mira, what is saying? $1 and $2, $5 So, Hello. 0557387672 Hello.
3: Hello.
1: What is saying?
2: Asante be kwa yohu. Mira bacho yiti wano pe. I'm not going to be able to do it.
0: Adinti ama nipa na eje ebi a onukura wo bi bibo no ba nti a ode eje ni ahwe sa na ni nyina ntina mso
2: so
0: tu na mba
2: so what you say ndi a wo pa wo jari wo nu eni che wo okay yeah that's it. Hello.
4: Hello.
2: What are you saying?
4: Peter Namasambi.
2: You are here to your mirror.
4: Sorry, I'm friend.
2: Hello. I mean, for we. Hello.
5: Hello.
2: What is saying?
5: I'm not doing
2: that. I'm not suffering.
5: I'm not suffering.
2: I say, you're saying,
5: Yes, I'm in my mind.
2: Hello, what are you saying? Hello. 104.5 kasa fidiye suni mini nami akwa radia kwa kwa bransa pwane wa fidiye su emeduma openi ajikun event center usi emeduma abaz jansna gububi ya uubi abiti mna mindi fwa kushia no pay na emgubi ya wasu wabuwa uruwa buwa u amefa kuhusu ewa humano subiyo. Hello. What is saying?
6: Thank you,
2: Padu. You're suffering.
6: I'm Isaac.
2: I took a little bit of a food.
6: I'm going to go to the house.
2: Hey, I'm going to go to the house. Yo, meet you, me, mommy.
6: You, we put to all. Oh, how far?
0: Then you say you are banished the sissy, a corner night.
2: I mean,
6: we put to all. I mean,
0: Mammy, when? 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Na wa call doctor say doctor me yare malaria, obepam. 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
7: Sabe kain, say na mo bom enta kura mo ba ko.
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0: Stranger of God's future Herbal Center. Yes, sir. I will come as a meduma. I yet Tafo Man Pointing Castle. Tafo Panconasha, Meduma. Meduma also be a bad junction. And that's what this is Zion Pray School name. Who see school name, Miss School Nana Upsit. Who see a bad junction, so I just three buildings. Who wants a India? It's a feeling in the brain. To a most Satayana cases in the Anasin. And if you don't go past a man with Yakubia. 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Me and transfer. So, where do you see Obama? I have 100 cities and I will tell you now. The Abuami, where do you mean? Now, we are transfer. So, as soon as you are mature, not fine. I have bike, I can match no one, match also, continue buying with a jolly fire. Say, I drew so a number will be a with the amount. Sa mi ni bi na metro se kwati ha ba we nu anom anase ese a metro sa na ma so e forte me ko fu aka we se su su mi samna mi enu na e bo adwuma no
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0: 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Do not miss me a dear, a solitaire to me, be ye, a dear cow body. Man, be was a papa, me be jolly me, zina, me need that be as on the men passing.
2: So we see.
0: Or so on that, or yender, and for me so it burns up once, and then I dare count, call group, then I dare count. That's, but I'm too obey for. Do not miss a cow, me be dear, dear man.
2: Maybe we see a bear, boon, someone castle. It may be me to be.
0: And carries no so ye be so wo to one day and so ba ye so pe so upe favor upe and nimonyambula food that be upe be a food that be na ye say carries no so car body ya upe on sabeka sana we are sorry to me now we are favor ba and see a big one I used there from her but for 150 cities two penny no 300 cities but be a when you be a no but be about to be a sana number what here would be a no be to so sana number what here oh baby ya and see to an amount never I'm a pay me tell number no a 0557
2: 0557
0: 3 8 3 8 7 6 7 2 7 2 0557 0557 3 8 3 8 7 6 7 2 7 2
2: Tell us
0: your line and I WhatsApp no
2: Zero five zero six zero five zero six one seven one seven three six eight four eight four zero five zero six zero five zero six seventeen seventeen thirty six eighty four eighty four. Medal for your most of the Kabrasapon, a Babai Kabrasapon, Kuman, Kuma, Radia Kwa, Finger of God and Spiritual Herbal Center, no, for the Funichi Kwai, a Meduma, Meduma, Musubisi Abbas Junction, Musipa, Fred, and Medi for Bra, would do Meduma. Number C, I want to be around, and you can 24/7. Teresa Fulusa, Badina, Wadi, and from Kudrasum Chiemu.

0: Abronibi, Abradi Yesu, near man and man at Yabikuma Ukun. No one who much yourself, my son, is a mere was a dreamer, in fact, I'll do now boa many years. I did do, yes, you see. I did do, yeah, Obadu, Miss Wanua was years of Sana Metuadi, me, the uncompetent cook graphic in seven. Was not thinking now, go for the Bolaga.
1: Atiko.
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1: Kana ya wafu tebo wasu wasisu.
0: Nankaranabeka.
1: So
0: charge me with it.
1: What's
0: that? Was your chatter a day? What's the charge you would do? What's one not going to say? Kim, a police department will be as yes, sir, yes, sir, yes, sir. Was your bapa creatures? Ah, I'm part charge you would do. Between the charge of Ramina Manamanaka 0244 we offer when I have visa on freeway 0244 0244 0244 94 94 20 and 14 14 0244 94 20 and 14.
1: Prophet Ochadie Richie Pine Ewo Eputuja any abuantem Roman Asorino or Benfeli Stisma Aye Petrolan Ochadie the Ankanina or Atunsu Sesono.
0: So from the dashe, the Biana Gasemon numbers Nagas Yagas here, send a beer and the Panabatan in Tem, Akasiagas here, into the number 0244, me now with Rabobo, 7254, Anna 64, Sana Banagana for Wadia. You two said they would name an echo. Aya Quadia sent a twitcher. Do you get here today? 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

0: 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Tear bomb in the bag and the banner. Let's cry a day.
1: Oh, okay.
0: And I'm the best at it.
1: And I say, oh, bag on a house.
0: Okay.
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1: 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And a pay the PM, but I be whom I ran in for charity as a what did you attend your check? And I mean, compile, but I shouldn't need chair media. Nasa for Muho, because I'm saying, oh, and for Muho. Nasa, as you want to be a teacher's answer. Ya woo, ba woo, ba woo. Nasa, as you want to be a teacher's, and your pen, how you was as so, and I'm a boy. She's a funny matter, sir. Baby, we are sick of one for not to one, which then will honey and grass yet to Nipasso. To one, sir, I better boss it as that to one, no. I mean, can't you bring the pen, fat? I work with yourself, blah, blah, blah, who's the same in Obehano. It was three then never know the two, nor the atom. And we are not found on the corner. Wasn't any moon TV than a moon no man? When I'm and can I question your barbers who attack, see ho? Who see ya pempacho? What's who best you attack you ho? What's who call put you, as less you put you for a sack enemy? Will be a fish now cross of barbers so full, I do so full, I pet. What's who call as less you put you, for a put you, canny, Tiawa, damn should bring a group of a casam or a boy you pay. Will be a hot shut down, so who pays careful be ho? Who never been there to call a young crack, I won't answer. If you have no guess, no questions are a coward here. I can't do one of my attention and hope I was so great to me. Bum, you only make a video because it's so fast. I can't quit this. I can't decide with some, you know, only I know two corners. I do have a bum now. Dance, you see, man, about what transaction you imagine. 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
1: 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And I saw you at the BBC.
2: Oh, Ancha be and do be bosumimpo.
1: Okay.
2: And no fray.
1: Who could fray?
2: Anne.
1: Okay.
2: To a friend or catcher, Mr. Ab. Mary, baby, I will call any dear Bua.
1: Abua.
2: Wow. Nambusa has adding. No, I say, or one man and a lawyer friend say, oh, Mamma Bonnie, son.
1: Wow.
2: Na she said, then in Kratana, I am ready.
1: What in Kratana, man?
2: Oh, yeah, then just no offer, see, be cramp on my quiet ready, son, called Baba Fano cried in a quiet butchery. And so I'm in Kratas, singing to me, ma. Ghana and Castle Pesuoba, and I'm
1: oh, who any matter? Why then?
2: Well, film a woman in my
1: chair. Ah, now don't you say it?
2: Me wuni video me nene ye video
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1: Let us running count. From a person of my name, Ninko, from the same woman, a penny, where the first of one me, and you match the machine, you could to be Pacodansium, and we wash him crowning the Pipiaso. The phone number we name you are number Ben, I mean, for the number we show 0244 9494 2020 and 14 0244 0244 0244 0244 0244 0244 0244 0244 0244 0244 0244 0244 0244 0244 0244 0244 0244 0244 0244 0244 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Feeling safe, your friend petrol and you petrol and one other family number way 0244 725 46
6: 25,000
1: I had to be 250 million. And do you friend idea some yano catch it on? Okay. Okay. And you if you read you refuse to perform, right?
5: Okay.
1: And that's it. From the person number, the family bar hormone page 0244 94 20 and 14. 0244 94 20 and 14. Sound number now whether they have a personal number, Papa and Bessel Bohu on a pay. We will put you jack. 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
1: assuring.
0: Open your show.
1: I'm a crop parliament.
0: We did the
1: law, we did the bar.
0: It's the DNS is here.
1: City idea, Lydia as a number. So, Lydia Papa.
0: We are the idea to us. You know, I am many years.
1: If you don't give me
0: 10 years,
1: you don't do
0: that. And I'll buy my new Juada Council and I'm a man, a Baba PM, and I'd rather find a sort of idea. My own,
1: and look at
0: Obama and the other castle for 2 and 2 Krawina.
1: So it's all one, you go on to you, one.
0: As a dan come on,
1: Oba dear.
0: We know in Amabasa, one of your papa, Obafia, say, I know. They will be going to me, Nante, or maybe I'd be up to the show. Obey Pilum and the catcher and said, I'd be a family show. Abuano, I'm a dear Washer, and Rabbin, I'm sure I'm not them. As a dan come. What you are dancing, it's a brain and I have to be a media my elbow and a man jump at us here. Yadia Bafio on a man, a janet, Yadia Tanama, Miss Fiend, or even Piano on a man jump at us here, with a man of 2 men and a whole day show. I'm more Giana found you, Yadiana cannot do, or send the sister. Teacher me, I will tell you. Sincerely, or even Janana and I should be at Tanadi, and Fiend Dini, Yadia Sisiadia to me, I cannot to them, or to be national, and the committee and Colonel Obad. A Joanna, Libanada, Nuquada to send Nano Pay, and over PM or Baya or the Candio Name, a Tumia, a Tresso, and Namidu, or Namidu, and Diana, or Dino, and then and Trekisio, a rare, Ayanesano, and Yajumampa, and Opey, the Ausu problem, ASCI, and the Anantu, would your brother Giadu, would your Anantu, would your Timmy, to Anamana Bra, the Giadu, Sisi, and the brother Giadu, young Kutim. 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

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I'm going to go to the other family.

0: Hello.
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1: Okay, sir.
0: Okay, sir. Okay,
1: okay, sir. Okay, sir. Okay, sir.
0: Okay, sir. Okay, sir. Okay, sir. Okay, sir. Okay, sir.
1: Okay, sir. Okay, sir. Okay,
0: sir. Okay, sir.
1: Okay, sir. Okay, sir. Okay, sir. Okay,
0: Anko,
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0: Akami.
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1: 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Fabra me di ade be fra. Me gbe ma ma ade akọ. What the kwa be date to women man are watching me and sandwich is 21 days. Over South Florida, if you sure can near me with Amigusua all year, what? For Cabra Bessie Pancrono Benchroom, or Fabinti, or for Cabra Bessie Pancrono Benchroom, Uber Drew Pancrono Benchroom, Busa, or Paco Quaspers, a taxi lady. Yatrawa, Catalan, say Bessie and Patasia, feeling station, wah, feeling station, one Abbess, what? What? The patrol measure wedding, and a pain would be to Anuman Jem Patasio and Patasio Bolshuman Abbey, Bolshuman and a filling station and a ball. It will be see a Bolshuman on a mabbit to be a friend and a baby. The number is 0242 228817. And that's all for the to be a friend 0246 19 11 36 0246 19 11 36. Oh, how be a doubt should be a man, be a doubt should be a but what do you say? What do you have a piano, drunk, or be a young couple on everyone? No, no, no, no, 2 million and a whole dish. I bet you are free, dear. Remember, we'll be able to try and find it free. Hello, hello, Mamma, let us say,
2: Mamma,
1: Patrol Casafi.
2: Acho mi kase fi pankrono.
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2: Actually,
1: even that taxi, we all my back to Cospers. For a Cospers taxi, maybe. Catch you almost say, we see one patasi. Feeling station, we see a feeling station after the number we are, so the man by mouth, a better quiet. No, about the Pimo, I'm sorry for what he.
2: Actually,
1: but I'm not telling you, dream, what he.
2: Actually,
1: Kawakuma children, and Rabio, him, Pamo, 10 years in Pua, sorry, Genoa, with the energy show, ever Rabio.
2: And I remember, you be able to see me from the meeting.
1: Oba, on your back, sorry if you are my Kai, Uber drop, sorry if you are. Catching them a soft night, a friend of Samuel, a soft Samuel. Catching a Samuel say, I am one Kai, on Kantram, and I'm a Mawa Drubi, that you could turn Afra, and I'm a Mount Fans, so what?
2: Achieve.
1: Make sure you man of pain. I'm a farmer, come and amen. My number is 0242 228817. And I'm 0246 19 11 36 0246 19 11 36 0246 19 11 36. And I'm 0243 88 77 84 0243 88 77 84 0243 88 77 84. You put tie ma me na dance you no emra
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0: 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You'll find a juice for your lab. 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So for so long. 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
0: oso fusulu ma ti yadi
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0: So for would you running in Ireland crack? 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
1: Oh man, what is it?
0: Yamina doing papa me.
1: Yamina the Monswapa, eh? And then you know who I'm a
0: Yamina do Nana Mudai and Saint Kibi Daman.
1: But you mean the problem, I'm the boss here. If you will meet me, only more how I doubt so, only my money and doubt so. I want to buy the end of Radia Famiso. I am.
0: Oh, papa, but I am the master is singing out by Winnie. Now, Kuni has them as I saw Marto almost 5 years in Nanamina doing last year near the many people or the Kakrana meaning Mahiaku. We hold mana, a pretty shrub which you obey, or by a dynamite who was asking the world to be in a man some cramp papers. We mind the promise to cramp papers or dab. There, or you know, one or two answers in a man. Who does he mean? Once my commander, I mean, you be our ham, my cotton, I mean, me, I feel the pain, missing me, I know I be moving. We are in this call, we see, we see, and can ask him.
1: And just submit to us here, we be Joe Assassin and Affluence.
0: But you, Master Assina, Nami de Bahana, and Panology. Tina, me, I do me day. It's not really my missy. Mammy in Casacra, it came that I see proven and then I'm Papa me the mother. Jimmy, you be like a mass, if you mean so. My mother, you are doing day. Me, a big word to pet, no bun, rabbit, a choir, would be a mean to reach. My uncle, see, Mark, or the man, until Cassandra, me, may catch him the uncle, pick a do you
1: are. A padlock,
0: you pursue me, padlock, yeah, and fancy for the money, me, cradle, or we fancy for number for the year, then find them. It's in got a cradle. Got a day, Miss Yenima, also soon, Budo. Let's meet Cassandra Budo. I'm from Cotso. A young ancient home, and say, Papa, Miss, will you be me? Nancy, will you be me, Nancy? I mean, will you use me to your eye as it are? The main fast as me down here, and Sandra. I'm said, Ma, Miss Papa, Miss Yenima, and some uncle, I said, what's that? You're not fucking. You're fucking crazy. You're not fabulous. I'm simple. You're not. I'm a queen. You're a queen. You're making. I'm the queen. the bones of mine, it's me, and my ear coming. It's in that, not see him, Namina Dumala, maybe in the dean, and my. 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
2: What a man of Fante, and sure by a hussy be a day, Ophia. I'll pay what you be now could you be some watching up to Natana or say, Baby, I'll pay the Afako, make us be a Joe Sika, so the baby to cry, will be a Joe Baby Sika, so the name called immigration, or the name called fire, or the name called soldier police, up to now, one Tilly Palenka, where that party will be and will be teaching us a quarter, who call police station, baby, South Sandy Pani, a friend is saying, who call, You have a friend of the same, the dean, and a bayard with the Yamasa will be penny dean. Obina Lukuru Champa, what Kaka or Suanada, so only Penny Diano Pebra, Yanadia from all. The number is 0242 228817. 0242 228817. There was 0246 19 11 36. 0246 19 11 36. 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
1: 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And one number four, and I need a castle or suffer saloon pie. In fact, so what if you pan our castle or suffer saloon and pie boom, Kuadan Ukubia, and a council, a Jordan Yawadan or Tinas Ukubia, there's a White House, Papa, Papa, Papa, Papa, there's a one Casacrano, Wabrabo, and Pesse, and Sandabo, Wabrabin. You got the Empire, Suffer Saloon, and Pie Boom, Kuada, Yabom, Payama, and Krante, and Japan, Kufi, and then you are catching your confession. I'm not sure if you're a man.
0: Saturday, Saturday, Sunday, I'm a pa. No one, I'm a friend catching me say. Oh, for you, and I'm saying, I'm a father, was young, I'm a family. Oh, and I'm a sad, no, Yariana, no, so I'm a dancer, no, we are family, when they are called Fortunia, our work is young, I will be a minister called Fortunia, and I'll put one of Sophie Solo and five on much the church, I'm a Sicilian, just a new man, I could see a million man.
2: 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A quantina na yade, and a fool. No one in the EOC acquiring a song. And we ask his own fear of Fuma, or Fabra Boniagro. Sabre, me dear four lies are two. Who bet me a friend who are Bafidus, you bet in command that you can come. The number of the patch of all Bafidus who are doing radio, and my distravel master, the patch of what's your radio at? If it is time of a Saturday morning show, Copum, such of a Safra Bano, present Tabiaba. Oh, fresh one, I do radio, no, over there, Hong Kong, and maybe your radio is so my friend, the patcho. Number me at 0242 228817. 0242 228817. 0242 228817. And I was 0246 1911 36. 0246 1911 36. And answer for this is 0243 88 77 84. 0243 88 77 84. 0243 88 77 84. 0243 88 77 84. And answer from 0246 1911 36. 0246 1911 36. And now 0242 0242 22 22 88 17 0242 22 22 88 17 11 36 Dino radio na ansa, dino radio na, dino na 0246 19 11 36. Hello, mame.
3: I'm
2: not sure if I'm not sure if I'm
3: not
2: sure if I'm not sure if I'm not sure if
3: I'm
2: not sure if I'm not sure if I'm not sure if I'm not sure if I'm not sure if I'm not sure
3: I
2: want it that I make a tea at the ground. They ain't cheating in some room. I'm 30 years ago. Young country, so Gawadi. Adia, Emma, dear, so Adia, Emma, dear, I'm a camel. I am a man, sir. But I had a sabbat, and I'm a dear, Samuel. And then you know, if you're not a big person, I'm a fool. You're a chapter of your men, Mr. Romani. But I'm following me. I'm a bearman, Sebi. 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And when the bearman confuses about what you miss, Fukanebra, Fuka, Brabo, Jedru, and the Jawadi and the Koyawati. 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

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Lewu siya. As I said, homecoming, a bum pepper, the air can say the Yamia from piano, a bum. To one and Yajidi, now to saw and Paba. I don't want 06.3 FM, and Euquada, and Euquada, and Euquadano, a year special. Cause we know Quada, a encountering the altar of God, Ichato. Now, Quada win a year special. Mr. Pa, encountering the altar of God, maybe, and he. 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Encountering the altar of God, Edmedia, a few via Ediba, we do possuming what you want, Ediba. A few in our tribune, yeah, you know. You have a publisher be a wizard and a dear anymore, you disagree, we say, Council Latina. Edmund to four name, Pastor Mimi, Omom Kahunina, Yamishra. Tebusia, for Richard Dansuman, my father's house, Resurrection Power and Living Bread Ministries International. 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

0: 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Hey, Hase, I'm in time, and I'm saying, Ban of Grace Family Chapel, Ban of Grace Family Chapel, oh, sorry, no, oh, Fisher, Pokuase, Fisher, Pokuase, oh, and I saw no, oh, others of Penny, oh, I wouldn't you mediate. So, verse of Mammy Mary Ejikum, CEO of In His Own Time Ventures, on so I say. And I pay a mommy, a bumpy, and I shall say.
1: A bumpacho. A dear bumpacho, a bumpy, a pamidas. A radia to me, and I, oh dear, and I know pay what do my swing so. A pejay if he ain't get us so, I want him. And a pay the new yam in a mound. Yes, ready and was shown, sir. And that day, you're the acquaintance, so shown, sir. One kind of one. Yen to me and your man in your Indiana pay. Yes, was said, Danny, when it's ready. Not dumb way. Now, money, I walk out for you, when you're not emblem. Sir, now, yes, ready, you met ye, as I was, I say, Dine, now my infias, you woo, and cause woo, now, and you woo, then you yam county, or yes, with him. Yes,
0: Amen. I wish I'm GDS, I would do one share riding young group on say we. All right, I wish I'm not paying, which one so as I about the genus to be now. She mean, you may be a encountering the altar of God. Now, which we in the chapter and a quadra and this abre, I may know, can say, oh, do any children dance my father's house as I be why my. And you won't remember, be a Mr. Opaya say, Bomadia said, would you any a bachelor? Lady Nayan Concusia said, Belkana, Efane, Nebusia, the call, Shilu, Quay, Radian, and our Quay, Radian, Miss Anson, I also saw, yea, for any number for funny and money, Musian for some obey any idiom more, any other dance man, my father's house. If I saw dance man, it was run about me, you know, I go police station or an issue in Chiawa and a backroom so or control or call a exhibition last stop or on a back wall. All right, the war and Nimahaya go police station is Issua now to me for call Zodiac and now to me for call a mountain de Paris and now to me for call Sarah and about in the decano for any trace Sahara. Budu any trace Sahara first traffic light or a mamma's in traffic light no bro in Mukakra. Junction about to so right no Fasubra Street 200 meters from the junction as on right wa na wo ban so so na se bia uti wo ka mu na wo ba na se wa fa passenger car wo de phone kura no gogo my father's 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encountering the altar of God. Yes, I said that. Nonsense, you're bepong. Radio studio, a car break, a crane, a bonus, and a friso. But a hot day, any more Facebook, umbo, moa, copy, bear, non do. And if, all right. But you can't cast an opinion, me didn't do for that. So for Stephen Johnson, a jacum, and a bass of my memory, a jacum. Isaac Nelson, and what do you call your Facebook? As I'm watching.
2: Yeah, yeah, Papa.
0: Yeah, what to say?
2: Yeah, me Adam.
0: Yeah, Pa. So, who you, Pa?
2: Yeah,
0: who you, Pa? Pa, so, who you? Yes, Mami.
1: Papa.
0: Now, what to say?
1: Yes,
0: sir. So, hey! Medasi. Well, so yes, if you know why, because in our office, you do a while. All right. Azawo.
2: Papa.
0: Elkana.
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0: 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A him funny, you know, dance man, my father's house. Sorry, I have a friend, Resurrection Power and Living Bread Ministries International. Tomorrow, what dance man, Patamu, and Sabram Luka say, Jumadino, a cost of the DND, and a quada, and a Osumano Bedros, Sanses, non son, your poma, and on what triple pepper near us, study, meet me at Miss Pa. Jumadino, we say, Ubiya to me, baby. We are so full. We are sorry, boo. 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When you know, I'm from an inch row. Oh, baby, to say a beautiful bitchum for an inch row. Kanishi for an inch row. Kanishi Zungo Junction for an inch row. Latter be a question. Mampu B. Banana Inn, Kamara, also for Daz area, ho, Mamu Timbaland, Unyanamu from an inch red dance, Mamma Father's house. Move his vision, that's all by Odetra Sahara. Traffic light, and what was our traffic light now? Why we drew baby for Bitchum? Was he? Why now? What's a wafaka? So, Bitchum, a brobbing kumusu. When him so no bones, Janshin be a hormo. Fasubra Street, 200 meters. Where do I saw her answer? Where do I saw her answer? Once we run about so bad, so what you came and answer wafaka wobano. We found the crown. Now I go my father's house. Eriobeba Street. From roundabout, Tramamis in traffic light. Mwani Mkakra, first junction on the right. Street, 200 meters. Where dress on hold. All right. Abusia. I said, no, Ayede. 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Papa, papa. Na, sofu, Seven Johnson, Ejikun. Ono kufabai. And yes, you can be. So, what's share, bo? Sofu, yanko.
2: Baba, uncle. Adia Bakua Yana Nipa Nipa Nomoya Emma Omun to me, a moon and sent to me can never be forever at the hope. And you, Babon Payana, no cop,
0: no cop. Vision near bar
2: near radiate
0: commitment to a hope,
2: but also BBC so.
0: And two bomb pine we have for BBC simple.
2: So did BBC so.
0: As our call a yen one now, yeah, either what counts of Nazi, Ukrakrana say, and Nazim Poo, Upapa, near dear, or say, Made Assassin, dear, or her near dear, but the
2: mouth.
0: Yes, it too, and says, Siso.
2: Yes.
0: Tifa BBC so.
2: Say, one twins, one Nazi,
0: one Nazi,
2: yeah, yeah. Upapa, no bit massage, and
0: I'd be massage. But would BBC so. Ojienye.
2: Mese ojienye. Sadansi fweni mu. 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Is between. 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The host of heaven. And oh.
0: Yes.
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1: 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Amen.
0: Amen. Abusia, yeah, we see Hanamo. Now, yes, I to also. They say, you need a higher neo, a higher neo, a twasso. Now, enche, who said, and so on, was so the monsters, but you can see here. And a poet is off for Stephen Johnson, a Jukum senior. And I would say, is mommy, Barry. Ejikum, CEO of In His Own Time Ventures. My catcher say, In His Own Time Ventures, just no, it did you mark Kessia Pa, a ma bag will be in a bureau. A bag a hood will be a bureau, a dico school, a dico school, a dico warrior, a dima mat, a did too kind. Upper so bargaining and I could have nine eye old and open for fra, you won't enjoy a bureau. Coronel Sparkle, In His Own Time Ventures. Kopesa bag ni bito et otonso a che he de odu laptop bishimu lunch bag enso ni nyina bi ubenya ho so ma me so bi poetsa kwa
1: baba mbacho
0: 0244 0244 0244 0244 0244 0244 0244 0244 0244 0244 0244 0244 0244 0244 0244 0244 0244 0244 0244 0244 0244 0244 0244 0244 0244 0244 0244 0244 0244 0244 0244 0244 0244 0244 0244 0244 0244 0244 0244 0244 0244 0244 0244 0244 0244 0244 0244 0244 0244 0244 0244 0244 0244 0244 0244 0244 0244 0244 0244 0244 0244 0244 0244 0244 0244 0244 0244 0244 0244 0244 0244 0244 0244 0244 0244 0244 0244 0244 0244 0244 0244 0244 0244 0244 0244 0244 0244 0244 0244 0244 0244 0244 0244 0244 0244 0244 0244 0244 0244 0244 0244 0244 0244 0244 0244 0244 0244 0244 0244 0244 0244 0244 0244 0244 0244 0244 0244 0244 0244 0244 0244 0244 0244 0244 0244 0244 0 was senior. So, mommy, I'm in shop. Senior, I'm in shop. I'm in shop, papa. I'm in shop, papa. Ozova Ando. Ernest Ando. I'm in shop. No, but once we're dancing, my wa. Aye, we should dance, my wa. Ozova, I'm in shop, papa. Yeah, papa. Ernest Kwambe Mpon, I'm in shop. We're actually out here. And we should have formed a team. Betty, mommy. A part one with you now. I wish I for no more boy. You're cofa. I mean, I was a crime.
2: May a Muslim, but me too.
3: May that the mammy of those are concerned. I'm a chassis. Our war platform. Misha Kitty one or status with you. Now, yes, I am much here. The first thing of best of the battle. I'm saying now what joy was a day. But the battle, no, we being who went to your bed, yes, sir. I'm going to be drunk, sir. I'm going to be drunk, yes, sir. My first thing, I'm going to be drunk. And you wonder, I'm going to carry a chicken, sir. I don't want to be with your radio station, but I'm going to say, I also for who's answer what we're going to say. It's actually, I mean, she has a meet ye, what's them, it's you preaching, more bombire, because you're so much in the moon, bombire, the same thing. Did you want to be in the school in or my radio, or say, Fatu, I don't say. It's a don't buy, I don't know, new frequency, now say, I'm what is our radio for some catching one. And see, main future station, Monsieur, number, but I'm in the major search. Let me also around my chain, Daddy. No, my searches are me who was at the chimney who was the next day. And see, you just send a pressure, I never am too. I'm not sure that I'm searching, and I'm starting 17. See, you don't say I do my 106.3 for so many years. This is where I'm at, I'm a station in Chinji. kiti ahumache wana ya beso wia medibeto wana memite wana medibeto wetu twichi mbia ni otofu vio webe bia yesha ano pa mwebisa mse ni uti usu otofu usu ansa mse ae mwese se ya nuwa kana ye bebo wa bravo ye nise mwere uko seseng obaka chemisu tuwusu ansa tuwusu ansa onesana fa usu tuwusu ansa.

0: friends from ye. 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
1: Papa, yeni so, ya wa ya ma ye.
0: Yeni so, yeni so.
1: Yeni so, yeni so.
0: Yeni so, yeni so. Yeni so, yeni so. Yeni so, yeni so. Yeni so, yeni so. Yeni so, yeni so. Yeni so, yeni so. Yeni so, yeni so. Yeni so, yeni so. Yeni so, yeni so. Yeni so, yeni so. Yeni so, yeni so. Yeni so, yeni so. I was saying, I was saying, I was saying, I was saying, I was saying, I was saying, I was saying, I was saying, I was saying, I was saying, I was saying, I was saying, I was saying, I was saying, I was saying, I was saying, I was saying, I was saying, I was saying, I was saying, I was saying, I was saying, I was saying, I was saying, I was saying, I was saying, I was saying, I was saying, I was saying, I was saying, I was saying, I was saying, I was saying, I was saying, I was saying, I was saying, I was saying, I was saying, I was saying, I was saying, I was saying, I was saying, I was saying, I was saying, I was saying, I was saying, I was saying, I was saying, I was saying, I was saying, I was saying, I was saying, I was saying, I was saying, I was saying, I was saying, I was saying, I was saying, I was saying, I was saying, I was saying, I was saying, I was saying, I was saying, I was saying, I was saying, I was saying, I was saying, I was saying, I was saying, I was saying, I was saying, I was saying, I was saying, I was saying, I was saying Adia bakwa onipe biye hia ye nyame aho otene. Onyame tumi. Ano pe ye serade. Tumi nyina rane ne one erade. Ano pe won fa na ho ode maye.
2: Amen.
0: On fa ne tumi maye.
2: Amen.
0: On fa ne musra maye.
2: Amen.
0: On fa na tumo no maye.
2: Amen.
0: Say ye we nyina na nyame amboye ya. Why ne be boye? Just serade. Lord, empower us. For our whole day, my name, Fanya Wajuma. For our whole day, my name, and Nesso, and Ra Erade, and I see your name, Sarade. Erade, she was what in the wheel. Let your spirit fall. Let your power fall. Release your power. Release your spirit. Let there be a release. A release of your power. Let there be a release. A release of your spirit. That will come on man.
3: Yeah,
0: yeah, yeah, yeah, yeah, yeah, yeah, yeah, yeah, yeah, yeah, yeah, yeah, yeah, yeah, yeah, yeah, yeah, yeah, yeah, yeah, yeah, yeah, yeah, yeah, yeah, yeah, yeah, yeah, yeah, yeah, yeah, yeah, yeah, yeah, yeah, yeah, yeah, yeah, yeah, yeah, yeah, yeah, yeah, yeah, yeah, yeah, yeah, yeah, yeah, yeah, yeah, yeah, yeah, yeah, yeah, yeah, yeah, yeah, yeah, yeah, yeah, yeah, yeah, yeah, yeah, yeah, yeah, yeah, yeah, yeah, yeah, yeah, yeah, yeah, yeah, yeah, yeah, yeah, yeah, yeah, yeah, yeah, yeah, yeah, yeah, yeah, yeah, yeah, yeah, yeah, yeah, yeah,

0: ebe fi radio no so mo amne ya som e wo afie mu me stress e ekobo no nsia no mo ni so beto ye on Facebook e wo Adom 106.3 FM on Facebook YOA Adom Ahinwa nanim on Facebook owusu ansa Adom Ahinwa bomodi aso beba abeka ye ho Bible say hana bom paye na onyankopon tie no anope onyankopon obetie onpae bo wase
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1: amen.
0: And just say ye bompire o nyame wa den o tie enti anope ye mosa empire we can we di machi radi yesu
1: radi yesu
0: and anope
1: Enano
0: pay. Obekwe ase wa.
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0: 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Mama Linda, when you are in the shop, you are in the shop. You are in the shop. You are in the shop. You are in the shop. You are in Aba abe home na yakasa afa ho amao. Yesha mother, mother enye obi a o, ye first lady. Enti se oni bo papa. Boss ni bi wo ho a wudidi mo otimi nya yare. 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Se se ukọ ho a wo home e better ni new. 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Yeah, mommy, a number, a 0244-450-750. 0244-450-750. Sansu, and a 0548-500-138. Yeah, mommy, wait, and yet, first lady, Ma Monica, on one at home, Koho, Fesikako, Nakotobi. Sansu, and in his own time ventures, Ewa Accra. Or say traveling bags, school bags. Ah, and then I first said, Ukunu Kwano pay. Now I park in New York, be a shim, a warm mono, and yo. Obedin the 2 p.m. crana, a hot angel. Kona Kwajo, dear, a bright here, Oko worry. When your bags, Papa Ibi, what's the moon one near Mawagra? Oko worry. I got a bag, I am Frank Kotia worry, a moon one near Muno. But Modin so would do when ni a better in his own time. Omo Ajay Okanshi Omo Ben Rawlings Park wa location Okanshi Bomodin Kotobi Nafako baby awoko ya mame ni number 0244-795065 0244-795065 mama nyame enshira na onko so ntre wa hie mu se wa support nyame 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say a queer say one minion pon, aka or henneba, who can obey our mouth? Upper set yet true who could cry, didn't go atari no more, and now we reading gumwa, mama, can obey our mouth. Or yet all types, just say. Ya branding in our bags, yeah, ya ton ton near ma, and your bag be as a say ampo, yeah, a rubber bag ye new suit. Tissue bag, obey designing a fe. But more day, Sunday, the opera saw the banner. Can bay any neat, na or the amount. Can yami shrow, say, oh, support to yami juma, on chair wash yemo, na all taste so, also on your kesia pa, amen. If I show us, Muhammad Kas Bahana Mufuano Eolono Yapoa Dimechi Yanko Kolebu Tota Kotofua Papa Nafegu Kemu Kano Peso Chicha Boho Bind Servicing Papa Ewo Kolebu Tota Bomodia Se Ene Obeba Abeye Shopping Ewo Shop Zanso Ena Emaba Wani Mrantia Masiso Amope Counseling. 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Medase. So dinya me mua beesa. Yeah, first some boy and share young papa, Bishop Doctor Yao Oswa San. Oh, was somebody sir?
1: Hallelujah.
2: All right, thank you. If I say Bomera Dena Ibinka Councillor Tena Ameniampo, I said, or you're not going to say, but the Runua, no one done in near the Asher, you know, team, one of them. You want to say radio phone or no one more Facebook and take your thing. I said, no one should have a crack, one should have a crack. Next time, yeah.
0: Thank you, Daddy.
2: All right. Now, when are your birthday, Mammy?
0: Patrick, Yami, I do my Saturday.
2: I'm suspended because of the program. Okay. I'm going to see your program now. Know what the birthday and
0: Patrick,
2: all right. Thank you very much. You'll be here. I'm going to cancel my cover. I'm going to cover. Odi fo kwabra emu akwaba emu akwaba emu akwaba radenche musinafo ama join ye baby ama obi ana ye pimpen so aye wieba ti ye wieba ne fe na mobi mujidi asori my idea pa my na mo shase from last week na so jamin shira munyina
0: amen
2: ye be wie kwasiada anwumre kwasiada anwumre and If you had a be anointing service,
0: oh, be communion.
2: All right.
0: Anointing service.
2: Okay, my dear bro. And to Mr. I need to know what t-shirts, counselor Shane dear. And no more Canada, or more down, or more dear. And so, and running a hot. There was a branch at the airport now. Almost so, yeah, the money worn them. DHL. DHL and as watch it my way. And so baby I will be an order. Yeah, Bebo Modrins, I'll see at the choir, Porto Kumase, Water Crowded, wherever you are. Now you are sending the abroad. Because you went to me about, yeah, you don't know what's watch out there. But if you're about all there, dear. Yeah, you are. And you are told there, what? Deborah, what all there, dear. And then. There will be I and then we'll be so be I know anything. All right. Ryancha, Yebe, Ma, Odifua, Baba, so ye mona, ye will meet a cranny if you're ready also. And to just get ready, my one says on a day, Radia CBO, senior counselor, D, and namely a day, Radia Seno, the Radia Seno. Encountering the altar of the Lord. Encountering the altar of the Lord. The name that above every name. I was thinking about, and the Holy Spirit drew my attention to Mephibosheth. Mephibosheth, yeah, but fra also with the but if was out, could I need the because I saw Nana, the grandson of Saul. I won't go into detail, but on the surface, no, as you may see, Nessia Ukura Kwadano under panic. Why so emotional? And with Dimri Kana Kwadei Kurano. I was thinking about Nkwada. And Kwada Bebreo Honomwa counselor, they are falling out from the hands of guardians, parents, teachers. Abai. Say, Ma, a jar warm or dach a sharp bind, sir. There is a tendency in Kwadana dach, they say. To be a wujan or bashan in Sabiano, also we are cautious, careful, think through, and a whole question. Treachery of Okra or Chira or Badia. A crawoma or bediane. No family be a, there be a menomo casame, eh? A crabia or hair crab, sending a Korana casame, menya comfortable. Men can't be a territory, but menya comfortable. Because we are training, grooming children. Ti akwade bi a woman e ben wo ba wo nana. Ofie nkwada ho bia no. One man of God be can say me we don feed that. Pastor Shimolo. Oso obi a ofie obi a wura ho no wan chire no. Se na ye kasa, se na ye niamma. The all ban wo de nya me be fie. Anybody comes into your home with his or her own God. If you are a professional person, you're grooming, you're training, but there is tendencies to say, one fear, Obama will ban on. One man and nine ebu, and I will manage to say. Mommy, you are a nurse, or a professional nurse. 2 Samuel chapter 4, verse 4. Or you're a professional nurse. I mean, when you're a nurse, you're a professional nurse. But Mephibosheth will meet me a dear kunyano fell out from the hands of that person. Pesi a pigeon yemma, any woman will take care of your ma. Nurse ni awo jo awo. Oh, me can't be just me can't. baako bi esi ye bi ameya we pa nurse ya wo je wa wo yira wo. You don't know what can happen. 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Have you thought of it? Have you prayed towards it? Doctor no a o sha abofra, have you thought of it? 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In a minute, one more radio soon for your sake, because we did for the summer, Bebos Empire Mopa, but for your sake, be named the old crow, but be named the old old Median and Noah Ashenensa. O Macromini woman, Meno, one sano tastes. One more outsider and sano taste. 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
1: Yes, daddy.
2: When you saw, and I'm supposed to be for Baba. Why are you doing? Counselor.
1: Yes, daddy.
2: Hey, then why are you just supposed to be for Baba?
1: Daddy, only for Kawadru Harry.
2: Young person, what can say? She would be for Cobra Husu. Counselor, I'll go baby out in Haya. 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Counselor Jinaya, Counselor Jinaya,
3: because we're born so much, Jesus. 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

0: Alright, I wish you a baby beer. We'll be around encountering the altar of God. Bro, from Dansuman. Ready, so ye free so. But, Jumediano, Koso, and I require that if you don't swan, no watch your pepper, meet me at Miss Paya side, twas or none to Nefan, the upon Sabri. I wish you one more Facebook, one more TikTok, one more YouTube, Munkoswa, and Tnaso. Alright, now, a sub governor, who's a prophet, and, who no, Twasi. Okay, so happy birthday, to Mina, Araba, Anowa, Yakoba. From your father, also for Ernest, and I was here from Rome. And you're sure some more by on count now on to one quantum among content. I wouldn't count who goes school or Musuliat. All right, from your father, Eja Ernest. All right, I wish you have to do is you do for reata. You may do no kuswa kosu, no fidino, and koswara, and I see you are the overshow.
1: Wisdom want each and every one of us to gather together in a place that he himself has ordained.

place that he has built his altar. Life is about the altar that backs you. If you think you can maneuver your way in life and experience the blessings of God, you will be denied. Because life itself is complex. Life itself is a mystery. And you need someone who is mysterious to show you the way in order for you to experience the blessings of God. That's the reason why it is very important for you to know the reason why you have to be in church. Because it's a place where God has built his altar. What is altar? Altar is a place of sacrifice. A portal where divinity meets humanity for the establishment of a covenant. What am I trying to tell you? You cannot go through life without establishing a covenant with God. Life is not about event. If you think life is an event, ladies and gentlemen, you will be disappointed. Many of us thought life is about event. Event is something that happening in a place for a specific time. And after that, that thing is gone forever. But you need something powerful than event. That is a covenant process. So life is about process. Until you go through the process of life, backing with the altar of God, you cannot manifest the glorious things that God wants you to manifest. This morning I came to announce to you, you shall surely manifest the will of God. You have to do everything possible to go through the covenant process, because life itself is about process. If you refrain yourself from the process of life, you can't manifest your desires and what God has placed on you. Every product in this world goes through a process, but the quality of the process determines how powerful the product will be. So God wants you and us to go through the covenant process so that

0: 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Na ya finish station, Sebebroha. Wamudia Tum. 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domano and watch her say. Ghana Bar Association, wamuni tumi biya, ese, na anuze si ya sili gava kesi yu, inti say ya kwa kwa tuni adi ya domu wa brenon ya moma kwa masi ya kusko ya makwa mei, au musu tumi kwa homi jim, na 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One much just say silly be a container home was who will be any to me so be why say silly no or better no so a home a money bomb. Now Ghana Water Limited and a one more HSS a banner in so a home a summer one for one me maybe a money center one so hono one more year juma dendendi and tebia one best one no and one for a one high home and somebody be can we who not pay me di one man here as soon as I do my fam. 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Watema tum. Ewa socials nuso. YouTube eni Facebook. Yenshen seminasi.
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3: What is the business of the GBA in this matter? The GBA has no business in this matter.
4: No, but the lawyers who have been affected
3: are
4: members of the association.
3: No. It's the lawyers. It's not the law firms. GBA is saying that they receive petitions from law firms. Law firms are not part of the Ghana Bar Association.
4: But the lawyers in the firm are.
3: Good. GBA didn't sit down. You see, GBA is an association of lawyers. And when we are lawyers, we are a community of reading men. And we deal with legalese. They didn't set the issues like that. They told everybody that they got petitions from law firms, not from lawyers. He's a member of Zoe Achia and Co. He's not a law firm. He's the one complaining. He's not a law firm that is complaining. So first of all, GB has no business in dealing with this matter because the law firms are not members of the Ghana Bar Association. The Ghana Bar Association is constituted by lawyers licensed by the GLC. The law firms, properly so-called, as we call them, chambers, they are also licensed separately by the GLC. So if you got a petition by some law firms, you ought to have written to them that there's a proper forum convenience for them to direct their petition. But I'll deal with the issues. Atachia has 17 lawyers in his and in my formative years, there were some of the lawyers that when I arrived in court early and I'm able to find my way and handle my emotions quickly, I sit and listen to them. It didn't take how long it took because they were such lawyers. They taught us law in practice and we have imbibed and we are here. He knows that the case is presently litigating. Will fall flat. This matter have always come before the law court.
0: And I would say, Oran Rossin Nelson, the farmer, Ponra, when he joined news, and the disan komui, it's in Timua, what the man say, ye were a lawyer forging and chain, and I ye were a year a kuakua, no, no, say ye chambers, it's a BS, I'm in ye chambers, let us a memo, me ye, emra, and I said, law firm beer, meme wa lawyer for, menomu digiman to us, and beer, what about I'm in ye chambers, na me 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
5: Maintenance
6: stress
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6: on the 54th August. I'm 3 day maintenance. You know, up to now, I come dating on the my come, but soon I'm soon in my it's also run of a cry. In so the big dry is over because I know why it
7: is before maintenance. In the crap, 2 months, ni baby, I'm a metino, testing last color. In years, you'll be seeing me, but after the maintenance, I cry, I drink, say, yeah, baby, you can cry my nines, you push you, but still, in years.
0: And now what's it say, a month for the bidu a mudia el tumuno, and so no emma, we want my 4 guest, busumi ya yesas, you know, and so no emma, and nina akwayo hao, na nuna drum kaseni ramante, edi enkomono, wano edi enchimu wei el tumu.
5: Mentioned the yetimi ye, maintenance works na ye kano on Saturday, on the shadow day to meet me a ye, and I start to production. But ye issue another statement, like I say, although ye, you know, if it take a time, na in so no etuma fire, and drubber and moon and all the affiliate reservoirs, and fine distribution also within the community, so, and also etimi akoso. Now, the distribution within the communities, no, it will be based on the rush and na ye before, since ye kusu ye rush and no. This time, no, you shouldn't say, because of iguana ye ye niti, you should have been no, but don't son kaka, niti, it must so, more people also. But it doesn't mean, say, yensu problem to everybody, no, it's so intact. But we are going to go by a rationing program as it is, and then ubiabe nyesu on the day was ultimately any nyesu.
0: Anti yera Stanley Mate na otinche mwa wade etu mono na enwoche no wasan studia kaho se engineers yomu Ghana Water Company Limited wamu eguso miyami ya huduwa bia yomu nyasa sintono wamu boetile eshe ehon entutuye eni jumadie itibe biyo hao ni wabiano wadia wadia nisobe mwa maswate engineers bebabeshe na monsuno etu miyaflu ya mamu.
5: Now there's a lot more work to be done within, say, young communities, no, because it's only core communities, no, even more homosexual, omonia. And see, after that, you have to call to the ground. May I share complaints and kissing, and may it mean, I was saying, after I say, Ugenia, about say, well, Ghana Water Company, engineers and stuff, yeah, but more than say, every year, it's my, but not that many names. So, you hope say, and Chibia, Echo District, and Annex District, they're not, it's my son, and when you're not system, it's me, I stabilize it. It could take a bit of time.
0: And to Rastanli Mate, Ekasa, Emma Ghana Water Limited, and Atini Chimnuna, Metraswa, Meduko Piemota Mahabo, Unse, so also Woko Cranioma, a Frobi Manso, Ediaba, a Yedena container now, Udibegum, no Wesiano, now container Nabedru, customs for Yenchimu, no Mavie, Naja was walk for what dear teachers, Kenya, Nadia Tesikrum, Nadia Korsop, na Anaso Warehouse, and only a Huno say, video been in social media, na video no dear TNA. Will be a confront the container the bedroom Ghana has seen. I must say, be a was a customs of washer and yet your my yevye, what you contain an appear qua, post for Janana Quansel, and say, you will silly be a ya container beyond a woman, post for say. I just want to say, silly no, I said, they were containing him. Now, driver near no one look at us, I send a container and a ebano, as I said, we'll show video. Now, what's your video? Not driver, then a casa media. I dance the NTO, and a year bamboo moon 70 year, it's as a sassily way, will be unto me NTMU, I just a customs of one Nankasa, a share ye a dear once you say, by a my chia, you know, and the Becca be you so say, baby woman, I was here, take, na ya shade quo, na posi for dear, and Kabumusimu saying, na posi for ama mo run a quine, yes, and Kadine quine, as soon as I video, no, na yes, share, oh, the oh, YouTuber, and na Facebook as a video, was who tea, ye dear, Tim Kobodi, of course, one of ye met. Se mo afi fa wodes no wo mpenye fo bi di ato adom kase ani
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10: o se ni fo ka ni se se ni so be ni ye huni fo ka ye na se me kon ye se me na mi ka ya me ende
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8: ka ya ade ade so ma wo kwa ade ade so ma wo su mi ma de wo
10: 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I know so can I have you. Send me video.
8: No video, me.
10: 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Me video, I need me. I want me now.
0: Ahanti sa wo YouTube na se Facebook a wo hunu se container no ene si track ne so no ena post ni jine che na otwa kra nye ye utum se sili na no wo den ena ye den so pa nti otwa nye ye nti hunu se 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
11: no most of times no ya na drivers in between break seal no na omo wi ani ema ni bi no the seal so fo ato a it is so be mu se ema ni from port ena ko di final destination no. The evidence is the same number it is that same number no there's nobody who has a right say okobu container ni ewo kwam ahwe the content of ema ewo except custom officers are almost suspected BB say be a container no a yes suspected say be a and name woman in the woman to know we want to do re-examination and umpono it goes through processing now so you don't need physical opening to know say at the way a more and a sugar na market and the container the scan image will let you know say this is the item and kumia and pack market shoe and tadi watches anyway and you know to me in the area because the police officers were acting unknowingly now say they are they want to show power city but this time you know if they are doing this out of ignorance maybe I'm the yes sir
0: and now what's the mono next let's post for now when we decide you man I will share ewo YouTube ni Facebook no aso mankasa na juma no omo ntiasye ehu wo mo sada nim hunim die bi sa ene wo mo etusa 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
11: dia drama no so fo se on kan story en kon kon ye de in the sense of importer because obeko no na se ya temper with the seal number anya because the police in the stop David and to also video now corner say can say name no eh adan na so na ya the two million yan na dan on ya there was many evidence that can say na police for now sitting na in the container na it to me the governor hasn't fought because custom for police for kwati name a obo suspect say at name a ya the mark custom for national security at name a kwa so ya the come custom for and to say who doubt to be a you stop the container and you give the container number
0: ena wote ye no tedo se bibi ni mpo na wo post ni wo susu se bibi koso container ni kitane ma bia wanya ho amane bo a enye wo na wo so busa sili no bia container no wo so maka samsofo ena ebedi sa 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betwa video a postifo ni tumi so be ka che ni pa se mani video esan se I did not wear na dance be here into a tenant be no assemble one. Yes, so a video in ye and can kind of say with him Sadiana Wayano, Antiamra, Nequaswana Waye, was it be a and say so we say, dear Wayan, present me young video edit to her was also Mama Queen.
12: So it was approved for driver no to take video of the air costume, but me who says that police me on pressure, guy looking me, but he has to show that police no movie contained. So I don't understand why the police would have issues with his face showing. That's number one. Number two, ultra video in a public place, in your security zone, in your Obi bedroom, and in the living room, in your bonnet. Ultra Obi, especially security officer in an open public place, in your bonnet. And you're alright, just for evidence sake. And say, now mostly me advise you, if you get yourself caught up in situation, the most, one of the most important things, is
0: Yera adif sani wasi ya dansi enti se babia wujirani nye babia yesi ukwain se hadie eye security zone enti wuncha video anda wuntu wiyo ufone fani se jumana adansi enti sa wope se wuncha cha no 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No, so. YouTube and Facebook. 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
13: Ah, enti anya atwene jina hui. 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
13: 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Uhusu haya fepa.
14: Yeah, mia. Every bra would me call Thanks to you computer clinic ba yano. 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
0: 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Me tu niye di 1,000 cities a di here.
1: Hey, 1,000 cities. 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

0: Yeah, chua. 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I say, Wanda, Wasunji, and the Umbre. And that's how we're doing, Kredjuma. And you may have your panels who are Ujini, Jesse, and the new fear you may have. Sebasa, Vegatev, the Mount Jinabran in Tempaso, a Atemita, Nilumi Fantrin, Yakabumaye, the Malaria Srono say, Yesini, our Alu Alu package, Papa Bim, National Suse, Tablet Lumu Biabunia, Intimum Nina.
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0: So, Rukwe Jumay, now Pumudinia Modena Ba, Vegatev, Mama Pumudinia Sinidadem, Vegatev, a Shim Malaria Sun, Namanwanto, Yavunusu, and an suspension Mampara, a Panacea Pharmacy Limited, and a Kra and a Sand Distributi, open the Gridua for 0593-802-668 and 0274-182-9178.
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4: 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I am Queen Fit and free health walk. Then you yes, you know, power you mess. I'm not telling for people not to be a lot of having PDS. And you won't be more. See you.

0: sabo fani e fun yele ya anna ekekano anna senusi e fifino abata wo bebia ma wo mofram no Auntie Mary's baby gripe mixture e ti jumantem e yennam enche na bo frana shase sribio metia webin Auntie Mary's baby gripe mixture free Ernest Chemist e sanse obia hia odufreni
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0: And your way, and also says, yeah, and no need to send your money in. See, who said, yeah, yeah, yes, sir, Epa, so I buy. On got your food and drug bought for no, so I'm on share, don't look at your banner, I'm on stop on your panel. Now, you pay, we'll be bread by yes, and yes, I didn't get beer, and you know, auntie, yes, sir, that is a jet, that you two, and no, and no, no, no, yes, sir,
1: no,
2: Now we am. It's a kid in Indiana, do do an F. Sanya Manu. It's yes, Rabbi. Baby, I say, and run free banu. O men running sanko back. Baby, I'm a crab, baby, I'm a mushroom. No more saying running and I am back. So I say, I'm why. And you may be able just so. Sanya Manu Frefremo, bet I'm why. Yes, sir. See, I pay a more day padia. 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
1: 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And to one who kita one dia who said a normal now with the tunnel. And I'm a catcher, so Woody and any boy, to one talk, now got one dear, a draw woman. And she that food and that bought for almost sorry.
4: Sugar, you are can't run about it
1: as food. That's a black and black, almost sorry.
2: I'm not going
1: to have my name. You are
5: Accra is getting really, really crazy and we all need to stay alert. Like, guys, over the weekend, right, I went to visit my male friends and we're all having a conversation and one of them shared an experience that he had. He was parked around Atomic Roundabout, right? He was in his car. This was daytime, not even in the evening. And you think you'd be safe in your own car. His windows were up and the car was locked. All he saw was one scary looking guy approach the car and stand right by the driver's mirror. And he was just standing there speaking to him. As the guy was speaking to him, he was holding the door handle and his face was in the mirror like this. If you are standing from afar, you think they're actually having a conversation and they know each other. Whatever the guy said to him, I'm going to have to say in pidgin so that you guys feel how scary this experience was. A guy said, my guy, what's up? Be like if I find something from you else, what will happen to you? Make you not blame me. For real. And my guy, my friend was shocked. He was in his car and this guy is scary looking. And he's in his face, just a glass between them, holding onto his door handle, telling him he will find something for him. If you don't find something for him, dear, what will happen to him? Make you no blame him. And the guy said, yeah, my people serve dear your back. And my friend looked in the driver's mirror and saw two guys on a motorbike behind him, parked behind his car. And they were waving at him as he was looking at them. Emphasis on this dude is scary looking. So my friend just decides to, you know, just give him something. So he puts his hand in his pocket and he brings out 50 CDs and two 20 CD notes. And he wants to give him the 50 CDs. And the guy was like, oh, we'll be three, so just as you did at night, dear, you for just take give we. He said, if I find something for me else, what I go do to your car? If I break your car window right now, we go run away. Nobody go fit talking anything. You know, go find we. And it go be more cost. So just find something for me than the boys. Just like that. Yo, this is unexpected. If it was you, you'd be shocked, you'd be confused, and you'd be scared. Cause mind you, if you decide, okay, I'm just gonna drive away and not mind them, two other guys are behind you on a motorbike. They control you and follow you and do whatever they want to do to you at any point in time. So he just decided to obey and give him the money, and this guy was demanding for all the money he brought out. At this point, it was becoming too some way. So my friend just had to man up and tell him, yo, Charlie, take the 50 Ghana then go. Like, just take the 50 Ghana, then left the car. He gives him the 50 CDs, and this guy goes ahead to tell my friend that, thank you, boss. I go if you give you my number. You go if you call me. If you need anything, me and my boys go sort you out. Sort him out for what? With what? Is this what these guys are doing in Accra right now? Atomic. This is so scary. Cause me, the whole time he was telling me the story, it happened to a guy, and he was shook. Cause there's no way someone would just randomly... Yo, it's like you're being attacked, and if you try and make a move, they're probably gonna just mess up your car and just leave. So me, the whole time he's telling me the story, I'm just thinking, what if this happened to me? And it's not even daytime. Like, what if you're randomly parked somewhere waiting for someone or doing something, and someone just pops up like that? What are you gonna do? Anytime stories like these come up, them or.
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And then you quada I tell you, so excited to be here. 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Hi just on sem on a dom 106.3 FM. We don't man any come na santi. No do pepe. Na me that was it. Na me catch you say be positive and think positive. Welcome.

Nyamiadom echina eshe na ho ban ti ko koma to ye bibia be ko kama e dia ma me sam wa chi bi jumedi ni jaso sem adom 106.3 fm ya da wasipi se bibia da oje eye bre na o hwe na o tie on YouTube and on 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mixture. A relieved child is a happy child. 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Mpensimu, my bank, your bank. Absa, one of Daruma, one Eddie Bebre. I tell you, we are geared up. Absa, dear, one of Junior, Bribiada. So proud. Say, they don't be dinky town. But, and the big issues are on. Strike when what day three? Yeah, can say another pay. Matters of galamsey. Matters about ukujaso and infudia yedi and infunyania yedi no and one same etisem. Host of other issues coming up right here on 106.3 FM. With the man Henekwabna sent on the wings of Kofi Asan, Memoa Kwaba, Memoa Chi. This is the ultimate breakfast show.

0: Well, Osho Brenda, Sabre, a cabinet baby, you know, non so airborne, not to say a Raya Pomode and Komunima and Esa. But I tell you, you just visit me, war, a just on the same YouTube, Adam say, and then start telling us how you feel for today, your expectation, a hello message to somebody, happy birthday message, what they move you far above, yeah, chiao. And I tell you, I think they're far above, you know, and so, Banyama, special award. We appreciate you so much because almost all the time on point, into far above. You have to be part. That's where we want to support people. And far above, say, good morning, Oman Hene and the team. We thank God for his mercies, and it's definitely true. It was a false message, bro. Just the same on YouTube. You also can be our Maya Chia, Beja to Baby to see you or Maya Nishima for Adrian Chirebra. And which is the other person say a happy, happy, happy birthday, Emu Binswam. Of course, San Common Ebeba. Now, question is that legal vacation, Hong Kong, want to be brave. I'll be reading out what Lawyer Samson Lade and they are to a year and 10 times or so. And I tell you, interesting conversation around it. Well, Yakong Manasu, Dr. Kelvin Kwatini, a medical practitioner, endpoint homeopathic clinic. Universal now, Jimmy, you know, come on, I shall say, a get in the another share courses, and the best symptoms, no, now free, while refreshing your memories, Nikakra, a free, a bra, or shall say, get the Kakra, no, no, na such anything, na a DNA deba, and a DNA bemo who say, and a DNA bemo who say, when you saw a year get, yeah, dear, Dr. Kelvin Kwatin, Machina, where are you, dear? Dr. Kelvin Kwatin. Oh, we're a professional player. I tell you. So if you've just joined us, Dr. Kevin Kwati, a medical practitioner, endpoint, homeopathic clinic, Yashin Komona, say, Komona, you're good. na odinchirimu bre juada na otuasu ni bradana eneni wuku wadansu oniye tuasu dok school for do do asabe kan wadana ma sa refresh your memories na bra ene nkomo ani yidisu
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1: 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To be wa or best CS or bowa. 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But when I'm ready to an ammonia bra hospital, now for him to look out for these symptoms, I have a boss with. Now, so you'll be out there, nebia, now, shebia, and now, when you pay the crane, nebia, Tampano born in Kaye, now, for an inch end point of your pastor clinic. Now, on Ramage, I am, sir. On my radio, Adaroma, Medema no AC, no, not ye, bought a tier for one Kaye, say. End point from your perfect clinic, and you get the Yunkuan Yeshe. Yeshe Yaria would be brain to stroke Yaria, Obia, just an ulcer, and one or so, Obia, what typhoid. Yeshe and Yarua would be brain stroke, sexual dysfunction, see, Bobia, just a Nehuns, Yunokran, or Agenia, Intimin Yeduma, or Ba, or Pa, or infections, and who do at the crow, they be out Johnson, Tenta, Minyano. The treaty ever end point to me perfect clinic. Now, as a moda, a war on the set, yes, Chris Cannon, at the Amagana for. And to who your bar, Uba end point to me perfect clinic, I will be just scanner. Scan no A free, lab by the special infections, any hormones, you know, not what you have, which is 300 cities. We are bearman so I will post it to Muhao, Johnson, 10 Temu Johnson, Muya, Uya, Uberman, Waya, Sinina, just say, Yawaya, Uberman, a phone. Nini na anu bani yi tra scan na, scan no e yi free, unti ya shi. 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Na yi nusu wetu ya half, which is 300, na yadi ashamo. No ma ye instant man no. 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partner clinic se ye nya no anu adru ye wa anu ye e de ma instant man wo ma ne ye nhwehwe mu na wo qualify a ye bema obi na ntempa na wahase ye na wo di wo member sem e wo fie ma my number bit me a rich end point to me partner clinic Dr. Dubuatin a year 0244 7 0 6 8 6 8 any idea identity and no and I didn't know to know you ever bought T4 and Kai say oh penis oh no smash to be because I had the year will be your band will be a boa a jumamun call for a boa the more any code into no and this code knows no mind they actually want to say a buy check winning yet the typical code no a buy check and so yeah was and I have a fever, be didn't want gym, not chills. I don't know why I say I want them no, none of the TNA, no, to me, the D, Sunny Manina, and I acquired some malaria symptoms. But a year respiratory disease, no, Sayarena, and Namu from Amunana, say, on my abant, you know, Yamaya Homba, yes, say your nose mask. Yen did ye, yen did lots of fruit. Nothing, no, yen we ginger, yen, yen did lemon, and half a lime. You know, I know about why we see immune system. No, not yet. They are fighting area around this time, oh man.
0: Dr. Kevin Kwati Medasi P. Maybe she had actually. So that's it. Hoshabrena 14 after 7. Just with them. Adum 106.3 FM. Yeah, then you make say Auntie Mary's gripe mixture. I'm afraid those from Kosi Fifi who didn't say to me and Koyi Mawa. Honest revenue track. Manufactured and distributed by NS Chemist. Auntie Mary's gripe mixture. Say relief child is a happy child. Panacea Pharmacy for today. Vigatem Abedras. Kutia malaria. Kwansum Kosu. Numbers. I'd been your money. 0593 802 668 and I say 0274 182917.

Well, Absa for the Massimo de Monia Timusua Bribia da, yes, sorry. And a Absa say Absa Auto Fair, no, in partnership with CTFM and a Hollard Insurance, you know, one day Ghana's leading automotive brands and a thousands of car lovers air back together. And I tell you, it's going to be beautiful on the 22nd to the 23rd of August, El Good Park, Accra Mall, 10 a.m. to 10 p.m. We are the biggest auto event of the year. And if I wish for and down for any age my four in Abra, just come and explore then who the air costume in terms of air cars I hold door. If you enjoy some drive test to be insurance and affordable air finance options are a free air APSA for now one day my dear pimp or car and home accessories. APSA dear me catch you when you ask me or when you ask me to be when it's about APSA, so much interested in it. That's why I make up for my say the APSA auto fair. You know, one in partnership with CTFM and a Hollard Insurance. You know, yeah, they brought 22nd to the 23rd, 10 a.m. to 10 p.m. Ewo Good Park, Accra Mall. Wait till we should do a DBI or DBI about them. Now, I feel we be a cost of come about. But book, I show book for space. To send a WhatsApp, they call 054-136-1237. And then, so I do my DKC, I have a person set here, maybe on a business and a auto washroom. I show book for exhibition space. And if WhatsApp, we and I say WhatsApp number, we 0541-361237 for book space. I'll be via Anchor Kama and Farmer.

0: 21 minutes after 7. 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Mijili say, Akwatabo, Nimdentia, Odessa, Aya Drobe, and my, it was purely for Adi Abebuani Pedianama, Yetimako Kamakamane, a combination of Suisa, Formisa, Hintia, and then a Kekedru, and then a certain Ibia, Nihusuia, a Simeni Mansin. We have to be very careful with any Pamaya Quenya, say, Yemfa, Adi Bindijuma, and Yama Edimuno, and you're careful. People should not take advantage of abuse opportunities. Yeah, the mom say move a little, maybe a moody beer. Aquatabs, didn't you order sir Drew Ben Mayano?
1: Yeah.
0: Because he said, baby, Barbara, boy, Sefatana, any pediano. The behavior name, Truisa, Formisa, Akakadru, Quintia, Garlic, and Afidia mix. Yes, I'm wondering the ATN of Patu to say a brand here or by a sports, no?

0: Okay, Kofi Asan, I'm in culture. We do an abnormal show, but it's inco. So I'm bringing them. I'm going to draw a bunting.
1: Yeah. Monkey back monkey. Abnormal.
0: Kofi Asan, boys to men who are trained. Or Pelicama. Kofi, now over to die my heart. Say, I'm over to you. Yeah, over to die my heart.
1: So, of course.
0: Of course. Die my heart. I want a boy, Bobby Brown. I want a boy. Union Pagonum. Yeah. And then two by two, sir. Mili Valili for you, no. Mira fi omunye wa uni mili valili for mon mon kame yemno enyu bibiri ku filma wo se opelin se ko majwa ni wow o come back no go e de na omunye de na omunye cause for de na omunye
1: we here we are mega so bitu aba me cinnamon wom clove wom and a lime
0: but I need there
1: okay but I need say won say metiantiam
0: she menim na ditro my goodness. Small boys are young.
1: Oh, how? I mean, how? Also, I tell you, I'm going to
0: bag me.
1: Except for bag me. Oh, bag me. Except me throw to the moon down. Yeah. And, you know, yeah, come back, you know, using the WEC and doing stuff. You know, you might.
0: It will cleanse
1: you. UTI. Yeah,
0: it will cleanse
1: you. You should cleanse the system, you know. And that's Nansan is also, no. The Ujama, eh?
0: Yeah.
1: Yeah, Japadi Audija, eh?
0: And, can you mind saying for touch level? So, we need to add.
1: And, yeah, sir.
0: Oh, there is something.
1: There's always someone who has it worse than you. Sometimes you gotta
0: pay with you. So don't worry, just push on through. Open your case, baby. Legal vacation.
1: Chess now, chess now, what was famous for no? Ah, Odi Jai, no. He ends up saying, break, kaka. See, you perceive a clan system, and then he resume what? After September, no. Then I go back to famous.
0: Well, then you know, my doctor, I need a measurement in the mouth. One cassa on Mexia, Ayana. Forces in the woman, very effective.
1: Oh, yes, two sticks.
0: No.
1: And I'm a sir, 1 teaspoon.
0: No, I'm going to make 2 precursors for 1 week.
1: 1 week?
0: Issue, yeah.
1: And over 2 weeks, you're so?
0: I would be yes. Precursor, no book, a crab, you know, as
1: when you show,
0: as a person. It's recommending Kofubi say omo nko abna ho I mean or the patients bebo
1: patients pokuya
0: patients pokuya na on wo ha acha bosumi bia na bosumi bia na na nka detox kakra na enyane ahodo awudin ahoma so ni oni panim kaza onum su o manim eh mo hwentete yi o eh oni panim kaza me ka sem patro then you what for you
1: me to
0: debi I said, what did Tonight Twin out your name?
1: Soft pa na makono so na nchina mno so they are chini fresh no e di anya dey do
0: papa
1: yes that is e ntia duana so no pa ne doko kasa
0: once u nyine na o nje se o tis ba necessary o show duana di
1: portion control
0: yeah once u nyine
1: portion control
0: so much at 25 wait me do di biana fortunately o pija na de de e ma
1: e about 10 term so
0: boy de ma e for sure say Ghana for the dona and koye a cardio exercise. I'm called to build muscles.
1: Cardio na edi eno.
0: The ebema wa kumane nya ho de moyo exercise from ko. And then you go here.
1: No pija pija niema.
0: Unfortunately for them, magazine your man kwa no message. Nya the special ko kwa asa. Ono aye no self doctor.
1: And was
0: that niema be go. That ka rim crowd
1: up. Yeah.
0: Wardrobe. Baba unu wanya strain bi na afia kofa problem but na afi wanya issue dislocation bi. But they be other person exercise. My trainer. They be am come mudi sika chip ya.
1: Oh.
0: Omo sina kofa de kesia.
1: Je na beji kakra.
0: E ti obeji kakra. 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
1: No
0: obu sa go vi. One specialist wa omo training.
1: Oh. Chama zwe my own specialist.
0: Upeja peja sa. 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E bia 1 hour bia or 200 cedis. Oh, now 21 hours is enough on daily basis. 200 is an
1: every day.
0: How to now choose you twice a day and a visa.
1: Every day 200.
0: Na eno ah over here no no aboka 200 no. 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
1: Nye no ne here.
0: Cardio exercise.
1: Okay.
0: It's you know make match though say it be a cardio no. Oh, cardio no.
1: Yeah.
0: Kawo and kawo she dey me ne.
1: I don't in a cardio no.
0: No.
1: Hey, yes baby. Now Dominic where are you then? Have you said Dominic so say on the gym.
0: Cardio. Consistency cardio. Ground the stairs no. Otimi fro bebe 3000 steps.
1: Hey.
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1: she ya be junior pe ni e be stretch up down
0: me be problem
1: ma mo
0: bo ko bi se
1: me be ni mo bia ajma na ni o ajma na but that size dey your mind
0: very important
1: wow dey no pack wa nya chekra
0: the consistency of what you do is important than once of no akoya dey by way
1: dey no ajai
0: say dey dey egum if you am kwa any eight
1: to
0: on Saturday. Every Saturday, you take a decision.
1: Most definitely.
0: Or any day of your choice, I always say, oh, enough space.
1: Yeah.
0: You take a decision. That's what you meant to say. I'm going to say, oh, because you need to be on for exercise.
1: You should.
0: So I say, at least, oh, you're consistent. 10 minutes a day.
1: At least.
0: Yeah, at least 10 minutes.
1: Now I say, why I said, TP free, Kakani, your heart has to beat Kakani.
0: Did you ever fuck up your casa?
1: No, yes, of course. So. But as I say, oh, you're going to so. Oh, you're going to bro so. I think, when here, fit and free, hey, Saturday.
0: Yeah, Saturday.
1: I mean some 5 a.m. Yeshiani afro the call. I know better, but I'm in Shia. Any other, Rexona say.
0: Okay.
1: 72 hours now, more to me.
0: Yep.
1: But your deodorant and talk a Tony Atro or Rexona.
0: Yep.
1: Rexona can hold any other sound. But I'm empty and say, oh, Bobby Sienetia. Sana Bea Utria, not why in the Mumbai. Not Utimaja Cassia, not Magic Cassena. Because emergency, it's me bat anytime. So, emergency bat, papa, oh, Bobby Sienetia, now, emergency baba now, the county.
0: Yep.
1: I had been, Obi Sennus, hey, for me, Debbie, M1 and Yadi, and already about Y2K, Eba, watch out for Y2K, and over here, Pania, the Adam from Nakofa, what it is, Yadi, a K1, now a Kruma, he, Niadi, the
0: Spike of Parliament, the Castle, the idea.
1: Of course, there is a democracy cap, Eba, but
0: yeah,
1: why wouldn't you pack with Yadam, honorable, or on a sports minister?
0: I said, yes, MB.
1: Also, on your football minister.
0: Yeah, or a sport.
1: And the evidence is clear, so on by all the sporting disciplines, you know, or make sure so be okay. Yeah, see, sports minister.
2: I've always maintained that as Minister for Sports and Recreation, I'm not Minister for Football. So I agree with the co-MC who said he has a lot of passion for football. He does some little swimming and something else, but he loves to observe other sports. And so I want to assure him that his Minister for Sports and Recreation is also not Minister for Football. I am Minister for all sports and everything recreation. Football, however, remains important to us, but Ghanaian sport is much broader.
1: All right. Yeah. Arab sports minister. I don't know. You need that from me. Brain. Even the associations, they cry borders of war. I say Black Stars and Kwan.
0: Oh, but that has always been the status quo.
1: Oh, really?
0: Yeah. No one cause attention. No Black Stars.
1: All right.
0: Yeah.
1: All right. Okopiemo or Parliament. I want to say Parliament. It might be a bad democracy cap. It is going to be between Heart of Oak and Kodoko.
0: Yeah.
1: And on the 28th, and as I'm at Nebaso, I will come and say, and she said the dean. And she said the Honorable Speaker of Parliament.
0: Yeah.
1: I didn't say Kakatuja. Ra Aban Sumana Kingsford Badman.
0: All right.
1: Or second be as a feed in the best room.
3: I'm happy to hear that the teams are preparing feverishly for the game at the end of this month. We'll do all we can to be at Kumasi. And really, my father, His Majesty, the Royal King, says he will be there to participate. I will believe that, as usual, the Baba Yara Stadium will gather the numbers that we want. It's good reason that sometimes the national competition, we take it to that football stadium because the supporters there are more passionate, more committed, and more exhilarating than the other sports stadium. And this is an appeal to the Accra Sports Stadium, the National Sports Stadium, for the players not to, the supporters not to be at home and only be better referees than those on the field. Please contribute your quota. Let's invest in this game. This game is not now an entertainment. It's a business.
1: It's a business. It's entertainment. Be more. I was Speaker of Parliament. But Kotoko is in town.
0: Kutoko.
1: Metema is in town.
0: Good, super.
1: Nah, send me more videos. It's very beautiful.
0: Yes, it's the camera.
1: Yeah, I must say the royal team invades Accra.
0: Yeah.
1: And they came in style. And is there any boss chairman? Right, James Jose Brown. And while we're coming with Nitty Patch, you know what I'm saying? I feel they're going to do things differently to see if the results for Power Party. Play a beer. Kutoko, hono. You know, hono. Kika, hono, kaka. And you get on. What's that say? See?
4: We intentionally bring you people far that can help us, you know, to have certain things that we don't have. Discipline, certain tactics and all that. That can make us better. All these are for you. We are preparing you for a greater future. We all know that the last season, we couldn't get what we wanted. We did the best we could, but the result is not what we wanted. But we are having a new beginning. I want us to forget about the past and let's focus. Let's be determined. Join me with the kind of effort we are building. The board and everyone that is putting in. Put the same effort.
1: Alright, executive board chairman at the Makoroko, or the two Joe Rat James or Saint Brown. Now you can say you know people call house of Fukufakacha and they Papa friend Watara, yes, and can know a coach and they were advisor to the board were confirming sir yeah mano Jumedia Shunko as a technical director the Amahas of Fuku in the coming season Tianoni Jubadia Obabidi, not just to the board, but now to the team and Kasatenga director, Jumedia Obedi, Abomas of Fuku in a league I have baby dear, no more JJ trophies and yeah, dear day. Good.
5: Definitely, we are here to prepare for the league and then the Champions League. And like I said, we are trying to build a very, very formidable team, and not only those who are starting, but those who will sit on the bench and even those who will not get into the squad. So definitely, we are working, so they should just keep on praying for us.
1: Alright, then on someone, thank you, Prime, the two. You see, if Mubarak is your captain, the Mami Dima. Honestly, some day.
6: Oh, don't you buy no dear na. Phone say be money your first time. Yes, why yeah bo be dano. And yeah nim tip mazembino. Yenam a juma o my calf champions legging at the idea by me catch on say a normal in the young fan is anchor near lally soon a case or cobons way. Tim Mamu say AD. Yeah, for the swing again, and Bobo. And when I say, yeah, but I say, yeah, but yeah, be a preseason. You could fear now. Yeah, coaching TP Mazembe. And yeah, Kaka, I can say, I'm going for.
1: Kakaya beka nisa glory form. Yeah, try. Eti, we have heard the TP Mazimbe game. Let's say, basically, I know, yeah, the CAF Champions League. One summer, yeah, ba. Now, me, dear, my name, one name, Sek Mimosa, Bebo friendly game. Tibi, dear, chare. Send a no so on, send basically, I call, time which you could be PM piano. Yeah, fan coming, yeah, the Bebro Pania, the Rafko Lugarovic. One year coach, the man, Nations FC. Now, prisons in camp, was just, yes, din, you say, I'm more prepared for Africa. I'm gonna go see Ghana, then more confederation camp anymore. Now, yeah, draw, no, one more, and you'll be out. Kiki. One more Eddy and some of the two gasses. Dry about yeah no manya team bakunium coco bossa no de one money prepared some team and look at the somebody two guns and one pesa gana coco bobby keke. Or basic what's how I bobo there is sending a book gana boankas and yes yeah also quaso or vision cap and asiaba Lugaros the chin.
7: A few problems in the beginning, we have so many players, 40, 50, and then last week, few days ago, we cut some numbers. Now we are staying on 26 players, 22 keepers, 22 players and 4 keepers. Let's see how things will go. Step by step, we are still expecting 1 or 2 players, and I think we are on the right track. But what is important? First, it's very important we have to represent Ghanaian football pro. That's most important. Ghanaian football, that's a powerhouse in Africa. They played World Cup most of your times, and we have to represent them properly. It will not be easy because we have to respect every opponent, but not over respect. Let's prepare ourselves properly. For sure they deserve the respect, but let's do what we have to do, and let's do the job. Let's try to pass first round, and then we're gonna talk later about
1: fair. All right, life. Let's try and pass the first round, and we are going to talk it later. Omni FC Diara and a day airport and knee and take a shadow sosa FMA Meyako. Now Gaka for the Abbas and has a box. So more I tough for no dia. Some test never show my name. Tell me say if you got a force or by the one some. And so bro and ra the division 1 super cup on course on day 2 in super fidelity boy has go to back one to me ante Tamale City so soon is some pifi and so boy 0-0 and baby war. Oh well what day 3 na yes say DBB and so near to be bona drafts near 20 visa so at the app him so and ne you actually rest and a busy man also so more on the course of going to me and qualify and quit any mutian. So still vim semi-final and then Morocco the Cameroon nebo na ya here so Algeria and Malawi so boy in the other game or China Ghana and Ivory Coast nebo in that continental playoff no more I say with my qualifier for the intercontinental playoff no and in Batuano Tamuchuku diamaya ne there's UEFA Super Cup but the winner of the Champions League PSG
8: UEFA Super Cup
1: yes and then the winner of you know Europa League as so at the Aston Villa and about the 7 PM live coming to Aston PFM so Tiano Ashen so sa at the my table book off and the Messi na seminars for the better deodorant. I say, deodorant, yeah, Rexona 4, and the abandoned Edomas here. Rexona, dear, hey, now say, yeah, I'm one that's a dear, baby, Meti 4, Rava 4, Kayaye, Ariton 4, presenters, doctors, Obia Rexona, and we use you, T, yeah, Rexona 4, so I'm okay, Honena, yeah, sports page 1, the brand, wow, and oh, and Tanchaya, MTN everywhere you go, MTN Summon Cacho, Sir Abyssian and Yogusubo, but Oba Bessientia, Udicatia, Udicatia, send a bear opportunity, baby, Beba, Nuagoso, 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the Afro College Tavino Pediasi, and a bad thing, you won't film, Oma Yina, Asia, and you're
8: right,
1: I bet an answer sports page too, so
8: right
1: now, yeah, the
8: Chase.
1: Nankasa kan kiju ana
8: Nankasa
1: Eric asie du boati
8: Nankasa
1: September ending
8: okay
1: Nankasa
8: great
1: Nankasa
8: over to you
1: Nankasa
8: over to you
1: Nankasa
8: now what are they
1: now size in him
8: oh Mr.

0: 43 minutes, rather, after 7, just on 7 at Dome, 106.3 FM. Yepesiaji, Adishiani, Chimu, quickly now, if you're back to Estidio, now, Yebetua, and Commons, matters about law, as you're quite being phone ho, now, on it in me, Emma, and Chimu. Fortunately, multimedia, the audio, the SM, lawyer, Penny, back up, or Ghana, nay, only an air to a basakomo about how my name dear Ewa Humanism. There are some siladi, Bribia, that's a so gibre, na a tune safra, over my addition, Ewa Embrem. Begin is a Bibiable called here.
1: And I don't know,
0: 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But, me shas and me busa, would you be a mudinum, dear any friend, a legal vacation?
1: Oh, man, we're a near assembia, neka, din, but, oh, my imuno, say, the assem koya, my own semua, na fe, a huakoba, a semchi, emse, a nona, a mansia. Ama we choka abami but in Kenya dia yeah some kra legal vacation no teach you a year free August echo September wasumi me no afibia ye lawyer for sebi ye minimum ni say a year vacation, and I say a mirror. A year at a more formal, or more call on me, dear Kakra. And here was me, me, noa, ye dema, judge for no so monk, Joe Mahome. Now, if free, they young can say 150 years ago. Ah, a shah, see, no. Now, lawyer for so. 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Senka, ye jumano, ye be epe leave between the time I eko court no. And no. It doesn't make sense. Into yes, we they leave no. Eshe, abra judge for no so eko mu leave. Into abeye adiebi edaho. Say legal vacation. Aye judge for lawyer for ye na ye vacation. Say ye na ye ankoji ahome. But legal vacation no chere say court ni na eko ahome die. Se mre nu dua in June se end of July ena vacation ne shase enti etoda enfa se this year se June muho ena judicial secretary e issue list a echre quarter vacation no omombe ye juma If at your legal vacation here cancel, efa superior courts non kwahu, lower courts non kwahu. Superior courts no ye high courts, court of appeal, and a supreme court. Lower court here circuit court me district court no. Omu die, omu ye omu leave no. Omu awo omu die omu ye omu leave no. Omu chain emma legal vacation ba ansana omu for omu for omu leave. 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
0: Hello.
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0: Yo, enti no wadaro ma the other issues ever out of this explanation is trying to say court now cut a court ni be my vacation court ni be a year juma court ben na year juma na ensem ben pot na ya no mudi unkomo.
1: Okay, ni minim ne se ye wo ye free bi emergency cases. 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
0: but omahe eno no so no enye strange but in these cases no midi se enko banisa midi se ewiye no enko banisa se ye behye nipa na onye lawyer ni ano afa lawyer ni ane lawyer ni se onni ho no ye behye ne so no be kan asem but me cast aka se eno no enye strange okay. 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
1: mm-hmm.
0: But I was say usu yes you who say I said be over na I was say yeka me nka sa asem we I said be over na I was say yeka because asofo no
1: mhm
0: emu ye wa asofo amoye asofo bone
1: mhm
0: sa so na judge fo no say be omu ye nipa e bi su wo ha say be omu nye so mm-hmm. So ukai say say be e bi timi ji ayi
1: ademudie
0: ya na
1: yeah
0: Yeah. But it's not the case that, you know, every single person in the whole system is clean. It's a human institution. So, I mean, you find one or two bad maps. And when they are doing things wrong, we need to say them. I'm not talking about this case.
1: All right, let us ask Lady. When we pray, young Kosovo Magana and Kaya prayer topics, you know, because a lot is really happening. Medasi P, always for your time. Medasi P.

0: Well, get to YouTube now. I mean, just read some of the comments then after Yembra back quickly. That's it. But a week, yeah, purified drinking water. Oh, Numbia now, Kayon say, yeah, it is going to be a National Cardiothoracic Center, Golebu. Let me be a Kama Advance. It's a Yensun Kwadia. It should be a week purified drinking water. So on YouTube, yeah, I'm on for Kama, just on some, obviously, DNA, see you
1: okay, see.

0: Oh man, Victoria Ajma Mani boss or say why is Abna Oman? Okay. I mean why I did. And James Jojo or say I love the team. Oh man, my superhuman. Yeah, that's say James Cranton and so my yin at so Alexander Nyakon or say hey Seben Asembeni you
1: Asembeni.
0: Kwajo Boatin or say oh man Martin only just one 70 na me shemu fitema keep up the good work or say Adom FM
1: yeah tough
0: and Kwajo Boatin okay makapacho ya kind of commented right Manike or say fantastic explanation from Samson Lady Esquire yeah that say and I was also I never knew my favorite radio personality okay I was who him say Lady Cancel to me kachisa. Kachipa. David Tachimensen was say Otia Neyere Mrs. Harriet Alexandra Tachimensen and Nadam Faisha. Your war yeah, Adam was say okay, yeah, that's far above a ram. Was say good morning, or man any would seem Nyankopon Shamona or man Adam no so so. Tete Vidic, or say it is war, or say life is precious, God is good.
1: All the time.
0: And now, Priscilla Kelly Jackson,
1: yeah,
0: or say good morning, Abna, or say from Calabash Restaurant inside Chibleo. I was about to say, Chibleo, my own name,
1: Chibleo.
0: Okay.
1: I'm not you know, so I'm Chibleo.
0: My message is now, also better with the audience, Abba. You're making a kind of amount. Your man, a dog, so
1: we'll be right back.
0: Yeah.
1: We'll be right back.

0: kunde se nya nya
1: ko man ye ko
0: ye be ko man se ba ye
1: eh man so wa che onye mra eh ye ko ye ko o man se nya me adu mo china
0: yeah
1: na o man je se no kosa eba
0: yeah
1: any messages sa eba no man in fact eh ka miru ni die ke be ya sika no senka obako fo benya te se 2000 Enka my drink too.
0: Yeah.
1: Oman ka yem yem na bia yenye no 1000
0: 1000.
1: Ne bia itimi shedi pa bia se enum.
0: Enum.
1: So ah.
0: Is there so benya 2000 no?
1: Oba ko fo no.
0: Na kare
1: 1000 ya she enipa num. Cause oman kosa e ba no say o she ya reception mo mo ya landline yi. Omo mo frɛ e ba mu ebisa ye beba ehun no na say messages amenye obisa bna. Mi say me hairdresser obisa bna nje say questions be na de ba. Enti e course no omo so mo frɛ omo mo ya number. No, it's a man where the Usa Yedi Kaka said you pam you knew Nanka a year 2000 or back of four. But ye between any paddle, so man, ye can be here by 500 Ghana.
0: Okay,
1: I just say you must.
0: What maybe we more and more, yeah, more some more chances. So 720 to 820. More beam,
1: yeah, beam
0: 730 to copy me, sir. You bet me, I just say, a year, nipper, don't do a baby now.
1: Yeah,
0: then to cause you bantama. I connect you. Yeah, multimedia car parker. Maybe I come a come up. Did you paddle do a baby now? Yeah, bread, did you man? Unfortunately, sir, I say, Eba, a year 7:20 to 8:10 o'clock.
1: For morning show, no.
0: Morning show.
1: Ah, ain't he 7 to 10? It'll be
0: a. I want my baby. I said, you want some?
1: Hey,
0: who we are judging for the boy?
1: Hey, it's your man. My auntie has here.
0: Yeah.
1: It was a yes, and car in front of about 15 minutes. And yeah. Yeah. You did because Nanka a 7:30 to 8:20.
0: Yeah.
1: It's
0: enough 15 minutes. Do because I judge for most will be away to 5 minutes in Corona, and I said 10 minutes will be.
1: It's your man. Yeah, no, the whole anopana could see a bepon, but the best at 7:30.
0: You know, oh yeah, we know. Na and your more a panel, no, you do mind mum come kakra. Yeah, quite a bit for swap.
1: It's a new mom be banana panel.
0: Commodity in common. It's an exciting day, and I'm a matchman. The taxi driver be your business person, be your private person, be your trauma. There's free cuckoo cozy.
1: Oh wow.
0: A yabu food.
1: Oh man, they open the surprises so.
0: I think the baby drum. Now for 2 hours,
1: we need to be able to do it. Oh, nice.
0: So it's a new
1: one. No, I'm not going to do it. I'm not going
0: to do it.
1: Oh wow. To carry the baby, I'm going to
0: do it. Carry the show, best of fun.
1: And as a credit, my dear, also maybe say my mom is also. It's a yummy out much. I said, oh, man, it's a money. See, it's not in yet. Studio
0: and be your car park.
1: It's a young boy, now be only me a car park. And what now? Hey, you know, tell the video. I'm watching now. Fire video. It's a yummy out much. Now, I'm not passed. No man, no man.
0: Yeah,
1: bread. A digimon. It's a baby free studio. But it's a
0: baby.
1: I'm one.
0: Yes, sir. Ubi Diagro.
1: Yeah.
0: It's painful. And that's why I'm breaking down. Saba. 1,000 Ghana.
1: 1,000 Ghana.
0: Instead of 2,000. Wow, baby, and you can win it. Can you hear some questions? We must have no more. Sasha says, you call for winner. You can see, you know, or make me think with him. It's a problem. You know, I say, be a bit of a joy. Yes, you want to be as a best of a tall microphone. Yeah, but I was at a microphone. A 100 years is saying,
1: 100 years
0: is not between the other saying. If I was saying, also,
1: yeah,
0: I'm a cra.
1: Yeah,
0: it is a seminar. Yeah, crowd is a Ibusana, Ibiaco, come on. Office of the Register of Companies in Swimming Kai also say, and Asemdek is here, pan a few hundred, but because I'm saying one in partnership with Universal Merchant Bank and Afri Tema Metropolitan Assembly, I say one of the Numekua who do Eba a year registration and sensitization clinic be a what Tema Nami Aduma. A copy him if you had at the 10th of August, a copy him the 14th of August, and upon Kuno, a copy menu no nine in Tibi Sobra, now if you do Jimmy Dibia, person, you also register a company, so on Tibi Biasia, bra, Monday, no, 10th to 11th, no, Wednesday, no, 12th August, no, TMA, 4 quarter neighbor, Afe, Tema Center, Community 1, Thursday, 13th, to 14th of August, UBM Bank, no, a 4 quarter, Tema 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And don't forget, say, any telesale, Junior Hunjong, say, ya hate you. Go by so hate now, a millionaire, dear. Busumi Bia, Naochi Bia, Debia Da. Of course, you are winning big. The options are for you every month, you know, 1 million every week, you know, 20,000 Ghana City every day. And so, 100 Ghana City. Michelle, Shannon, so say, Bibia Bako Kama Kama Kama, now person hate bro, so dear, you are a part of a telesell, my hate a promo. Again, Ubetima dial *500#, Navi, and as we be the telesell play app, no, now I opt in for free to join the telesell, my hate a promo. You could be the best, the next millionaire. Telesell, say connecting a energies. Inti, Osha Brena, 21 minutes after 8, I mean, Kofi Tuntu, then about him, then about
1: Kofi, Dr. Mahmoudou Bawumia.
0: Okay, Dr.
1: Oka, ni 8, no,
0: yeah.
1: Any idea? Na, Bibia Baon.
0: Or the crater Bibia Baon.
1: Are you?
0: Inti, yeah, King Kang, we enough, Yako, Ejumedin, so say, I have become aware of a story published online in which it is alleged that I received an amount of $800 out of a colossal amount of $19 million allegedly obtained from a fraudulent scheme at Ghana's embassy at Washington, USA. According to the story, this illegal fraudulent scheme was uncovered as a result of a forensic audit conducted by the Ghana Audit Service into the affairs of the embassy covering the period 2017 to 2025. Well, fortunately, Kofi Wagmanso Kofi, Machie, Mamusa Ode Krata Ababonte, what do you seek to clarify? Na se, Edi Anape se, what you would this Krata Ababonte so?
2: Oh my, me da si bibiri, me chia o ni akinyeni o tifu yin. Na no juada, na, mi hun se, in a friend of Manasi, I hear story be said, embassy, no, she can be a mamu, and some more canoe, macho home cracker. Now, look out there, there's a number of millions and in the home family, and to me, my dream cry and shut down cost of the day. She ain't run up. Flu no many be parentina, there's a pressure, and then temperature in our cock, that's true, and I'm in the heart. I feel me who sent call for a friend, me say, Manasi be at 12 months, say, 19 million now, auditor general, quite a home report, no. Mimi G, $800. Now, $800 now, Mimi G, and a part of a tatty shy, a share that a bomb who poke is to sue, yes, say. Ibi riyesika. Nam se, ah. Nam se mwidi, ifini. Nje omae, mimi huu yenu, ena me sende Manasi no message. Oh, Manasi, story say na me huu se wacho. No, so, oh, ono na wacho na ofefri, ye, body top general report. Muna mse, oh, se mimi ya wakum bibi sa akaraka, ube timi a sende me message. Well, maybe a tremua, oh, ye, story ya. Men from so near the woman. Me, I'm a far from frail, etching one dreams to say, why ye are why idiom from so womb? If you correct him, to you, me, it's a be a young man for 4 years by eating me a home to bet me a busan. Oh, my son, me, a branty, me, Casacra, me, tries to be too much. Now, as I call auditor general report in the one who track the B army dean one of what they are two about him. Say, me, no. No, trust us to say, Sika Bonnie, I is a 3D Bonnano. May make one more, or Moshe dash a share ye a chase you can do. Or my assembly, I sit in your answer. Bears are feeling, and I'll be kaya, and busy hunts and send by a minister castle or your home investigation. Into your my your home investigation in every and our auditor general didn't report about. My offer auditor general report now 220 pages. 220 pages, you know. Obo and Kofua, Oluna, what do you mean near to your most say all your moon shimo? Wa mo me din wo 220 pages no so wo search ni nyina me din wo search the name Kofi Tonto e appear twice na Kofi Tonto no appear na ye one and say omo ye table bi a omo se embassy staff no receive me dia e fe no welfare benefit iti table 1 no me din ba mu na table 2 no me din ba mu. Those are the two times that who say me din abem. Now on my dear chair me say me yeah jumama embassy. And she occurs as I'm not now I'm confused and I'm the other bena me kwaji a welfare cry. I was even confused. It's me yeah I'm yeah shimua na me saka. Only be a no my year to my order. Omona, Sebasa, Sika, Samna, or Modan, or not me pay back, or not almost old coffee. Uber Kaiser, oh, Bama or Tossing me, no. Satan now embezzy her. In tea, embezzy no ne mao, a cheddie $800. Say, wow, Bana, dear, ye yama ubia. In tea, so was a usually well said, ye yama ubia when ya be a friend, a life changing event. Ebi awa woba anase obe frimu ana obusu ni those type of situation iti meme no $800 no mwende maa mene ye meme ba me wo no emra na me wo embezi hono eno mwende sa esi kano maa nono ono kre chumu se mekwa ano me wo me ba ni January na omu anti ni anfesi kana mani anti ni ibe free ho July do na me me wo embezi ho from September sorry March 2019 to July 2021. Can you be free embassy whole July? And no more processing my final payments. And no more cash. Oh, me wo me by January. Up till now, omo money donation. Omo processing $800 no as part of it. And omo demand. Omai, me money am anasi se my new. Se me niye Ghana niye miye jumama Ghana bain. Nan shise yo wo se wye jumama. Embassy na ye ye donation se win ya life changing event. Ye donation the mouth. Na embassy na ye donation of $800 ibi amame. And na manasi say kono bon 19 million no. That donation ni ye part of it. And na me share damin ko four kan ye ti bo mu ye wi ye ko fa 19 million na me ni ya mu $800. 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It is here, the tarry story no one. Story in the back. I'm power of mine. But then the tarry story no one. And here, within 1 hour, I will publish here all over the country. Say, me, ma, kofesika, me, kofua, ashekutupan, a kofesika, and a 19 million. Now, my sabi, me, ni, yan, sakrana. Yes, we'll be up for 19. And now, Yamamumu 800. And yet, 80,000. And then, yet, 800,000. And then, yet, 8 million. Or my $800. Dollar maku maku, 100 no maku maku watching. I would then back and they see Kemua 8,000 cities. Or my. And no one in Guasia, and now, in Yamanasi, and Adrian said, or the big woman. Sabe, Ninya Trinini. But me too, my number one send me a meeting here to know what continent. So, as a young man, me and Kofa on my gun the seeker. In fact, so who read the auditor on my day? I will say, who read the auditor general report? Me now 19 million almost on my Iran. Auditor general 19 million, she said 19 million now. Iran in the seeker, I had a call you. When to me and count 24,000 now. Or see Ubi Bay donation ma embezzy no. And the embezzy me chema and it been embezzy me the chia a year welfare no. 24,000 no. And no na manas jina so say and no na ye create loot and share. Na wa 24,000 out of $19 million. And yeah, 19,000. And yeah, 190,000. $19 million.
0: Kofi, so
2: mami o mami kwa de me amanyoni ti egu mi hu fi anya me ya o wo hwe mami fo bi a manasi e di omu din atoto mami ba kwa ye adwuma o 30 years o do omu ni na din atoga so omu ni na ka hu bi driver ba kwa wa ye adwuma o 30 years onu ko nya ga na ni wonte ye twi ka sample 30 years onu ni na o de o maka hu so omu ni na ka hu no mabokro no ade na o ye sa.
0: Okay, so Kofi, me yeni na odi asuni enti ehwasi. She share them basi onum as a stance na that she share that for welfare matters na.
2: Oma isha mi ni free hono 5 years ni. In fact, bosuni we ya yiru mi say yo August mo. Nti mi ni free hono July 2021. Ti 5 years mo ni oma.
0: But Mibusa say that welfare system, no, it operates even before you became a part of the embassy. And that's
2: of
0: what
2: course, we were talking. Me call hono, or my me proud here. No question, me say me no. Me call hono, me need anything about. Unse usually we a government worker now, but for sure benefit ne allowances, no. Omo unse that mao documents eh. These are all the benefits and allowances you qualify for. Omo catch no. Ebia oh. We are by education allowance who qualify. We are by clothing allowance who qualify. It do ha no makacho say oh ye tria clothing allowance also qualify. That is the kind of it mean, you know, if my memory serves me right, that time na me need free no more catch them say ma wo ban into me qualify. Whether they have welfare package, how they source the welfare package, all of that, you know. Me mem. Sabi mejuma na me ye juma mo mo na mo se ma wo banti o mo ye donation to me. O ma me dia me boni a me ye anything.
0: I see. Yeah, that's for this clarification. Me jidi se besa to am come so thank you so much for it. But na sa 19 no mo se o se dia na e ba e yera.
2: So okay, can report na. Or say it be a mailing, it be a website issues, and then you might be brave. And now, or no auditor general, no. I say, or yeah, estimation. In fact, on my own, we do report now. Report, and then I say, 19 million in your evidence, I went now. On I say, yeah, sebe, hard evidence, I dance, be a when you say, or no auditor general, I didn't any bubua, anka. Visa say no mobile to me, passport say no mobile to me. And this woman, private company, BGC, Kebia, now or they are multiply the number of visas and now the number of envelopes I will free say within that time period. No, or mobile to me. And to Usha was say within that time period, no, embassy needed to me a process 170,000. And this 170,000, no, they are multiply. The amount, you know, say, okay, can you now boom money? Ada, you now boom money? Ya, 19 million.
0: All right, so yeah, CP, I've just been finished with the report. And if you had ever back to this conversation, we are so grateful for your clarification. Thank you so much.

0: 37 after 8, just with Semadum 106.3 FM. A beautiful country called Ghana. Yegusuaye building. Kakra, kakra, kakra. So what's making headlines? Oh, the Obokata. I would do them. Yeah.
1: Oman, Nisema, Echa Gwodi, Adoso, Pa, Adoso. Yeah, you're a bear, and says, me a buying.
0: Yeah,
1: also, Martin ABK Amidu, can you special prosecutor? Can you just say, Brad, no, or man, and now, Sammy by you, Emma, one more crumple, no more pink case now, no, master say, yes, she moon. Or so, when you would enter, what's a special prosecutor office, no? Or say, after so, no free one of nine, I said, me, dee, Obiante, one, seven, Obekan, so, January 2020. Sapenia, Yakasi, Nequa, Rababon, Wako, Jessica, Boom, and I see a yes, who will be Jessica, Mamma, or my moon penny phobi, Sabrena, near pair, a year, and Yama Hordain, and one says, Sama, etty, and near pair, and no son. So what I say, now, and no more chess, Sabrena will be a case now, Mosasiano. I say, special prosecutor for the buyer, no, and will be Jet City. It's a 2020 basis, I be a Yakasino, Adadi, or new DNT, I was set on my Ghana, a chain. 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
0: 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No, na one no what nasi for a greener tomorrow. Na no, we no share. Come na fi. We na so what say. Eh, we say from Sabusian. Ura Absa Bank via a green finance loan. So important. 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No, we buy. 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Daily gist. 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Na daily.
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1: team me man me press be ko say ho
0: no sa ka say
1: no be je tu mu die
0: o pendu do na na so ka sa a judge fo no
1: o mu je tu
0: pendu do na o sa ka say date na ye August da no mu de share no ye musa ni ye hunu say e ye a lawyer fo no na ti ase de share ho
1: na judge na na de share ho ko
0: Well, so, you know,
1: legal vacation, I must be a juman. Look, come and see a juman. Yes,
0: it's worrying, honestly, very worrying. I was on my teacher, baby, to see her. Now, I'm not to crab at that other place. Now,
1: I'm not a semi-sum up for your baby, Diana Danson, Diana Buffalo, Diana, I'm not where you're going to be. I was here, it's not so intentum, no man, and tentum, no, dear, yeah, they're calling. So what I say, you know, you know, your patent is a bay juma. So what I say, them no more, no money, mumbrano, and yes, and yes, and it's a year, yes, and the bay will be home by tunnel. Watching the young family, you know, pepper said it was there, you know, and outside the chain, there was so be a quaho, me, Jim, me, me, me, me,
0: me, me, me, me, me, me, me, me, me, me, me, me, me, me, me, me, me, me, me, me, me, me, me, me, me, me, me, me, me, me, me, me, me, baby, I told me one is Anna. Oman and Ebok up more. That's the most important. Doctor, brother, Oman and Ebok up more. Yes, doctor, brother, in Ukraine, we have to be careful. Mm. When we are doing TV, Anna, Metras, Nabaj, Indian, Kobokanaba, Metras,
1: Sammy,
0: Doctor Sammy.
1: Doctor, the birthday the man said, can't you know?
0: Yeah. Yeah. Doctor, who are you?
1: Ah, yeah. Obebde no now said them. Presidential staff.
0: What is
1: it? Omane afa kan ho.
0: Presidential staff.
1: Presidential staff.
0: Jubilee House, that correct?
1: Jubilee House. Omane pedi atna.
0: We be come.
2: Omane ni ya me.
0: A doctor for Moses Shane mama omo.
2: Oh pa.
0: Once I free on I say who say onye politicians I will come back to your profession. E do rest abi na be Shane mama kama kama. Mo end of service conditions we want to make clear we.
2: There are some of them, or my some of them, I think we are still in touch with the leadership.
0: Okay.
2: Omugusua, yeah, she say, even solve issues, no, because once Ghana is a developing country, many of our citizens, no, especially a labor front, no, they have challenges. Last year, when we say nurses for, Omuboy Jumaye, but I'm a worried hospital now. Had good relationship with them because they make a lot of sacrifices for patients. No worries, man. Tibia yeji aketuya yeye as young doctors. Yeji ji sikebu on ma 1,000 cedis each. Neri atuho se obiti mi ba osiye X-ray mano nesi kanya de.
0: Kenyo.
2: E osiye lab biskenyo. So those were the sacrifices ne yeye. See, last year, time I nurses for us in the buyer, no, me can amuaye advocate ma omo pa. I know some of the near ma omo kaso omo peno. Government have been able to work on the buyer, but it is a work in progress. And I believe say, in komodi dia ekoso no. At the end of the day, no, we will realize say, a bit to me, a bit to omo halfway.
0: All right, me and Joe Brave, because we dey okay, but presidential staff have kokache mampeni say, mo feeli, a war. Galamse kunu nti we dem dey show me dey show
1: me kan yenche mu doctor samia we yen kan yenche mu
2: dey mine say yes sir na you have not been fair.
0: Okay,
2: when we say admittedly ye buy no galamse nyade a ye be ka say e sha say a year before us it's been going on for a long time but what are the deliverables mine last month last minister mayete asie say 1,335 acres of degraded land by Galamsey have been reclaimed. The pictures are there, the documents are there. You cannot discount it. Say you buy it, no, say 1,335. Not land they are reclaimed with that. No, they are reclaiming. You buy it, no. Yeah, yeah. Number two, Omaine, there are some red zones, sir. Unim say you buy it, not a red zone.
0: Yes, until
2: you can say.
0: Doctor Samson Crown, minimum the injury was
1: Nah,
2: sometimes, you are taking possession, then after a month or two, until we have been able to continuously take them out, they will once in a while enter.
1: But the strategy is not the impunity.
2: Say police for kwachi amrobes na ene yakwachi bi osotuom na in a week's time I confess about so to man. What do you guys have police for Philly? Merely because yet me I galam say for SS. Mm. Not the following week be a remain not just about
1: Philly.
2: So are you saying that every institution in Ghana has failed? No.
0: But how omwa by mom defend it.
2: I'm saying that I'm saying only 2 weeks ago. Good boy. At the 27.6 million, Amma, they have gone into agreement with military in Penny for say, you'll find continuously in your land reclamation. Whilst 9 months 4,
0: that's about a month.
2: Yes. In fact, only yesterday, men who operations are 9 months 4, Koyo, Makoji, yes, over now, hundreds of chanfire. But the point is that,
0: say,
2: I'm continuously, Anya. Yen to me, envy.
0: Okay, wait a minute. Wait
2: but we must acknowledge, say, uh-huh. Yeah, by you know, there are some. You can't say resource are you who are mabubu be actually we or my there's no doubt about it.
0: Well, or should I say you defend me so before ni uba
2: it's my hine only me amin ni aba
1: my hine
2: yeah acknowledge majuma pa
1: Dr. Samir yeah that's an over
2: and after the mama say
1: yeah that's an over
2: criticism so enko somra because
1: oh yes emra
2: definitely emra na why
1: any ya mon communicate ma omo o maka na o social media so ya mon communicate
2: ma omo ba ye we're meeting CSOs.
0: Yeah.
2: We're meeting labor. We're meeting media.
0: Yeah.
2: He has always acknowledged, say, yeah. More criticism, okay. No. Or tea.
1: Yeah,
2: no,
1: yeah,
0: that's
2: no. It. I know there's a problem being
0: okay, no, that's
2: it. Why am I?
0: Pepe.
2: That's it. I'm in trouble.
0: So, Doctor, yes, Sammy, and our presidential
1: a man.
0: Yeah, watch him.
1: Say they watch him.
0: Yeah, watch him.
1: Watch him. Yeah, take.
0: And we're defending.
1: Now, so, when we're defending.
0: Yeah.
1: But you know, you're pissing on the ban impunity now.
0: Yeah.
1: And yet 2026, yeah, now 2025, the impunity, but that's it.
0: Okay.
1: Ebare so yan kwete ti chanfan ni ade o man ya fe na ye beti se ya titi chanfan o ye misi ya se chanfan ya hin ye chichi ya ban dada na be so yan chichi enipa hin yan chichi o man galam se court hin 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
0: Okay.
1: Oh, man, what you say? You know, I think so. Money, money, what's wrong with
0: you? I'm so unconscious. I'm paying. Say, where the?
1: Hey.
0: Under the, or the actual form.
1: That's what they claim.
0: Franco Tuna Enterprise. Mm. Thomas. Yeah, we are now the birthday dedications also. Chest freezers, washing machines, microwave, blenders, generators, electric stove, CCTV camera, and I face Samsung the iPhone smart TVs. No, a harness is all doing it here. Over to my friend Franco 4 0246 42 23 38 and 0555 93 93 11. Franco phones still phone papa if he any honum karatrasi karuma chedi say
3: boko announce eh
0: nyame adum bibiye boko well what's trending.
3: Reverend Bedu Kobi, Prophet Bedu Kobi, or trendy?
0: Are you a trap? Are you know, say, Reverend Bedu, are you know, Bedu Kobi, a trap to a man? Why?
3: And
0: yeah, Bibia,
3: and I am
0: Mompire. Yeah, Mr. Reverend Bedu Kobi,
3: and I am Mompire.
0: Reverend Bedu Kobi,
1: ah, what a fast one, of course. Ah,
0: yeah.
3: There be
0: a
3: way, you know,
0: Bibia, and
1: Simon, and every day, I say, Moon, every day, I'll cry like, eh,
0: Reverend, the one who teaches.
1: Oh, the chin, I want to form ya. Yes,
3: Reverend, they be fancy.
1: Oh, the chin, I want to form ya.
3: Reverend, they be fancy.
1: It is all here, I want to know his car.
3: It's all here, more. Or the hospital.
1: It's one
3: year, 1 month.
1: Oh, man, you're a bumpire man.
0: Yeah, no, it's easy. What has happened?
4: This is your prophet, Sia General. I try Papa Prophet Mando Bedu Kobi. And I doubt you may be afraid, sir. Papa Soria Mopa, who keep me the man, cash it, where we should be. And the Liber Hospital. Near my mattress, Papa BP, a costro, a trasso, a brook, so grammar. Until me deep, until me nante, until me a shade, Papa conditional, and my again. Now, if you yourself for NDC for President John Dramani Mahama, and all the NDC, and Penny for the MPs, Sibu Ketia, Julius Deborah. So, this is one of the prophets, the guy said, we're dealing with a common, the guy in Kumshu, and Paibo, a country.
5: This is the time the man needs you. And make a crane, who did Papa call? Papa has been through a lot in ministry. In the Africa home,

0: he has admitted, so he's done a lot of job for the NDC. So it's in order. So,
1: before anything, no, there's family.
0: There be Owahunye Hema. It doesn't change anything. Mijiri say once he admits that Oye Obi Awabua Ira Jo Mama any NDC man you go. Owahunye Hema.
2: Oman yebe bom paya man.
0: Okay.
1: Na Oman na kambese usha adia ba kuansa o. Say, yo, MPP 4 boa wo mo ho. 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
1: A print banner ni ade ade a. 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A print banner ni picture boom kesi na eja candle ni ade ade wo. 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
2: Ya yo. To amo yan for how many weeks?
1: Oh, da bi sa.
2: One day.
1: Saturday ni pe.
2: Na ye den.
1: O me bom paya man.
2: Okay. You say the bibia ye.
1: Ye bom paya. Prayer is the master key.
2: Yeah,
1: ana.
2: Ye nko fasa fo nem right.
1: Yo. Na avna me wo video bi ma wan sa na makọ.
2: Okay.
1: E man te bi se e kom de won ti e se e bi muto e muto ni ade anwumre anwumre. 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Em so mo bi nku wo fi o mu de ba be di. Na o mu du fi a. Se ye light you. Say you're white, you mean him.
2: YouTube.
1: And quino.
2: Ah, no, but you're more to any doom light, Anna.
1: Oh, say, you're doom light. Numbers are young quine any.
2: And quite the ope, and I do. Oh, wow.
1: Oh, wow. Fine, pa.
2: Oh,
1: nobody.
2: When was I cutting quino?
1: Debbie,
2: let's say the best, and you may cut in quine paddy, and quack with February with Russian shank.
1: And
2: cry, and you know, none of Karo, hey, where are cutting wine?
1: Missy, light soup,
2: light soup.
1: But you say a light yap, but you didn't know what I'm
2: saying. Hey, they be with him,
1: and you know, be a sir.
2: And not to be a young coin with you,
1: Tom.
2: Oh, Debbie.
1: Yeah,
2: Debbie, why
1: is what when you say Bia?
2: Sir, TNT.
0: My brother, why is Subo?
3: You don't have to start straight.
0: My brother, why is Subo? Tell me, point.
3: No, why is Subo?
4: Sir, I'm brother, I'm brother.
3: Where the abomination? Where is so? Yeah, why is Subo? Yeah. Asama Beki. Boy, my showing red card. Red card.
1: Now we say, "Emu kwa timi fe."
2: Oh, that me just say, "Nisha kwa video na mention kwa no." I say, "Me bo kwa funu me." 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
1: e like soup ni dinin no na se
2: it's so bad wo ye duane we so bi meto enkodi when we are cutting out, sorry, the mark of a bomb by
1: Otoyan.
2: Oh, Debbie. But Nanka was so much come back before my toss, anyway. Now, I can see a vehicle. Coffee and you. Ah, why you're quite well, many person in Pamiton could be. Yami Huni Pamabo.
1: Yami
2: Huni Pamabo.
1: Yes, I'm
2: not a besser.
1: Would you be a no bomb by owner?
2: Oh, it's so bad. It's so bad.
1: Why?
2: Ha! 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

0: Ziano Abawai, my auntie Wonka, happy, happy birthday to you. 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

0: year. Any Mukitwa, like me, I want to buy that Porsche car I've been dreaming of. 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
1: Madina for Electroland Castle will be a showroom of Potemu. 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
0: 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No monsada, a man in tea jum, said the amuya. 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
1: na say drug and bread omo sorry ya
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3: your camera no
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4: 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See, who said, dear? Yes, sir, Epa Choa buying. Uncle your food and drug box for no, so almost shared your Mukradia Bano, almost stopping the panel. And if we were bread by yes, and yes, I didn't yet be here. A no auntie, yes, sir. I just said, yeah, let you two and no more, yes, sir.
1: Yeah, no, no, no, no, no, no, no, no, no, no, no, no, no, no, no, no, no, no, no, no, no, no, no, no, no, no, no, no, no, no, no, no, no, no, no, no, no, no, no, no, no, no, no, no, no, no, no, no, no, no, no, no, no, no, no, no, no, no, no, no, no, no, no, no, no, no, no, no, no, no, no, no, no, no, no, no, no, no, no, no, no, no, no, no, no, no, no, no, no, no, no, no, no, no, no, no, no, no, no, no, no, no, no, no, no, no, no, no, no, no, no, no, no, no, no, no, no, no, no, no, no, no, no, no, no, no, no, no, no, no, no, no, no, no, no, no, no, no, no, no, no, no, no, no, no, no, no, no, no, no, no, no, no, no, no, no, no, no, no, no, no, no, no, no, no, no, no, no, no, no, no, no, no, no, no, no, no, no, no, no, no, no, no, no,

0: 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Well, Odikat Nasina, David Adamekan, Odikedi, Odina now, Diasem, I'm wondering why Odasu patronizing your ma, if we, Italy, ne, France, ne,
1: wow,
0: Canada, ne, America, but now, Netherlands, ne, Holland, ne, so I'm surprised, home found your man who don't know, Adiasha was we, you know, now, she did share the nursing, so I was the Odiki, who cost 60 years and still counting, right, Akoda, Afro, Fox FM, Chief Executive, Francis Pokuba. Oba kacho se upe so unyini ya. Ana unyini. Yeah, ba odike. You look good, man.
1: Upa America, ubi ya di 20 years. Wasa da se competition. Weja 20 years, wasa da se.
0: Oh, na boko de.
1: Mine nyame ada roma.
0: Oh, good. Bibi ya kama ifi boko.
1: Oh, compai.
0: Ba ko downtown Ashton mabun sana nisi on. Ne oko.
1: Ah,
0: se me na kanu.
1: Me na me fi ura.
0: Ah.
1: Eh so me papa fi. Ti me nyu ama no.
0: Acho.
1: Ah,
0: no muda so.
1: Ah, me ofa so na ka
0: Olivia.
1: Olivia na mame ewo.
0: Wow.
1: Ngumi na o me ko kuma se na me ko didi bibia.
0: Hey, and if you know, I tell much. And who should go down? The kid in Pawaba Semani Mua. Oko Rubia na Otua. Cause I tell you, you can't show off at Loa. Downtown Biafra.
1: Now it's good. No, we are fun. I know we are fun. But we are to create a man. Oh, we are not going to
0: We are fun. Because, oh, Rabe, 100 meters. I say, oh, another representative. One of our fun was to the first. No, oh, we are very bad.
1: Yes. Mm, and okay. Even I got a ya catch the milk,
0: I want gratitude. The man, why are you not?
1: No, I did. Oh, Ronnie Brad, you already welcome them.
0: No.
1: You can't.
0: A break with Jawa. It's so important, too.
1: A break with Jawa from what it's
0: called. A break with Jawa. But anyway,
1: okay. So times and seasons are very important.
0: Times and seasons.
2: But they know you're very intentional.
0: I deliberate about it.
2: I'm not sure what you're doing. Boko Omae
0: Kinsley Boko. Nyako Ofosu
1: Nyako ni onye kutu ya blabu no Kinsley Nyako ni kutu ya blabu elections, electoral commission
0: the miyempi nunu wamase
1: Kwa
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1: Nyako adaso
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0: Eno nade kaino Uyadiembo ubise jina suda kutu baby odikedi ya mese hey what have you
2: odikedi mi nim se ndi si twa propaganda mu no na union government omomo fa ye dia propaganda pa odikedi ya radio man
1: na propaganda
0: oh what we say
1: propaganda ya entra o pentia man ne no kra ya
2: se na wo ye
1: da gbele ya chiro where they are red handed
0: where they no no the oil ya ne se wo hu sa dia na si waka ama wait waka na bro ba ochwa dwe se abrante na nimnyo fo na obo ndi no ona mire bi ba ya ochwa se o kaze
1: o so o kaze wa de me kwako to ya video ni me ba video ni be kwako se kwako to act ni ni action ni
0: as we speak content no we are not aware of the content e bit my be sia no de ma
1: ya bi ade nya ho ni ehwe
0: e bit my
1: se busa ro so o kaze on fan call lunch
0: on fan call
1: and you no akwa agia to
0: senior Odike. Oh, Kizina, you know what is saying?
2: Oh, my name is
0: my party after democracy and attack. Bibi, okay.
2: Oh, you say a party in there for the moon, say you go sue you go. My mini can chair, my mini can chair.
0: Yeah, yeah, yeah.
2: I mean, chair her forces on social media. Yeah.
0: Obi at me go party, no?
2: So, Obi go your party. Dabby, dabby, dabby. Now, party no better than go party, no? MPP, they are here, then I go MPP. Dabby, dabby, dabby, dabby. Party at Nami Adoma 2028, Nankupon, Ebershed Dr. Mahmoud Bamiano, Namaya, the President of Ghana, na MPP, a big boy, my Ghana. Now, we are the we are then go MPP. Sesiano, reorganization is us, you know, we are almost at the last 2 years now, yeah, crowd say, 2028, you know, we are almost done. Now, yeah, we are not 2028, you know, yeah, crowd say, yeah, beji to me, if he NDC for 7 years, I'm more born here, I'm Ghana for you. This year, oh my, oh, share near ma, a bay win, me name, and make up a suit. And then my papa here Ghana for a pessy, ye, na dear hot tall bread Ghana for no, oh, my new. Then near my mumua, a put to Ghana for in a very awkward state. They said, yeah, oh, share bill, yeah, cocoa board for the core parliament and a certificate of emergency, as well as urgency, as one way, agency, a copassi, a copassi, say President Mahama and Kosai. You see, I was say, ye do baby, ye drink queer for whom? Ye do baby, I was see a drink.
1: My master, ye are ready a moment called by the rules. And I change this channel call from Bokum to Nifa. No accident. Because education is solid. You be with your place, you feel yourself. Education is solid. And then you acquire the other show money. Well, maintenance, they don't discuss issues with the electorate.
2: I don't know why a rabbit is saying,
0: Now, John was Germany, Hamburg. Was in the office, you know. Muy na mo dio, nyo dio.
1: Mm,
0: but you know, no offer, dear.
1: No,
0: see, I got men say,
1: why?
0: I got men say,
1: you know,
2: it's
1: your best,
2: It's my your best NDC force. They say Honorable Agaga Naba leader, your best friend. Omon sign farm running call. Na omwa emrano ebe affecti omono. Omu yamun kotinasi en susu. Na ye you see, and yet debiano say mehunyentia NDC by ye emrebia NDC be passi biano. Most of them omun timina consensus. Emwa I was saying, we build a consensus with a minority. Not Ghana phone, you know, say, Mrana, ye de bano, eh, mra, eh, baba, boy, you know, eh, mra, ye, fa, metiti, nipa, ye, democracy, no, the democracy, say, who de be said, tem, ye, say, mra, eh, mrano, de, comfort, uncomfortability, eh, bre, timan, mufono, eh, moi.
1: Is that yes, sir? I think I said to me, if we're comfortable, why? Why should I was
2: asking? I was saying, I'm not
1: in our comfort zone.
2: No, no, no, not that, not that, not that, not that, not that, not also to say, sir.
1: I'm not yet.
2: Okay. So far to say, sir, I'm Rano Sumra, a Ditambia, a Dia Hotchebrenipa. Is that what you're saying?
1: Yes, I'm
2: Galatia. No, no, that's not what we are saying. Don't,
1: yes, maybe,
2: with the greatest of respect, of Odike, as some na ye can men twisting, or ye cassa, they should, ye kako kobo da sem, koko bo de mra mo passe, se, or my penny fan, Need, you will not judge with minority. You will not judge with the good people of this country.
1: Because
2: now only call at the certificate of the agency. For what?
1: The job we are saying.
2: Two. A minor or by Banibe or say, Coco, Bo, ye, Omujina, ye, are too forcing. Any other, Omuzi Coco, no, ye, ba, Sikabia, Benjibia, Bemamu 75%. And they, who does more can? Or say, Fasu, Benyan, and Yabemamu. What is this? We are saying, you are not being honest to the people. And San Yama Wenyano, when you go quack, we are four and tenacity and susu. Now, Moko Sekukum, Namopasa Moyam Rano, Namodiaba, we don't do that.
1: Yes, I'm Rano.
2: We don't do that.
1: I am Sam Rano, so we are good. We are good at Bahawa. For Sasia,
2: and that is why we are saying, sir, engage them, because I don't know the day. You will need them. So engage them. And now, who engage you? Who say, now, we are no. Who disrespect you? Now, we are. What am I going to say? Robber, I said, I'm going to say, who knows what I could do? That is what we are saying.
1: Anyway.
0: Okay. And Kabi, the questions are now. See, and discuss here the topics. The end of the society, the amount.
1: Yeah.
0: Yes. Legal vacation.
1: Umu that's with DSM. It's Yamra. MSM Bana, more discussing.
0: We are something laddie.
1: Uh-huh. And I said, yeah, can. Your constitution, no? And you might be blue, my uncle. A man, you pay take on due advantage at the end of your memoir. Would you know what I want to say? When Papa and our constitutional review boss, my friend, say,
0: Prempe.
1: All the catcher, say, you're my chief justice 10 years. Now, with this Shuban way, how can such a lawyer, Umumunsem war court, a bet to me actually a saint? Yeah, Chief Justice of Eba, 77 previous, sir. On for Boganya Swine. 19. Yes, 10 years and so on, yeah. Yeah, won't you need ye? I think, sir, a constitutional review now, Papa Neyeno. On my, na Nimra form. Now, on who say, and you said a Dibu Mano, a Yansa Krebebebe. For example, identify Ukwa Singapore. Oma Omuya, Supreme Court judges are Omutumia, a friend saying, Chief Justice Man Yi. Oma Kasa, Yadumuko, good and no matter, but Nipabian, and Son, and Kron, a friend say, Dubacon, and Dumian, sir. Yes, Montuba Muni Bacon. Obey CJ. Where there, yet there man, some of the Ura judicial services, and can you go for the time? I just send your mama, and the Gidia pa. A
2: good for Dubai, no, a cockot. It's not a jet.
1: A
2: good for. A good
1: for
2: no jet. A good for no
1: jet.
2: A good for the appointment, a Bahama buyer, within 1 year, appointment, and I'm
1: wrong.
2: So if you are saying say a Akufo-Addo, what do you mean? Your deliberate attempt to malign President Akufo-Addo. It's not fair.
1: Deliberate.
2: Yes.
1: The Subang was not
0: well,
1: it's not
0: so
1: fair.
0: Well, so Odikedi Okano.
1: The Subang was not
0: fair. Judicial Association, he said they're not okay. Chief Justice to serve one non-renewable 10-year term or until retirement age. Abanjiatu.
1: Lampre. Sebiya minimu sebe. Sa we niyam kwa referendum omana. This is MMDC. Yes, I have to say. I president nominated. So Kofa, and this is for no one. Now I have to
0: say. Me as one is swab me. So now we are cutting.
1: The same thing. As I do, I point the same thing.
2: What President Akufo-Addo wanted to do was even far better.
1: It doesn't mean that doesn't make sense.
2: It was far better than this one.
1: It doesn't make sense.
2: Far better than this one.
1: Partisans, if you see MPE. You say powers of the executive is too much.
2: No, please. But the Akufo-Addo one was not like that.
1: A partisan.
0: Change presidential immunity provisions. Government rejects that one. It is banned on the show. Obey man pay.
1: Tumba no obey dum pe bia no moko. Na ye ye man
0: pass. I am penny sir.
1: Why? We are president. We kwa no omani na bo pa. So we should give you job description, target and everything.
0: You tia na ufiri swani ye busa odi tia.
1: E tia what? That's how the man would mean I say. Now leadership by example, I say, now you can't, no one is above the law,
0: you can't, Mampeni is above.
1: Why should Mampeni be above? All those are set example, I ain't never did so. On my good standard, say, I'm running a CM Vanya or Mino, and one I'm a day, it is my Mampeni could report Kuala. You can't want him, and yes, sir, what I could answer. You see, me dream gana for one in Tessio. Me dream said, baby, my befino, and Tessio, who are we leader now? And what's a we are near my pepper? Am I, what you know? And that's you know, you see, leaders models the way for the rest to follow. I've had a whole exemption, whole immunity. Ah, oh my, ben your two saro. Ye bi bia enko ye because obi ti so a o pese bi bi benefit no na ni wura fi se ye ni ayaka no ye ni nyina wo moja ba ko constitution review mko ye ye kapu ministers 60 na China ko ministers ye say China o me over almost 2 billion o ministers ye say 25 now match sa Ghana
0: he say parliament is no Yekapo Parliament at 276 members. Government proposes a maximum of 300.
1: As you're saying.
0: 300, no. 276 your constituency MPs. Nemu 24. Proportional representation. Emabunu, Ema, Ana. Persons with disability.
1: We have quite a key here. Lower and upper chamber. Now, eminent people. I was wrong.
0: We the 24 the
1: better. Because women and banana cry is insignificant. Just to show the whole world say you are dealing with a parliament. But when we contribute bad
2: yeah. A man.
1: Any disabilities are okay. To 20 people I said 25 people.
0: 24.
1: I mean I was saying yeah demonstration tia sal review. M wa o man can correct or mining. So to me a president why is it brought no? So we share a dealing na structure na we must have review na. A big class have a canon. Ah, now since this assembly a quarter by a MMDC is no one. NDC president has selected 5. Yeah, shortly they said they 3 are by election. NDC for me and Sunday Kui Bako. Now I dear no, your partisanship be a munio.
0: Nipana president kwa sonyo mwusu wa hiyo mwono ni yako tuwa mwusu wa bayi bakono enuwa na party semani ya dasujinimu
1: 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Ghana, a yes system running administration, and yet he might interfere, said, Quasi Bramas at the and some name room dance war, and then a system structured leadership architecture. Ah, Uba, as a leader, you work on the system. And you know, creative, you say, with the discretionary, Baba, and Yama, Yanida, Denina, or mine, and Koye, you be to say local government. The nuclear, the last leg of our development, from say, world leadership, which is electoral alias. Ah, yeah, assemblyman, down on up. Our resources, be any more. Omini to me, omini, hey. Now, how do we develop? Say, I'm ready for this, we're not bedroom, if you're not hungry. Now, you're good for no. We'll be two idea, we'll be sit down, we'll zoom, we'll be your way. Yes, yeah, yeah, yeah, yeah, basa, basa, basa, basa. Ghana, I'm paying for. They'll be a mother, Ghana, a crono. One more boy, a man, more to say a man, a decisions I'm taking, do do I know I'm one man in Kanko, a Melbourne, Monsore, because, and the baby again, I'm not peeping in this, you know. They are destroying this country, and the future bad drama, we are way, way, way behind time. Ah! Baby, we are saying, great. Yeah, yeah, be beat, said, yeah, you're a coronia, a room. And then my chef said, the colonial masters no more up there. And then we don't, the minds of Ghanaians are not free. We must emancipate the mental slavery from our people. Who can answer constitutional review? Say, Yenintum. Chief Justice, somebody can, you must say, a man 10 years. That's what they say, Suman, we are, a Buga Buga Suman, we are, that's what you're 10 years. Who can keep free room for my cassette? O kwa ti firi unvye maka se?
2: Nama, o my 10 years no. O age limit na se?
0: Yes, e affecting it, yeah, but yes, until kinkan di hona.
1: We don't need that.
2: No, I've not.
1: I was said judicial.
2: But you see,
1: having said, okay. I was said the three arms of government, no, ubiaye ne juma independently. Abaye obovre judicial, uma yama. Ah, ninyye ura mame ne kwa tina, kufobia kwa kase, kufwadu apake, course, you know, with MPP, aligned judges. And tomorrow, I'm going to tell you, I'm going to meet you. I'm going to meet this for me. I'm going to pack more. Yeah, it's a balance equation. And you know, what it means is, I'm going to say, we're deliberately, they are destroying the judicial service. Judicial system in this country. Via parliament. The beer majority of the decision, a rubber stamp. Yeah, yeah. Yeah, na ya soreko. And then yama jia na agency mu. And yam decisions are taken previously, a man a retrogress, you know. Ya no one, but one person, but if you continuously does, do whatever you do, my brother, you get the same results. And yam tenase, and yam fiha, and yam, me say, yora kwesi prempe, so man pe nyan jia, tumbe biwa oji tumwa, nese yam tiase a bad demonstration against it. 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No umo church umo se. 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Umo ema. Umo disseminating information properly to the people. Eni pa ni bete. I informed no matter the best decisions. Eti yen render womo redundant. Now woman to be in Yajuma. Now information be cra any part of Seni Pan and Saka. What kind of country are you running?
0: Are you tired?
1: Ghana. Me not tired.
0: Are you disappointed?
1: We want to right the wrongs.
0: Are you disappointed?
1: Very, very. If you 1992 be seen, ne successive government, we need to get an bro. At a mission, uncle Betro, or best way be kakra, and a man will be found. Quay, we and if you are, may Ghana, my best president, Yemi and son, you are a Kwame Nkrumah. I catch champion and at a mess. Umuma could be and one minute, man so many, because a near man was a young man, Jan and Arsenal. Umuba room do Musa Benin, I'm home. Now I am Toka, now I am Kronobo, now I am Pisca Guo, a sign near Japan. I don't make one connection. You knew kind. You knew Bibia, or President Daniel Nelson, may Babe away. President Daniel Nelson, Babe away. Well, Brown Mino, where is the vision of Ghana? Ghana mining your vision way. As a nation, where lies our vision? We hire president to implement the vision of a country. Part of your house, the manifesto. Obad Rabesia, no Abijai, no Abafa, one step forward, two step forward.
0: Obi any day.
1: How can we develop with this divided front? A kwanu to dawa, your first obey you. Ubenya academia be of a catch or say, who call US, I say, ni ayano. Na, wa, what you want? Now, untini, and kawo, a system, a bema, and crop for, and one to woman. And, yeah, omani, ye ni man say, the right of the citizens. The obligations of the citizens, why you from? And look on the key, the obligations of every citizen must be the key. And this bar, creativity, some. MPP bar, creativity, some. Ghana for, Madam Anusil, Monya Wiser, the Constitutional Review na Ebano, and Munsemno, and Shadam Wama, Omanim Konenim, et yejituma enye ye, media me say, ma kenka draft in the kakra. Enya dia bebo agana yenkanko.
0: Odikese yenye dia.
1: Ose, if it must be done, it must be done well. Why do we write? Because, domo di abano. The system ministers, yadi yadi. Yadi system ministers, yadi yadi yabadi.
0: Odikese, ya kwanso, free 1992 besine. We have not seen any improvement. Maybe Adam Diakre Kumasi with the example.
1: Yeah, but we are just suppose we are quite with Cote d'Ivoire.
0: Yeah.
1: Now for call Namibia.
0: What has been happening to us? What has been happening to us? Then pan in terms of acquiring, in terms of
1: agriculture,
0: in terms of kuyayo,
1: environment.
0: What's
1: and environment in Yanum Diagal, I'm saying.
2: You see, am I?
1: It's
0: worrying you.
1: Yeah, we talk BBS, eh? But people think they want to be BB.
0: Because when him, they say, who is a Nepat is too. Okay. The abo mi huwa me say amun fedi yene say. Ote se openly. Omo se yene fwa nipa 4,000 call police. Yene fwa nipa 3,000. Yene call 4 ne edi oma.
1: No, you say si nebo.
0: Yene call 4.
1: What the party for ko good police?
0: Yene call 4.
1: No, because there's a police there. Wa yene duma without fear or favor.
0: Maybe.
1: Wa wu jina platform so say. Me de me call 4,000 ko good police.
0: Yene call 4.
1: Me de me call 5,000 ko good soldier. No, I be chance I be catch again at 4 say.
0: Oh, police in this soldier di BBI ya kama.
1: BBI ya kama. Nwasa aponte IGP. Na IGP kwa, wa friend PP approach for Eroma a meeting. We are sick.
2: MP Pinoga Abayam.
1: We are sick in the Benya, the same template number you see. Yeah, the same template number you see.
2: Okay, I'm not meant to ask you.
1: I don't know what I'm saying.
2: Because, Cecilia, assuming without admitting
0: that. Odike is attacking the system.
2: No.
0: That you are a beneficiary of the system.
1: Yes, you are a direct beneficiary.
0: Yeah.
2: You see, if indeed it is so, that is what Ghanaians can say. That is what me, you can say, I deal with Nra. And so, say, Nra. It doesn't make sense to me. If we all believe, say, Nra, then, yeah.
0: And then,
1: I didn't
2: Ghana for Atua Betia MBP for, they are out of government.
1: Maybe
2: it's NDC. So if NDC is doing some things that are not right, for the good people of this country. Let's criticize that.
1: No.
2: That to be attacking.
1: No.
2: Okay.
1: Me,
2: you know,
1: me,
2: ba, how you control.
1: Ba, ba,
2: but you see, having said that, no. Koko on semina ye kano.
1: Uda meba meba.
2: I was saying. Meba meba meba. Koko on semina ye kano. Me. I'm very much concerned because almost all my family members.
1: Who raised by me? Say.
2: Almost all my family members are cocoa farmers, and me cocoa scholarship count. I'm in the call secondary school. Okay, and so my concern is, say, meme nana, and I mean you are not teaching Kwabedo cocoa, old cocoa for a bin pie, a busia says you. Not a busia decided, say, cocoa no crying, you have you because as I say, no, I do fear, but said the officer near tongue. What's the minimum crying? Sassinia mediano. You see, what a buying of a so room a cocoa farmers, as if you say, a buying sicker. And they be a, you can see a cotta bring cotton set aside on the
0: top.
2: And cocoa for Nancy,
1: I am selling out to be control,
2: That's my mufono, Nasabi, omunye oma din, na din, e ni obaku fotim. And this is for ye, catch ya muse. Ghana, no ye traba mamua, ya antwa ba mamuse, ya antwa ba mamuse, ya de Ghana eche ndizi yo. And that is what we need to let President Mahama and the NDC understand.
1: They said they know.
2: That we gave you the power to come and govern us, not to come, you see, sana do fit la koye wo, ayye wo jemeni yo. And who be the NDC person with Ghana no? I don't know.
1: But it started
2: from somewhere. That is the only way
0: you could hit your fellow human being like that. In fact, even the current president to say measurement, but
1: of course,
0: remember. Well, say one year 24, you can say one year from Sri Intiminka. Since here, I cut wrong once a man. We can list countless of things that administration were in opposition. I'm not Ghana for ya we say, and I'm more between you. So I'm on as we believe when they say, "A dear new man, Nanado, a dan a dinti how you say, ne kasa pi your kind." A fine to me and my man and my moon, I have a buffoon, sir. A gentleman, Bassa.
1: Ah, oh, my baby, my cousin, there shall be no haircut. What more the dress simply to catch there? Now, why yet do diligence? Yet, one man, a man. A given a going to the thinking, sir. Yen your haircut, I'll find a haircut. On my back, over beer and noon back, catch the gunner for. What does it? A Mary, and a certificate of emergency, I will keep you once in. I was misled. Can you imagine? I was misled. Who now you a leader? When the best show when you will be lead you? Yeah, well, me, but you see, you're a baby, you're a mama, when you're sent. Me, Galam say, a crown of Faswa, I Galam say, won't fight, no. Eh, I am a buffoon. The baby, I'm a jibby, I'm a catcher. Send your son a catcher, eh? You cocoa body, yeah, okay. We know you are 100%. I did not want to control, I'm sorry. The rationale behind it is, the probability to make tongue, and Sassana Magalam say for. It's Yanya Mra, and Mumuka Mumunton. By a son, adan wa san ni kumase be bia no koko fo no esisi sa adan
0: dodo
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3: a Enka in the annals of the history of this country, you know, kebe boni dia ma, but they say wahwe ya, kebe boni dia, kebe boni di boni sa. 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
3: 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ohwe ade ba kwa me real ho ye pa ye chief justice me so jan tv so or kasa about petition na ye dia brain no I felt so bad and I felt so sad for our democracy in Ghana that Chief Justice and the lawyers in Kasa Radio Sumpa leave them and respond to their petition. Even if you will not agree, respond to their petition. Okay, but you just go now also so dinner TV Sunni radio so throw tantrums. Please, yeah, but sir, democracy now yeah building no, yeah building say yeah disappear on mine no ah obiati mwa. 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
0: court
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3: A crime ban the first local court, no. That's what I'm talking about.
1: Na kwa na hameba.
3: A crime ban the first local court.
1: But the end justified the means.
3: No. No. No. Ah. No.
1: You see,
3: odike won ti asie nti no ukofa soja fo na mada me fie no soja fo ne be chimi e bi e be chimi wo kwabe a e se chimi ya dimba nkan na sebi judges na gu ho na ewia na kofo odia ne ade ndie omdo munye nipa
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3: anything
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0: odike
3: ye ti obi na wanti ma odike you are not being fair
0: don't be
3: crazy all these things are question president mahama
1: democracy
3: not
1: the system
3: Amrana Ghana say obi do obi atama yefa soja fon kwati no nifie yefa police fon kwati no nifie
1: Amraben me say yes sam
3: because be odi kan say me Amraben and the Ghana say
1: who does have confidence me di do atama ne kokoto enkosi hwe
3: na omo oh ye kwati o me edom kwen fa
1: be say enkosi hwe
3: omo edom kokoto ne se chu me ye teliji o me edom kwen fa enfa edom ko you see oman me modi Kenya very hypocritical on this issue.
1: No.
3: A kwan ya I'm talking about, you see, first one I'm going to say,
1: punishment,
3: you know? No, I'm not talking about punishment. Even before the punishment, I'm talking about crying if I should chew on them. A crying if I should go to court. That's what I'm talking about. Who did you do? Who did my time? Better from a police above your battle. Is it fair?
1: Debbie.
3: So why is it that these things are happening in this country and some of you are quiet?
1: But I'm assuming this car. But I bet you do a term. You say, you're farm here. Me next come, I also court to acquire near Bay West. I don't need some. I remember. I'm at
3: address there. Address the first one. What we are saying is, you see, President Mahama, Senka Obidi Obi Atem, that's the new two money here. President Mahama, I know no friend acting for now. Say a mafia.
1: Okay, was acting mafia for.
3: No,
1: refer to.
3: Oh, I see Atim Mafia Miyadeni. Who was the beneficiary of Kevin Taylor? Kevin Taylor, oh, the Atima do a tune for me in Atim. Why not? Oh, Ghana, who's for the born Hobain?
1: And yet,
3: who's for the born Hobain?
1: And yet, Papa.
3: Come on, you see,
1: and yet,
3: you see, what is good for the goose is equally good for the gander. The President Mohammed, yeah, that is why you see sometimes, among for out of anger, people who say, me, I don't support that. That, pound for pound, or BNBBC or church, I don't support that. But that is why people get angry and say, and you know, there's no way MDC will be in government forever. So must this issue continue? Must we come to the table to say these things every day?
1: No.
3: And that is why we need to condemn it.
1: Ah.
3: Me can say, it means that the Kufa beat now, mommy.
0: You see, your mind is in the teacher in the bed.
3: What I said?
1: Yes, yeah, the petition because you're not in same direct.
3: But we wanted a senior official.
1: Please.
3: Now, Bank of Ghana, you see where they were coming? The director of security.
1: What
3: are you talking about?
1: Don't twist it. What's the idea of move?
3: If that was an issue, we can understand that. But you don't sit and say, "Na meti miya way," and the way you say, it was totally needless. But who to meet na radio? Who to meet na
1: politics?
3: A certain man who has ruled this country is an error. We look at there in the Yamako free than you are the guts to come on. What are we talking about? In this country, I know you. We let her off the hook. So Okata Peja Kufuor, the Peja Kufuor was an error. Thank goodness, somebody, a person for the bitch me a woo.
1: But, sir, you can't say, sir.
3: Meba. Nancy, you know, you can't say,

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You see what I'm saying? The big man himself is coming for brunch. OPD.

0: us on 0244-867-068.
1: 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Hello, madam.
2: Hey, Nana, me watch.
1: Hey, engineer train Winnie. Oh, in fact, why you can see you? Who's trying to fepa?
2: Yamia, a free bra would make call thanks to you, computer clinic by you know. And I'm a man who I fe. Namia, dear, you know, cause I know.
1: Hey, send you pay you your mudia. Sintra. Oh, in fact, why you fine? And Kodea, your man, and Tafui.
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1: Oh.
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1: Usa.
2: Ay.
1: Oh, enye wa ya dia. 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
11: Okay.
12: Yeah, how you doing, sweetheart? 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
12: 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I just don't want to go to work this morning.
11: 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OPD is on right about now. 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

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And then we shen some new man who do be sisi basa basa. 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Many woke say baby waha. 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Every aspect, whatever you are doing, whatever you lay your hands on, ma wompa ebo enye se Nyankopon onhyira won to no super mfa ngu nu bae so ema bi enso wonkirima a wo ba be won wasefo no ma nyina 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And can go for work and come on your opportunity to cry on what you mean, Romuabangazim. And I'm a new man who do be on me.
If you be a hawk crank, I'll do a crank, hear me, it's a prono and my one. It is a probi, a delay, a wabra bomwa. It do baby also suit me check it. And Yoma who do be away or cook woman. And I'm going to be ready. So we get a side in a panwa. Obe BS a pronoa. What bo home pie a check? Senka a bebwa. Let me more cool any more brabum. Obe BS a prono amount. Baby, a probe or a beer, a check, and son a beer. It is all because I am a coupon air prepare. I am a coupon mount somewhere a day because a chess a probe a beer man, crophobia, a man who's a pronouncer here. I'm a enorma aquatia. Oh, yes, I did go out with the map, precopes and one. And then go for a bread, did he have to cast be a new class over to talk? Cast and Ankasama, which has a woman who has seen a woman. And coupon Emma and him in your do. Protect you on you every attempt for Bronsam. And she said, dear Bonnie Biara, I have to say, oh, and him. But I was saying, young fast, and I can say, and DBS Industries Limited and Opey, Open Chance and Padia, a whole announcer, a beckon be. A Carlin Plus Roofing Sheets also, and a Duffy's Health and Beauty range of products. One more and a saw my son, and my mede, words of motivation at the Ebre War. 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

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Joe Menu Street. 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And you wore a year. 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Duffy's acne cleanser so air boy now clear pimples rashes now face so as I improve it yeah was skin tissues you know Duffy's black spots cream clear black spots are hood wall air bow nipped and any new and him and your what Duffy's hair growth so so he gives you that rapid hair growth and open my mind that Duffy's for us we take you over with work and happiness one more sponsor miss ah my mom don't And then we'll penine bia for any chill mwyo East Legon. Ye ben AH Hotel. 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And I said 020-749-1414. 020-749-1414. 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

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How many were tables room? How much say how much train a year? Honorable Kennedy Japan room no. 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Go here there. 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

0: Ghana Academy of Arts and Science. 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What the? What she share awards? 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I say I was here award you woman and so yeah you woman free mukra. 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I know what you say. 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Abena pokuya ahwenye. AKA DJ Tomanum say. I was here. Team more. Omo awards. One way. So Academy of Arts and Science. Omo the nomination number. A ene wusu betimi abomo din na wato am obi e ma meka se omo aboa na ma building a businesses you educate your communities your culture innovations are hodo a omo e de aba e ye enkaye e ne e kai wo omo because they deserve it enu ti ano pay wuti emi abomo din se wusu betimi a login www.cas no e ye gas no e ye gaas-gh.org. Now what me download the air nomination. No, now what me on now be. Yanko Ponya Duma Friday air bay Friday 14th August 2026. And a nomination, you know, a big cream to auto and one login. No, what me out to right now. For further information, bet me a friend 0302 772 002. My brother, Janelle. Shouts going out to you. And call any Emma Uiri, was Unu Uiri na Janelle. Also war around East Legon. Who call Eye Kaswa. Now what BMA Utimen can Utimi. Shouts going out to you, my brother. Who feel America by yes, and share the inshire. Michiano, Mammy Philippa. Okay, I remember who what it. If any Janelle and Dino.
1: Sound.
0: Bonau, really, you granted.
1: Janelle.
0: Yeah, nice.
1: Oh, okay.
0: Well, nice person. One personality teacher, let me teach her. One channel.
1: Sound.
0: Oh, cancel. Someone was coming, Bibrino, German.
1: Dean. Why are you crying so soon?
0: Bikram wasi ah opi mahunse si ah mahunse si ah me paki tundu bikram ohume opi ahini eh
1: my board down ode meme da ye konanti o
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0: Se mi nim se da ka no mu dia anka me koyi ye na
1: ah nti nyame adoma Saturday. Yeah, Nancy, I call Pediasi.
0: I'm imagine.
1: Yeah,
0: costume like at Adia of the Shed. Adia Bonsa won Yankopon with Shaw.
1: Oh,
0: I mean, yeah,
1: I would say,
0: no, Yakan Wafa.
1: Uh-huh.
0: Yamedia Wafa Dumo.
1: Medassi.
0: When Nim F. Odressia, if I

0: Zion Bandit.
1: One day.
0: Is that more Zion Bandit? Yeah. Osura Adi. Nyanko pon shira ho.
1: Amen.
0: And then you have my name continue.
1: You know, I dare for you any day. I'm not power here when you're real anytime. I dare for you.
0: If you have
1: OPD,
0: it's memoirs as OPD as what?
1: En fie na edi no na no say owura ba ko send me message ana o ka send kai ne Ghana standard phone kasa e san so bi won ma o ship the card ko medru Ghana ene e decide directive na ba
0: e ye tun tan tan bodo
1: o mo hwese bi o mo de be ko be
0: next year
1: eh bibi ama o
0: it is standard authority phone pa cho say muti en kana muti
1: e ya say it's a serious issue
0: o bi ato car ni bi asi ho
1: eh o nya cranship o ma
0: o nya ship e binum so o ma ship o na ye say road of hamuz was on brother
1: straight of hamuz
0: no Yatum, and the Omo called Dubai, called Toka, and you have been 90 me, my Kanko, for your man. Lent him also, I say,
1: and see, I can't so.
0: Now, 10 months, wouldn't say, and also a man by his capa. Wouldn't say first, unless I can name from my Ghana. A Yabanda Dano, Oman Penny Dada Kufo, into a buy no here revenue. And one say, no big cry, sometimes car ni biwa wa, eye 10 years. Na ni mileage so ewo form. Chese, enye car says, and what the fuck chroma impumi siye enye shi. Because every month ibi anamo de car anoko servicing, MOT, no mani adye, UK for sa anamo de kwa servicing, niye cheki.
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0: Oh, I said we my find personal.
1: Minimum the entire, but the when I had the
0: say. See, one is yes, your business. Who
1: I had the say into no cardless sit to do one. Any Indian movie so a woman on here offer no more crackers. Said the banner. Ekit at the second seat. 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Massacre mukakra.
0: Ankebe
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0: 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What are they show we?
1: And what are they
0: show? And quite here fit and free health work.
1: Quite here fit and free. A health work. 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
1: We are...
0: Checking. Mm. And see, I never could say you'll be
1: our
0: driver. Mhm. Oh.
1: Nonko Park was
0: wrong. Nonko Park was
1: wrong. Oh, Lord Tavern.
0: That was wrong.
1: Maybe I'll offer taxi.
0: No, offer taxi be an hour to be one city, not the SC
1: form. Oh, the SC form.
0: And now, pa, what do you want, 90 SC form? Let's sign in some fro. Because I hold your demo momentum name. Drugs, no.
1: To Pediase Lodge Tavern, Branaya Nante Wate, I'll be there and I'll be expecting you.
0: Branaya Nante, you are
1: my own. Oh, my two safro will be bia. Once I would see and pay the your two safro sebra. Nante,
0: Sammy Genfio or take you good word.
1: Why is
0: that? It's the politicians, Nina Mumra,
1: and your Munina Mumra. Just Obia, we are Jadini, we are Shankani, we are Nante, and Yan Nante Fruits, so you see for my own, who got to us. Right, Muni Namorana, we had your dog aboard room, Nayako Soyensa, na Yenayananti. Today, Masha, when you be here, Ewo, a immense Memenda Homachi.
0: That a man shot, dear me.
1: Same Macho say,
0: Mister Wansa,
1: me or jam still to be on Mutarana Messe. No, I was so shattered, dear Beco for Tabu. Yes, if you have a shattered, dear Woko Nebu, born now, when you don't have a dear Mimi on the
0: back, could be why Michelle
1: be a bear comfortable.
0: E chiru se na jese eni eja inu eni o
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0: that's it
1: all right
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1: me so sa
0: Say, baby, I feel like yes, I tell you, man, I'm coming here, penny, with you, man.
1: Come here,
0: you are my daughter.
1: daughter, so.
0: Daughter. 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

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Na especially kidney no on check it that or prostate won't check it that fertility issue war a year and man so on check it that be checking in akama e dia mawo number bet me afred dr boatin 0244867068 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
0: hey different me. Yeah mm. 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
1: I like it.
0: I like that. 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Girl be a nan and nam. Satamanes can also auto assassin as he does his wa. Can I watch it? We and Kawasa Braboni as a Kuntuhe and a Chineko. And Kabacha Kosha then won't walk on Kofo for us who Dubai. And so now I saw a baby in chain. Now what's not there? I revive your picket. And so I see a neighbor who there with her. The boy in your day. Baby Aneha. Shy Hills. If you hold Chipoli, if you hold Yatiteso. Yes, see. What dear your band say? Hey, as I said, bono, make it 50% initial deposit.
1: Mm-hmm.
0: You spread the amount, say 6 months, another 3 months. Yeah, Maria.
1: 9 months, not 12 months.
0: Now, as I said, Jacob said, that's him.
1: Now, they say, I'm midi.
0: This is my mom, Aqua baby. Wait, your chain can't wait.
1: I say, Mamma, if you be a woody sea, you know.
0: I'm saying, come on, buy me no bunty. Watch another ring in HM. 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
1: 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Your best share a bona mouse, and I will to be brain, ain't he? 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
1: 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Die na so so 5,000 wo ma 5,000 na 5,000 opay 2 na wo ma I mean 10,000 na she ni wo bi.
2: Heart Builders Real Estate. Yes, we must ask our question. You say, yeah, you know, you'll be obese down on the amaye. They say, my trust, I say no. I can't be a while. Mubetimi, seven discarded mamma, mubetimi, a si dino. Said the ame peno, at the amami, and I, ubu a while, only here so far.
1: What trust, I say now? Young Casano, you to me, a yaw, architectural, we know.
2: Architectural drawing.
1: Drawing, no. Ya de mau. Send your own pen on near Yamau. If he a short course involved in the drawings now, near a new at Sansa, near calculating, not chess, which ya big by this.
2: Said the Egyptian
1: Ebeye, ain't you know who am I on new cra na? You bet to me any more aging.
2: Oh, yeah, the one percent, you wish you need be a baby idea.
1: It's true, it's true. It's very necessary.
2: No, very necessary.
1: Very necessary. Very
2: so, set aside, memory done if you had that time, Benny,
1: 7 a.m. and upper.
2: 7 a.m.
1: 7 a.m. Besides, dear, walk, walk on in temp, no, what by temp to 7, dear, Nakano, I am ready, and your client for no airport various land, no, so now, one more quack or shady, one more pair. If you so OPD, son, say your was assassin in TDB, a jam banching.
2: Was as the doors in tea,
1: doors
2: who bet me, I bet Tobin so the air fool. And I'm one because I would dear banch.
1: Yeah, ye dear banching.
2: What dear banching?
1: Na banch na ye diano, ye de beer ye gari, and ye agbellima, banch more
2: rich. I ain't TB way. Ain't
1: it? Oh, baby.
2: Aye.
1: Oh. Na se on po die sanka wo pe wo pe me nim se o po
2: e de yi se
1: wo de ye de
2: se me de be kan ye de
1: why na kan mo
2: ye me nim kan o e me jan gbe ni o
1: agbe ma na nya igbe fon ko an wo mu die e ti se o pe de se o pe be die ye de be bro na wan kasa nso otu me ji da se wo die na me de bro wan na se se wo ejuma ye
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2: wo mo ye restaurant no omo pe
1: gari on large you can't
2: quantity. Say
1: quantity, sir. You will be.
2: Wow.
1: You be mouth.
2: And also, you're afraid the same number now.
1: The same number. Now, I'm going to be able to
2: and then, some will cry. I say, move your mistake. Like, I say, move the move. Move to my name from. I say, move. Move me. Move me. Move me. Move me. Eh? Maka.
1: Maka, chair boss.
2: My friend, my point, my friend.
1: Wana, yeah, na wo.
2: My friend.
1: Yeah, since your company is be braba, one more mixing gari, I didn't ya me, gumuni, adia, no. Sa phone ni na, I bet me ni on wait, because,
2: but next week, they all body a bremi gari ni bi.
1: Okay, no problem.
2: Bremi gari no, nesa bremi.
1: Boss, it's ya ni akbali mano.
2: Any ak, aye. Me ni mi team. We say, unire.
1: Asanka.
2: Big 05, unire.
1: Oh, okay.
2: Me,
1: 0256 0256 0264 0264 0264 0264 0264 0264 0264 0264 0264 0264 0264 0264 0264 0264 0264 0264 0264 0264 0264 0264 0264 0264 0264 0264 0264 0264 0264 0264 0264 0264 0264 0264 0264 0264 0264 0264 0264 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
2: 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Next week, but next week, me my review. Me share the new number. My menye number and I'm a free worker. Because here me pa.
1: Garinia
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0: Is it any other genie there called Nigerica or Yama? You
1: will
0: be there, I trust you mostly. Aha,
1: and you could take
0: around. Aha, I'm going to depart the name.
1: I only navy.
0: Oh, Miss Ripa, Betty, a pow.
1: Hey, Banchina,
0: Yeah, yeah, yeah, yeah, yeah, yeah, yeah, yeah, yeah, yeah, yeah, yeah, yeah, yeah, yeah, yeah, yeah, yeah, yeah, yeah, yeah, yeah, yeah, yeah, yeah, yeah, yeah, yeah, yeah, yeah, yeah, yeah, yeah, yeah, yeah, yeah, yeah, yeah, yeah, yeah, yeah, yeah, yeah, yeah, yeah, yeah, yeah, yeah, yeah, yeah, yeah, yeah, yeah, yeah, yeah, yeah, yeah, yeah, yeah, yeah, yeah, yeah, yeah, yeah, yeah, yeah, yeah, yeah, yeah, yeah, yeah, yeah, yeah, yeah, yeah, yeah, yeah, yeah, yeah, yeah, yeah, yeah, yeah, yeah, yeah, yeah, yeah, yeah, yeah, yeah, yeah, yeah, yeah, yeah, ye

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0: Madina for Electroland Castle will be a showroom on Potemu. 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And waiting so Madina, Yasheda Mamu special price. 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Ne mumu kai say homeland so wo ho. Electroland prices dear. Fala! Ye show my new Electroland. 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

free best say 90s no more 2000s no more than you know Mrs. Sadi Guho at the mound especially with your work and happiness hey Jumedi OP my name is Penny for yeah the bread on my Ghana so we are taking you back on say Emre Bikremwa say ye Shia party simple get together in your mahu brobia and you will be saying ya eta enjoy it. 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
0: Minimutu opidi.
1: Inti jumedia no basu. 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Enunti Nyankopon ya doma air Friday 18 September 2026 the Dome La Palm Royal Beach Hotel Enunti one night one generation one unforgettable experience come dey woho but oboa one chance at the Enunti get ready na yenyina yin share na I think it from family out break when certain time because you can't say a bus, in fact, ticket number nafi. Because a year on or bravo no Batman Samini no VIP. 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
0: Send your when you invite in. Why invite your friends and NDC any or man penny? That's when you invite in, so for.
1: But, ni penny and any pa?
0: By media main tea.
1: Any a henna, you may say, cut foot will be crying, a badger, because I'm saying,
0: I mean, saying, I mean, baby, quo.
1: Go on, say me who say, a pastor, which program or papa, Christy program, okay, oh, sikanye, ya to sika guasa. And there's so for what chena, so for being 3 months of Ubiana.
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0: 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Ono ye na manyosem. Wa invite a sofo, wa invite timamfo ni pose. When pon kwa nya NDC ni e ye MP asem o. Invite obi asa wo wo mo.
1: Asofo like I said, it's like Adiano, you are targeting NDC. In the NDC,
0: what you say? If I told you one was on my bois, OPD, but you say NDC for the Mahama. Let's send me MPP near me to if I'm sick.
1: And Mahama, no, I better power because you'll be asking Mahama, and ye.
0: Because I end this in any Mahama no inviting a Mimi MPP near meeting from Sikanko. Because you invite me.
1: Oh, this can be a corner say you could for my friend.
0: Eti do obey a video na also invite because yen ya sofo na da ho oyare a also invite yen ya sofo eni a sorry ma eni obi o won wa
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0: 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Business on my baby and Debbie make a child, last at the Casa Semua. 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Now, Juma will be no binti mean to a Juana Sumedwani.
1: And I'm a dear be a YNT.
0: And I'm a dear be a YNT. Ye ne ye fi any came here, Juma OPD. 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
1: 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Yes, to Christo Bayama, not as sorry that I ever hold. 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
0: Hey, you, Abusia. 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
1: 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Attend you sir.
2: Okay.
1: Report announcement as well.
2: Forensic audit.
1: Forensic audit. It's report normally I'll be attending general.
2: Okay.
1: Now, there's a social media. The answer now between the other two or the other two.
2: Okay.
1: This social media, you know, you're the president, you are the one who's going to get a phone name. Now, watch here, and I'm one. O2. Afa, and somewhere, what audit. Sana, it's here.
2: Okay, to say, yeah, can say. 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
1: it is a Christofuo and Penifuo and the Hua by say, oh, you was as we are. Your best family and now you will see a BBC as well. Diana, many said, no, we are the war. But pass your profile basically a possibility and idea,
2: a possible
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3: 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Nipo ni mdeno. Wonyebi.
4: I must say, I've been one of the advocates for this particular position of the party. I must say, MPP for Edin Kai, if we akwakodi in the world, respect to this particular decision. With the view, say, Mubabe, Mumia Kwamba, Bemwa, some sort of sort will be implemented into a common new amendment now, when they met as a conference. So, I think the NDC has even delayed on this. The point is that, yes, it is in the interest of the party that they have people who are focused on party activities. It is in the interest of the corporate and the corporate structure of the party. There are some regional secretaries who have become regional ministers. Can you convince me, say, Yentuabe, have they been performing that role as regional secretary? It's a very difficult thing. And then you ask yourself, as regional minister, who is the head of the region? Now he is going to go to a meeting in which you have a chairman, and he is supposed to be subservient to the chairman.
3: Abusiani a wuti ye ene opani Jonathan Asanchiochere en wate nka no na asamu odi tu dwawi en wo sa be chim sa amanyoku ahodo no anka se toda wo mutumi ye ene ma bi sakira ye bia wo no anka sa 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wi ase no na mo anka sa o ma hwe da de.
4: So if you look at the workings of it, it doesn't look so good. But yes, and of course, you may lose the potential of others, that is when they find themselves in government. But if there are others who are equally capable to do those jobs, why not? Look at the difficulty. Do you think Mr. Sammy Jenfi is in a position to be communicating for the party as the communication officer? His communication has been reactionary because other than that, it's not like a campaign season where you have to see the communication officer forcefully ahead, you know, of the party in terms of communication. But that being said, this is not to also suggest to Sabia the role that they have been playing for the party, they should not put themselves, you know, up to play those roles. If you don't do that, it is definitely going to affect the party in their chances. And you know, I think it must be taken in good faith if you ask me. But if there are some challenges, maybe they should be able to, which I think I foresee like scenario open. If there are some challenges, they can iron that. But
3: Abusiani awuti ye Dr. Jonathan Asanchoche eni atenene no wachadie wo University of Cape Coast na ye jinaka siyebo ye haso na yademo akokoto nsemu kakra na satiefu obeka ya kane peni ya maslog 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
5: 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find kind judgment and high court on MI and come from some US and what appeal. Umba high court for now. A dance here a court a by a ligma who do me. A dance here any partner no kind yet, if an oral evidence. Then a dance here a room crater so, if any documentary evidence. Of her proceedings, na dance here by na the kaboom almost 400 pages. Yeni person at an to the same, same. 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Iso kwa ya dansi ya wengi na, mini ya ba, the court of appeal can say, a dance here no name when you do a, when you're on your agenda, when you're on your agenda, which is not. How much I can say, empo, of quite where the ball mono, be more to chama, and then I'm saying, be more needing to know, much as I could do in emu, yes, I'm not a black canoe. The American is there, the basket could do no crano, it be who you are, you can say, you get any panel, a PA, you any panel, people be honest, a woman's and crack, I don't know when you're the emu. The advance here of why a bit me a support to start quite ready about now. You also a castle be a pin in Yao, a quarter of a pin, could be bed, be an iron castle, much of me, no, or my new salesman or ever study. Did a chance say the empo, the ene, we could communipa. Now, communipa, and I say, on one castle back called the gentleman say, I'm a communipa. In your dance, so I did a dance as I will communipa naija. Now, I can see a buano, come for an asset, and they do tune for life. If I didn't ask for your chinaka say, or cock out of a peat, or quite a peat, I didn't tell a cock, I said, the quite do quite the bomb, no. I did that one name in Nasu in Yami.
0: You,
5: many infantum, AB and Ipanukum, Kufimanu. Now you're born, but I said, what's Munipa? That way, I will ABS Yanni, and after ABI and crime. Yamuni Pana, you couldn't meet the Elmo. Yamachas and I defective. Now, would you say, your boom could not take us to Ukumanu, not it didn't mean every year, because your book, for no look or two man. And I'm sorry to one in TM from the Yaginas in Yawana, yes, I'm a brother canoe. And my sister, I'm dancing over the art, Yigawa,
0: you,
5: Sam Rawi, Umboman, who sent a man on Yajin.
0: You, lawyer, Miena was here bringing tea. If you say, I send me by any amount for can, it's a more person, a man, ye, Jumani, you should move on there, what's a more ya dance here, and we are no way, yes, there be enter a sano. It's a more ya no, my private, my brother, so a Juma, more ya, yes, a man, ye, it's you, dear, ye, that's a bet train, send ye walk and more, and a toda, no, my can be say, ye, yan crata, no, yan chimu, more, to your bet train, not any general. Office in Krata, dear Dancy and Yachimu and Lady, no, Yatuan Common, so yet I
5: say. Mr. Sandavas, be near by.
0: Ebusia, can it so for bed your chair, no, sure, may your attention is so say ya by lawyer penny. On when young for Afred, Tia, your boy, and your neno at your train common, Abena, Yanko. And yet, now yet, yes, ma, may the work call a 3 months more. Will so call a yama, dear, so your honor, ma. So for bed your show, one more a year, or Richard, Jan Mensa. Now, what chess a bunny big push. And since I would dear go a quanso no, a fumble with more and no a yen cania, a quam yamia would do a yama who did any honum. It was a manta mantem beyond the so many so beyo juma, Bakuin 3 months from mantemu or 2 months, and a savanna mantam, some mantam and nayi, and one more better say, baby and crotua would do a and cania, and yen rusam and crofon interno, what then cania a quack could do honum. Now what shall see what 3 months was he a say, a 3 months no crotua besa hanonia dubaco, 211 and what must say? What did you know? What did Becca Mosasuan Kania say? A dear Mujuma, Quadabinia Bia, what's our water near my okay? Can you box out your year? Then on your digital dear gum or dress a corn, your dear gum. Now, who to Nanu who and so free moon and Nuna Nenny Nay, some form was some potem way, who goes to the Tonyama, was in your milk with the Nim and she sent so air cost to the air. Now, what's a month for the Enya Hotel? Go more Jumacon and a Sansis again, one more a pound to my now a bra or rich. Jamensa, what did in some etuja, and what I bay any swadim no yumuno, and what she say? I bay a chess, sikabes, 598 million Ghana city, Tomodi Besim, Akosafa Honma, Nipadu, and Crotodo Drono, Ebenyankania.
6: Oh, my fool, Obi, in fact.
0: And yet, or rather, Richard Jamesa Natan and Canoe, so for bed yet today, your shagging a man who didn't summon so. 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
3: Abusia Yantua Cassiabonosona Santimantem, the Wutia Yefra, Esro 104.5, Yenia Demuno, Asempa 94.7 FM, and Atom 106.3 FM, Yenia Filling Stations, Awodwaka, and Yakikabumu. 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
9: It's more of a psychological issue. It has the more psychological effect, not really like a societal or something. Because if you want to look at gift and reciprocity, where people give you and you expect a give back, that's African concept. But what you are talking about has a more psychological implication, not more of a social kind of thing. It's the mind, it's the mindset, right? It is not just about what is done by people, their culture, where we are the Mawa, who do you say also better than that kind of thing. It has more psychological.
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11: 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Process nani asat yenya di schools that qualify and schools that munyan qualify na banu. The next thing is you be release the pin code. They say yeah private for the by Friday na private for mu pin code no. Time I dem mo so mu pick your pin code na I spy.
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0: 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Wasi e say regalam say na ban no galam say abu no. Galam say abu aban no ye ne ho hwe enye ye Emmanuel Fiadoyo. 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
15: 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We don't teach theory, we teach real income skills, content creation, web and app development, AI tools, website monetization, digital business building, Dcom, Skills for money, education that pays.

0: hospital in Sano, and you see, you're found to win him.
1: Any open than you? Be I open and I may be bubble, and the amma will miss you, Sikano. And so agents, a fibra, and see, we a fibra, a serena fray. 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Be sure if you come and punk my idea, ma. 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Bibia, don't feel why you didn't come and say they open on. Monsieur, be I a pen with your lapasa, a beca, tessano, cucumlimly, asylum down, nina, any other racam potem, me patro, what da hoa, uboya, any betty, and simpatro lapas, a beca, tessano, cucumlimly, asylum down, adabraca, and any potem, Monsieur Wada. If you were a phone call and free number, no.
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0: 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A fee Valex Lease Equip Limited. And a fee Door Master. 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
1: 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Missy, yea, ja. 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A year queen Maca was set a year in front of them. A was nomination, a basso. 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Now, question as so, say, one more legendary edicant for I ain't half one, nina, was a distinguished and emerging leadership from academics to the arts. 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
2: God will change your story. I said God will change your story. Makolo labosa. Your test is going to change your testimony. God is refining you, preparing you, adoring you, cutting

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1: I said God will change your story. Your test is going to change your testimony. God is refining you, preparing you, adoring you, cutting off the excess. God will change your story. I said God will change your story. Your test is going to change your testimony. God is refining you, preparing you, adoring you, cutting off the excess.
0: God will change your story.
1: I said God will change your story. Your test is going to change your testimony. God is refining you, preparing you, adoring you, cutting off the excess.

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I said God will change your story. Your test is going to change to testimony. 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

Wherever you are, the game is nothing without you. It's on like never before this season. 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The players, Kudus, Semenyon, Iñaki. The goals, the emotions, and the bragging rights. It's all on Super Sports, available on

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2: 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And it just a man, what one says, so we did our electrical under. He bet me out from our bed, she at Eddie Kessie. I think so, you will Nasco selected promotion via ye. 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And waiting so Madina, Yashada Mamo special price. Oh, Fala! Yatin Yamani Sunina Mamo. Madina, yet don't want a move baby. Kawuna from Madina Taxi Rank, opposite Echo Bank. Mumro, Namubenya Samsung, TCL, Media, and in Nasco Papa. Nemuka say Homeland is who Electroland prices there. Fala! Yeah, show my name. Electroland. Via Bakwa, a one name with Yama, Fernando Board Daffer.
3: God will change your story. I said God will change your story. Makololabosa. Your test is going to change your testimony. God is refining you, preparing you, adoring you, cutting off the excess.
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5: 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Ever call moa. Now why now we hear my way insurance no dear? Ever call moa abra uko ya dear kwanko. Ya dear ananko insha ebubu ebuwa. 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So what the 18 echo 59 uwa pomudia. Ube to me have come my way busiano. Our phone, net dial is *165#. Oh, MTN so says, see ya. Send you my way, cause say no way.
6: You know, you, we was serious meeting me.
7: Hey, Allah, Moche.
6: Now, send it there, Charlie. You're in free.
7: Oh, we are to boss it. Monday.
8: Hey, what funny.
7: And you, magic a card, you're in your baby. Meet ya, na free wash up.
8: Hey,
7: say, huh?
6: Ah, minia, wutia busi ane di.
7: Anio, sani ye beya, apripiara obi be hiyasikano. 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
6: Asi minya, mejibio.
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10: I will always take you serious.
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11: And
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11: 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And then Lumitrust DS, yeah, I'm penny for the year. And Lumitrust suspension, yeah, I'm a Friday, oh, dear. Some quiet test, no malaria, umwa. 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After 3 days, you know, I won't find me, no. Now what?
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14: FDA Aji Judy Nkratwe Atum.
15: And then why you cry?
16: Major, not 1 year. Hey, Manson, I took anything on top of Fuma.
15: And then my butcher, and talk you, Mamma, you are 12 with that. What's my quarter of Tiba Topi? Mamma was say, no matter how dear you were 4 years and I'm Babes in Tim.
16: Who Manson, though Yammy as a pan and so forth to me for. Nakamimwa, Nipa Bio, Chila, Wapa, or Tiba Top, a year you mustn't Kunya, Wofuno, and Track Nos Yariano, a

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Echo Bank, the Pan African Bank. Echo Bank Adama. And now Ukrukremwa ma ye de the Echo Bank Music Super Brio. And we'll feel quadrimedia so I don't 106.3 FM.

I say, can't you say, nay, say, a ban of convenient banking, papa, paddy, ah! So, to me, download the Echo Bank mobile app from the Google Play Store, App Store. 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

And you'll be at the videos of our time also be rem. 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the most omo na be sure om obi oda wa koma so pa na we free mu mysteriously we free mu ya painfully but no matter how you love that person ye dey be be free there yesu su we dey eye be she date e be ye yi. The very last time will be the day Ebeko in a few more than a mortuary. 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Nafe, Yakusioni Pacno, baby, a self fantasy, a cusino. Basa, we wait on Chenya, Abusia. Video be na ayana videos of our time, no. Ye di Romusa, na ye di uncomo. Na di omu near church, or BBS is you and yes, you are there, say, my any down one, oh, na ya may near down, near ya she ye. But and the videos of our time, ne dear. Me, tias ye. So, me pese, me ma, etie fwa, etie yen, ya mo wo access to internet, ya mo beti mi ako YouTube no sono. Mon join ni mi se siya on YouTube. You know what I'm saying? Na, mon share sa video we mami. Na, se mo a mo wo abakwa sembi fa sa de we hono. By way of commenting, ewo YouTube hono. Fa comment ne to na, who nim die bi wo ho a cheyen the reason why they do this I believe say country near Indonesia on na wan chira obi ewu awie no ayakosie no no omutimi esan ekotu amu no de bafie na 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You can share with us by way of commenting. 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

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You can share with us by way of commenting. 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
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handle toughest things awodo no enyina and unti ma san ka de shop stores ni supermarkets awodo ni nyina mu no obenya mother range of products bi na onso woni wabusua Mode about mobile kakra kakra 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And they are the idea of Emma Agrumonti, as we understand our Greek. And also, and I call for calic potassium fertilizers, Ediaba. Yeah, we know, a boy, ye, ma, or no, by no, a so doso, faso, dear, mapa, and so et me, abba. Nina, and say, and to say regular fertilizers, no. We know, Emma, pure, highly concentrated potassium directly to your crops. No nitrogen, no interference, just pure growth. It boosts your plant no resistance to drought and diseases. Wabra ensure se ubinya uniform ripening and a fee a longer shelf life. 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E muda o e pretty simple. Nwa so yu phone nwa dial *530#. *530#.
and I'll be using my MTN app on our don't watch you be calls I owe ye mumu transactions I would do I owe ye text message I would do gumu say we use internet in ya the idea or MTN no soon in a can't be so what I say now feel caught my MTN app no so did you money nano ebwa your Toyota Land Cruiser Prados Marco Marco 9 brand new ones pa and I feel you walk over 10 million Ghana cedis. 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

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With him say, cast latest ne baba ne church and hopa. 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now if you are buying regular fuel the best choice no e ye goil super xp. It's an say we no when the special additives be a gumwa a wow engine until unisika or the top premium a ukrana or to win a wow cano and could jaw in sequencing fee. You know what I'm saying? And Tiano Ash baby a girl walk out so pe girl super XP. Now what you be a gum a be wow pa girl super XP or say Ophelia Ube Philia Goyle. Good energy. And Chebia, na Gas Women's Awards, and also Air Basso, then we Air Ghana Academy of Arts and Sciences. And all the Aquina Kessia, the Abasa, and far more Emma Abasso, Emma Danny Denyano, when A Digimedia Hodor, and it's a sign of Brabo, when Shemia Bianduma. When she at the TN, I mean, who your mamre, near money, and they can't come winner. That's what I call you, Nasa, my crown. I'm on your recognition, Biasa. And you see, and at the Ghana Academy of Arts and Sciences, GAS, and my Aquina Kessia TCA to celebrate these remarkable women through the GAS Women's Award. And to any more baby and impact, no, it deserves national recognition. Modern answer of Ben Dominitino. Say, yeah, in education excellence, entrepreneurship, affair community leadership, health, technology, environmental stewardship, creative arts, or any of the other award categories. My name is our banana. 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And one download the nomination form. No, now I'm Buana Sa Obano. Yet me, Bonabaso. Closing date for air nominations. No, air Friday, yeah, it's the 14th of August 2026.
For further details, fret 0302-772-002.

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available. Now also Equa Jodi. Obey me so I phrase 0244-335-168. Now I become Syntex a bush on a home. 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Now, quay, the abago, in a second, that's what, chew, chew. 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What I say? And it's not that you're transia, you come for a person, papa, the mouth. Ya tu din kale charcoal toothpaste. 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

yebebo wi anwumu kakra e kakra Kofi Scott ebetena se na ye around the world in 5 minutes in Swabrel e wa dum 106.3 FM It's number one radio station. And when Timan and Cosson die, na yen shimum, na yen koyenim sa, sa, sa, ne, adi, adi, adi.

0: your answer na yan kan for ya high five choco malt amount. Yes, high five choco malt. Now we no baby a free banit no, as soon as I'm pa emuye. Na unse some moments call for something special. Now there's nothing special when it comes to choco malt. A chain a high five choco malt with a chocolate and the malt no. Hey. And na ADSA e wo mu a chimi say e me ko yi pa. You baba enjoy a new level of deliciousness. High five choco malt and not any the new normal. It's mansanka a chilled bottle. A chilled bottle. Underline that. O person Philippa, make sure say a well chilled. Now two are on a course out in some pa. A dear deal, baby. You know what I'm saying? It is proudly produced by Casapreco PLC. Now, FDA, ISA, Grady, and Kratui, Emu, and Shishimu, and Omajia to say, hey, yeah, or how be any, and Uti, Ibit Miashe, na Yama also Onsa Akan. And that's what it is. 106.3 at Dome FM, Ghana's number one radio station. Check your time now, 8 minutes. After 4.
1: Sexy Tiny. 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

0: will be 2-1. In fact, you have the Jada Ma.
1: Check it.
0: You won't get out more. You'll be 2-1 this thing. Oh man, Saturn, no anymore, dude. No anymore, dead. Because you see, the reason why Tiny said that thing in this song, there. Saturn, no. Now, Omoa. Omo and my hit at that time when I enjoyed Nyomo Pano was Hammer of the Last Two. And I say, JQ. Now, Osho Munna star, now they TNU said they were, I mean, you get a groove, on said there, you know, say, I said, a what hip hop feel, no? Oh, I am blending with the local, oh. And now, JQ, so the end of the Bank Language, on a running joke. On the end of as a corresponding side, no, now, it will move more. It will share the likes of Book Back more, Osho Munna money for X4 money, Osho, 10 times. I forget his name. I mean, those people, no more like no, JQ. Now JQ, they are no sooner there. Oh, I said, I Jamal lie. So what I said? It's I said, we move claim, we say, yeah, hit. And now, last two sides for some person almost to say something on me hit. It's not a rivalry, I don't know what, between those two music producers. And now, Tiny, all rap on your show, so way. So, person just said, Obia, like, Okunde Obia, Esa, Hammer, Beat, and yeah, Jama, say, Omo Obia, D. It's now on your way, Oye Jama, Jama, where's all. Sexy Tiny Watsi. Jeffrey Joama Beats. Jay Jama. Oh boy, kill a

Yeah, what we're on a day, a Y2K jam, no Abril. And many guy catch us, Adom 106.3 FM. Yes, we are at it again. So get ready to join us for a wonderful time. I enjoy great music. You know what I'm saying? Yes. Wow, maybe a way jam, Y2K jam. Now, imode. Those days, you know, when said they call Queen, you will be jamming to those, you know, beautiful tunes near the idea. Yeah. Now, Oban was yes, you won't say this. I era on that dress in it, see, near the idea. You know what I'm saying? Ebeye de pa, heavy pa, heavy pa. It will no aye pre Y2K. Y2K post Y2K. Yeah, they from say ya. Na ya party ya posania dia dia. Jumadie ne bas nyame ya dem on Friday the 18th of September 2026. Ewo the dome, I wo La Palm Royal Beach Hotel. One night, one generation, one unforgettable experience. Adom FM Y2K jam. So come dressed in your Y2K drip. Come with your squad, your parties, your boys, your girls, and let's have fun, you know what I'm saying? I'm going to answer months, I count tickets. Now, so about the Jemubi. Now, what you in here, filia. Share song. Say, it's on the 18th of September, 2026. Memory referee date no. And I air basson so I the dome, yeah, what La Palm Royal Beach Hotel. Because what's so bit here, Adom FM, special Adom TV, Ubenya further details, they do any near shabu. Sponsors no air Kojak toothpaste and mouth wash. And I feel so air Valex Lease Equip Limited, and a door master. How many chrome den den den my day every one? It's the Y2K jam, baby! I feel here for Muani Adia. Alright, so I'm ready. I'm my, Akwenya Nunafi says Scott and Far around the world in 5 minutes and 20 and so. I see you

0: Se, se wawa, se wawa, se wawa, se, se, se, se, se, se, se, se wawa, se wawa, se wawa, se wawa. 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
1: Connor's afternoon voice.
0: Say, Scott,
1: the imitable Jerry Justice.
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0: Adom ni jime somu ye pa. 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Yeah, that was it.
1: When into radio no.
0: Yeah.
1: Yeah, when be wrong.
0: Say the man ye ni omo na
1: ye. Yeah.
0: Omo ya.
1: Omo ya, yes.
0: Yeah.
1: Mr. Benson so ho ye.
0: Yes sir, bibia e fine pa.
1: Ye da yanko ponase. 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
0: Mhm. 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
1: Yo da bi.
0: Na more time.
1: Minchiri.
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1: Minchiri.
0: Cause you know.
1: But did you know, sir?
0: I didn't know, baby.
1: Oh, and Kwalana no Musa no mu mame sumo mu mu pekon.
0: Eh.
1: Who is omo no omo ni mbaye delivery guys?
0: Ah, ti. So many na.
1: Say na me no no anya bolege wu.
0: Ha.
1: Ba na wa bo bo afa na ntem. 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
0: Ti suma na ye suma wa anko ni na.
1: Anko ni na.
0: Anko ni na dia shim.
1: Dia shim. Na dia shim. Kama.
0: All right. All right.
1: Gladiary.
0: Yay.
1: Se enembre mu ya me ne wo kase.
0: Mhm.
1: Se wusia bema origama or the talent asua.
0: Origam the time as
1: well. I say be a origam ne we be a obedidi na obedidi instead of say be obeto atwene no. No the talent as say be a we a na we ya we a.
0: Sa.
1: Don say okra ho adwiri. Na nemre mi say me pa che wo. No. Say enemre mi be ma na sa no te a wada Roma.
0: Boy,
1: wada Roma.
0: Boy,
1: enya me na metufo but wada Roma. Wada Roma. There. Wa fa asem ne show but asem no sane etie ne sa na maka no.
0: Eh.
1: Asem ne sane etie ne sa na maka no. Wada Roma.
0: Yeah.
1: You free. Why Jane? Jane na we enemremi. Enemremi. Brother, you wouldn't say oba odi eduane ne nyina ansa na ware dam no. Obeti make keep her virginity.
0: Oba we need didia.
1: Ai. Oba like onwe didimpa.
0: Eh,
1: odi eduane ne nyina
0: Ansana aduane ni na
1: ansana
0: wa re na no
1: otimi keep in the virginity till marriage
0: as I said there any virginity defense wo
1: ti asa ti asa bla me kan
0: eh two different feelings wo
1: meaning but me say according to research aya yen
0: eh
1: Mr. Mensa
0: hwe minimum ma bi a say do mo num yo mo de no but sex
1: Asam no sanity. Sanity.
0: Sanity. Okay.
1: Sanity. What do you say? Ladies with gap teeth. Baby, are they? Yeah. They always have space for another relationship. The tea. Oh, no. Tea.
0: Because of that space.
1: Oh. Aya, na nyame na mekan. eh eh research na ye koye na me atoda bi kura meti a me kura me huti me dwire me
0: if you say so, no, sana dia na kwa akoba, say if I say so.
1: Okay, that is how it is.
0: Yo,
1: that is how it is. That is how it is.
0: Brother,
1: who name say me no work say obi ashe boxer 2 weeks onyi na boxer she 2 weeks onyi e da kwanche no
0: ah onyare enye se oy okay
1: ashe no me no kase kura ditu choto ma wo wo tie show yi de de boxer no and they can hold 2 weeks e say na Wednesday ah 2 weeks pepepe onyi
0: enye healthy
1: baby
0: at all.
1: Now with him, Saturday told that idea guha. Me and I, if you obey, sino, it's your car. Offer, we hear me and the answer. The answer
0: as a talking from experience.
1: Oh no no no no no. Media ready. 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Me di be guha na ibaya makwajro di. 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
0: Ah. 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
1: Obeni. 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
0: Mi nya sa da.
1: Na bi egbu di akose mu kama, ebi ambo mu kama na wayi.
0: I know get that time so. Mi nya sa.
1: What the American say? Yes. 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I'm betting me a few names. No more broken heart. I am an omo dempo. 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I will.
0: Yeah. 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
1: Ni chize ni.
0: Na no bibi sa wa ho bibi sa mo.
1: O bibi sa kakra.
0: Ah. 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
1: Ne ne ne. 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I'm betting me a few names. Say. 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Enter us obedru free. 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
0: 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Oh. Madame Beatrice Archery. 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
0: Yeah. 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
0: when bevimo pa.
1: Mr. Benza McCrell.
0: Right, you know, I see me, Brie. Now, Yeah, fast down Emma Wanya Adaroma Omofa Hokame de Brewo. 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Omuna omo eswa cinema idea around the world in 5 minutes. 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Na we ayen sukrojin. 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Na awake. 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Purified, refreshing, and purpose driven. 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I'm on the side. 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Aha. A friend day. A friend day. I'm up and once a more. Oh, John got army. Odi evu man pe difo gasa na ye fire get in trust we na sa go ta we mu abi bi sam say friend say we. Oh my goodness. 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
2: Fellow Ghanaian brothers and sisters, this is Hassan Ayaga. Keep listening ayagete sports. It's real sports. Good best for you, good for you.
0: Yes, best for you, good for you. Yes,
3: well. Please, I'll get a sports. A perfect program, perfect engagement, and perfect unrespected. I'll get a sports. Hey, papa. So, listen to I'll get a stop. You grow old and you die old. Thank you.
0: Thank you too. Sofukum Chacha.
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0: Yeah.
4: 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So you listen, Prophet Kumchacha. I'm listening and I'm here. God bless you.
0: Bless you too. Joseph Langabel.
5: Ladies and gentlemen, my name is Joseph Langabel, King of the Jews, the chief general for the national team. I alligated soap Adom FM, number one, the old Ghana. If you jealousy go quench, observers are worried, believers are enjoyed. I alligator sports, no sympathy for the cripple. Yeah. After the criminal war, take it to the dancers.
0: Alright. Sisi.
6: Other for me, this is Sisi Chum. Now, the BMT alligator sports. There's no day I mean to alligator because I'm a manager. Now, I'm a
0: stressor. Come on, Pa. Come on, Pa.
7: Come on, Pa.
0: Na ai kotoko nino
7: e kotoko fo ye zese tuni e basa sa ne de dia elete nkwa no mo ye e de basa system ni mu
0: we
7: so mu akra o mani sio mu toto toto mu akra za traffic light the dozen akra traffic light
0: na de kumasi traffic light
7: overhead the nurse we kumasi Kumasi interchange.
0: Are you talking about traffic light or overhead?
7: Any of is any interchange in the Namco?
0: Interchange. Where there's interchange, usually traffic light.
7: I'm better just say. Any man say you know when I'm a hana different. Nah, I'm about when you see him to talk to turn. Ha ha ha. As the players in the PNG talk about Kano, when you're talking about. Oh, and now and somebody never come. We don't bring Bible, son. So we are more than we are. So PNG is a man escort. I'm more
0: prepared.
7: I'm a man escort.
0: Are you?
7: Across. Who is across our cry? Aye. Eh, and you papa, no, when you see ah, I'm just across our cry. There's no Kumasi in Kumasi. Aha, there's a cry in Accra. And you call a woman one, you're careful, Wagu.
0: But Kumasi, there's a child cry.
7: I
0: understand.
7: As for Papa, but I'm just a cry, a cry. Aha, Kumasi Sky Buildings in North Wall.
0: Yeah, I did.
7: I don't know. Sky, I'm not going to buildings. Sky person, I told you that.
0: I just don't get it.
7: But I'm a free echo. The minute you call 244 so a ma near my air moderate sa ewo kumase ho. Minim say system be da ho a. And class it na air ding kwaku. We am city. Si kumase so city. Ala.
0: Greater Kumase.
7: Challenge is greater Kumase, greater Kumase.
0: Open you meeting ngacho ho.
7: O se ho.
0: I do be mine.
7: O se ho. Say say dem gonna for nemu ni ase. Wo make mase. I'm trying to poa. Na so usu bempa no so oba crash MPP.
0: Oso eh
7: oba crash MPP
0: o de den e be crash
7: ah oso o ma yin boni binti o oba mo papa tin se se oba mo ato atwe
0: eh omo an wo to me boy
7: sa tu na kokom kwa fave
0: na mi le bro mi na na oba gani be se bi enta eh bo mi na na mi le we
7: kwa kuto o tie statement na se as MPP ni e balu
0: ya o mi apara di se
7: o to o hook it ah o di p e be wo mo apai no. But then you know the problem with me. So when we bought Adudi, what do they are two about mount? I'm a bad president. Who be see super so become Nasia sorry. Oh, who super power? To my ears, I'm here. I'm not feel so powerful. What they have been doing? What they are working on opening? Okay.
0: Yeah.
7: So can I ask them now? And you know, as someone working in a maintenance here, they say we pass over NDC here. I go under ho. Any problem? Must you fight MPP people?
0: No, sir.
7: Hey, so for Baduko Binso, but you're done your crow. What video no?
0: Yeah, I saw it.
7: Now, Aquana, all your appeal, Mentias, yes, or say, or your NDC software, part of software.
0: Or so,
7: Aquana, all your appeal, and perform up one.
0: Me, Mentian,
7: as I was it, on a bomb pie, my MPP, NDC four, to a Mampani Mahama. I need you to
0: get one or bomb pie, mine.
7: I need you to get a machine, baby, a machine, baby, you're done, but you're ready, and yet. Say I rear dia cause the gong guess you want me to drip who? I mean I make sure one day. One hour to drip hostel why and I don't forget a sinister so who are just and do. What to bill 5,000 UPS Lego and guess I'm getting down.
0: So or down hospital.
7: Oh when just oh when Bekweku mu hospital is so why. I don't have a quantum phrase or noon to mean cassa. The roommate in the AS are corner. And also us a damn in Yapo. To go here, Oyo, be away, you start some way near Jada, just a Unisica. Oba send it.
0: Hey,
7: and you may be a done idea, sir, at the whole year, Padia, Quacunen yet.
0: But, Nebo, so. Okay.
7: Obviously, Mahama.
0: What one? What they forget?
7: Oh, friend Mahama.
0: One.
7: Also, Mahama,
0: the person busy and say, so for now, would you know now, all Cassa?
7: Yeah.
0: And you be a was seeking the consent, and now say, permission from Sofono and now Sofono Busian for.
7: Okay, so tell me another panel now for no longer say yeah appeal.
0: Would there be make a video because still we say we all belong to families who neighbor Mary Akwaba.
8: Yeah, New Akwaku.
0: Because still
8: I can't say this now here.
0: Some say Akwaba.
8: Now what was it to say?
7: Yeah, be our country what is that?
0: Because what is saying?
7: How are you? I am fine. And you?
0: Maybe o finances minimum said the tie ne ade and I say currently ti bia bia wo m me are aware of it and then suddenly
8: new matter
0: afi yari abo on top of e dia ahoche bia currently bia o kum so what I say but Kwame o brother a minimum ni ene abusuafo bia kaka ho menyo mu enhyeda enni nko wana ebia minim wabusua efutuom but 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
7: Yeah.
0: Maybe you'll be one out of bra at it. No bush and four, so I cannot swat it. So, oh, now here we say you beat me now. Why, Jerry, you get a point. It's not me on big
7: graph and I'm to ask
0: about swat. I
7: said, hey, Bia, who got a big graph? May I and Fred care for you?
0: You get a point.
7: Well, on Kwame Diao, because
0: why
7: about for the guy not informed?
0: I didn't know me, Kwame, I don't know, I'm country. And what's me, Bisa, say, and you be no bushna. Ah okay, sadieno.
7: Na ono ankasa kwa so no papa na na so amane permission the sense say o je papa na empa na ho ni ti ho no
0: waka. 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
7: Yeah.
0: Ntimi me when I was watching.
7: Ba papa no so o maya tia se se se de o wa ho chire mu.
0: En de ma tia
7: se na sori da kra no. O so wa be tono da.
0: Yeah, we try
7: to see. So what you say kwa kunje say ne ho achire ne de enye ade a eye new story. Mm-hmm. But the attorney said, "Akwana peel no, or the ma, nipa, wano e was the kawo kromwa, ah one che or minus so, and then me kwa kumi insana na or freya, wase na body Julius Debra, obo Julius Debra di, abo oman peni ma,
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7: Hotel.
0: Eh.
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7: 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Akwa so we de so se hotel wo. 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
0: Eh. 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
7: Sa.
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8: Abi ani
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9: Hotel.
7: Ani mo. 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
8: I don't know, Senor. 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
0: Where's your? Me. Ah, well. Sisiano, what to atom?
7: Not the Mukuna de Bai. And the Mufa, then Mumsa, I dare to say.
8: You'll be there tomorrow.
7: Okay, wait, Noa, there are more pictures, Bero. Well, who's your Beman Musi?
0: Or the Ayana Media Mawi?
8: I'll be a video, but.
0: Mary, Fabra and Mary. Or the Bayana Media Mawi.
7: Video mudia na kanna
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8: Ei sa.
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8: enyo no
7: Any movie?
0: Any movie? Any movie?
7: Any movie?
0: Any movie?
8: Any movie? Any
7: movie?
8: Any
7: movie? Any movie? Any movie? Any movie? Any movie? Any movie? Any movie? Any movie? Any movie? Any movie? Any
8: movie? Any movie? Any movie? Any movie?
7: Any movie? Any movie? Any movie? Any movie? Any movie?
8: Any movie? Any movie? Any movie? Any movie?
7: Oh, but as you attention, you need to be. As you get to me.
8: Yeah, I
7: don't know.
8: I don't know.
7: I don't know.
8: And a trainer language now down.

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2: 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And waiting so Madina, yashada mamu special price o. 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Kawuna pra Madina Taxi Rank, opposite Echo Bank. Mumro, namubenya Samsung, TCL, Media, and in Nasco Papa. 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Via bakwa.

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Tema Community 8 and our war. And this one is coming from Nana Kojo Abuaje. 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

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Now the one Jimmy. 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

0: 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It's your name, Obi Ajine de. Week, you move in one, Obi, 20,000. But some of the best, Obi, 1 million. Now, near the court, sir. And you put on the back, you know, now, Mount Fonya, Sika, say, Peche. 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But more than I saw, don't be shame. Once again, short code near *500 hash. And now they call telesel play app no so. Now they watch him before free. Now I join telesel my hit promo no. And you could be the next millionaire. 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
0: 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I mean, why not? 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I say one good turn deserves another. 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

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and Chancy and the Bodan Show. Obibia, what to be a big dance at all. What was it there, you know, and none of a board down the show. And you just say, woman, you say, Otto, how much you move to Bonnie Tifri so at the mount. Sounds no boss or money didn't chance in a chisel and fish, you know, you win up, you pay you, okay? We got them. We air three dear Drew. Yet the Abba, Sam Boyen. And there, a Drew at 2 or 3 years, a precopernum. I think we tell me fun to a bomb. And your suspension tablet, your quarantine minumbi, and a penny numbi. The hands are so much in a way, Nakacho Sibumu. Franco Speed Shop, and also Costo den Don Chirinsia, Udi Diga, or www.francotrading.com. Bogram Sisia. Bogram. 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
1: 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no hold in say the state was not able to prove it beyond reasonable doubt aye the criminal standard aye and na yede yejuma wo court enu ntino no madam said na tama kru 10 years jail sentence aye the tone so no yenyi ntino so na ontimi nkofie fi say oye innocent and only summary of essentially what the court said in that matter. Even though the court of appeal had acquitted and misdemeanor, no other so actually abanku kumu ewo in someone prison. Attorney General, after a friend of stay of execution. Let's just say Attorney General Court of Appeal onji omasuma omoka yes say Madam said Natamaklo no guilty, no entum enti wako Supreme Court. Nemum enko se Supreme Court for be che asem no akari no na jin se ne se madam said na tamaklo de yem fanu twi abangu ku musa enko se se ye be kasa asem ne wie na atori general ade se mi ko court of 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ma din so mo de ruling by an attorney general as original was a some of the bar court no mama she assign nemom omo dey call supreme court and kasan since abba yin na ya court kase no and kan was them say madam said not maklo onko so ntree aban kuku mu enko si say eye appeal la wa file no yin na ya beka nyina ho asem wie enti o yi sasam ni the court of appeal ni nyina mu na eye lawyers for madam said not maklo yeah, papers who near me now say court of appeal acquitted and discharged said Natamaklo. Let us say only a bank in your Sendia. I said, Timmy Coffee. Just like I can say a judge Penny never signed the affair, the warrant of release. No, then the lawyer for no, the Asna Kamudia consum. They are going to the prison officer say, Madame said Natamaklo, I said, Okofie. Then and then you mean in Nancy, I say, Madame said Natamaklo, a lawyer for. I am sending you who people is me near you here, they I'm a madam said not a maklo. A union fee, a fiasi, I'm a osaku fee. And she knew ready, and don't you bet me, I can see a bosom, madam said not a maklo. Oh, fear. Court of appeal, acquittal and discharger. A buyer, a bayon, a ocean mean, you know. Since then, finally, I found a madam said not a maklo. It's me, a kofia, and a union fee, a fiasi.
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3: These are documents from the Ghana Scholarship Secretariat. All these. And if you see the rot, if you see the rot in this, you will be amazed. All these are scholarship documents that I received from the Ghana Scholarship. Look, I cringed reading these documents. I cringed. The rot that happened under the former registrar. This particular one is one woman gets, I don't want to mention names.
4: Okay.
3: I'll say princess.
4: Poor and needy people.
3: No, they are not. Name princess. She gets a scholarship. She goes with her children. Three of them. Ajovi, Akosua, Asiye.
4: The children are also awarded scholarship?
3: No. They are paid to come and stay with their mother to study.
4: Why?
3: And the spouse, the husband.
4: Is that how it works?
3: That is how Kisila Ajiman did it.
4: Is it legal?
3: I have no idea. And so this one, for instance, she has three children. Mm. She gets awarded a master's degree program. She gets paid for the master's program with stipends. Her husband gets paid to come and support the wife to study, with together with their three children.
2: Enti aya Ghana's High Commissioner Edema United Kingdom UK Mami Benson and I say what 20 was each chire semu kakra kra chichim kakra kra na aya ye na wo chire mu se nipa ba ku bia na e ma no 8,160 pounds and you see e enu so wo chire mu
3: together with
4: support their, us in how
3: that's a baby is a baby also a scholarship students. That is the awardees children. That's the husband. That's another child. And I'll tell you, they pay their airfare. They pay
4: with their taxpayers' money.
3: Yes. So for the four, their visas, yellow card, yellow fever card, ticket. Comes to about £90,000, and every month the three children, the husband, everybody each, not all of them, each gets £8,160 for supporting the mother to study. Do you think that is fair to the taxpayer of Ghana? And that is why NIB must move fast and make arrests and make people pay for this. People must refund. Mm. If you get a scholarship,
4: yeah.
3: And you think that you are a wife and you are not ready to move away from your husband or your children, then stay in Ghana instead.
4: There are other universities.
3: Why should my taxes be paid to take care of you to come and read MBA in London?
4: When we have universities that can...
3: Come and read MBA. When you are coming, you bring your whole flock, including husband in tow. And the question I asked this, was a man, were the husbands not working?
2: We your friend has said it will be no one no one scholarship no one cause you had the friend you couldn't find the mark na si canum to say 8,160 pounds, no. Na se ohwe sabre ne pa 1 pound pa sabre no na busumi bia wo jisika we ya. 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
5: I told another donor in the so. And you know, Chris, I buy out in the safe, you are crack, say. And you say, yeah, buy and I contract a year, and you are pam.
6: Okay.
5: And yes, I know,
6: you better contract a beer, the
5: so. So, contractor was what? Contractor, not near buying one, or that's only a buying one. You entry, trust me. And then, Chris, I used to be before. Because, see, problem I will come about a crack, must go here. I see a trap, anymore. Tell me, this is here, and bypass, and yet, every session, I bypass.
6: Yeah.
5: Only some sections. It does not remove the problems. In the sections and your bypass, the same problems as
6: this will be bare 8 sessions bypass now.
5: No, just say, and yet the whole length of the route, and I actually know, I do a carriage with another one.
6: Yeah.
5: If he, I said, you drink or kind as of mine. It says, you're in your for no, no, a wa, and a mutre. I have more how are you in a crab, you know, and what blast, you know, who bet you made it? Don't you bear me, sir? A kumasi.
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5: sad ma se the fact say ye bypass in chese no pen yes ye na Ghana ha. Because there are other parts of the country, almost near roads. The same in UK. Near roads. 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
0: And you know, TA, a year, a bank has a mouthful. 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
7: Nimu madia yes significant to my pie capital expenditure ni areas. Capital expenditure ye di eye acquire ni eye buy japa de. I follow short by almost 40%. And sky the tier contractors. arrears payment and so falling short about 61%. Yes, I contacted City Hall, Omu Nisika, and Omu de Ayer Omu Epima, and TMA be a name of a delay. Now the Aban say, yes, BS, revenue cry a plan, and on a intimania be a baby, and now Bushing a castle, Bobonia, revenue follow short, a crabby, and also a buying a change a set in the plan in the course of the year.
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14: 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Diri sumienu, Yes, I should say agency on BCC on who said a bebo mo mashe your customers. So I tell you, sir, customer on who are now agent you are obit me a show. So here's car obit me at the amount. So this guy got to account so I'll be one more day at also. Now, on my customer service, CFN is a service smile no so no. On my sir. 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
12: 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Hehehe wamadisire diye hawa da almost one and my trio and the common penny in the sent and yet and was I see the free a year a good blue sheet and on nothing a crack not about a year and my penny at my yet now I want to them say my penny don't remember how much I'm about say when you're bedding my penny say kunkron and yeah or back commercialize it when you made you know a word in a moment in the penny number will confirm you know me one month to hint the cartano my penny can kind none of us and when you so
13: yeah demonstration moment na press conference na ye defect I dey come out man penny but the way riders na see about program na say na ama na ma bon tin say yeah demonstration it was a press conference ye dey petition dey accord president we are we na ye dey petition dey call ye enti no ye nim say excellency John Dramani Mahama dey we obi a o tie Ghana for na o tie magun so enti da na ye benya no ye
12: Kay a year Kasama for Edema Okada Riders Association Evans Wija and I attend a kinda woman which say Wamuma Abain Wam Bosome.
13: Just 1 month and I say I will be a beside the Maya. We don't ask for Mama sell my BB. Yan can say yes, yeah, Jumana or buy your man or better like Jumano. I say I'm up police to fight take advantage or more car riders, you know. Secondly, who share Courier and Postal Service, 570 Ghana cities, registration for rider. Yeah, Sanya Manning United and your marketing KTV are a higher membership.
12: Nipa ya tini mkei eye kasa mafu Edema Okada Riders Association Evans Weja
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18: alternative site cry. We have not made any arrangements. However, you come any moody, you know, say mon fire building any issue mono. You did say you're possible in Simon consider and so my that was 1st June. 2nd June, I made a letter better to send your makane pepe. 10th June, and the assembly no reply, you say hey ye ye. I'm gonna reply 10th June now 2 days pepe no most born here and we have the bank in the coin. Almost say your cast a packet go baby. 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
19: 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So the bank put up the burden by themselves. It's not the community. It's not the municipal assembly. It is for the bank. And then the bank has been there for the past 33 years. So even if you want them to move, it's a matter of talking with each other, which they started, right? But the position of the bank was that either you integrate our building into the 24-hour economy project, which to me it is possible. They have not been fair, they have trespassed, and we think that the court have to take that matter up.
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0: 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So, the Facebook Live show me a dear Robert Tete. Now, sample for Jenny Samfo. 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
2: She will fraud for her. Bank and Missa will use her name, pin, and our password. Ever phone suda. 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Wehunun tem is the anokan. Sankai boy, Ghana Association of Banks, the day bro.
3: If you spot the fraud, you go fit to stop the fraud. Make you know.
4: Hey, there's a. Would they be a say, and run a on nine in the city?
5: Wouldn't be a busy yammy?
4: Kaku? 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
5: Mi fun to fun mo me fa no me se mi si se ta se ka kasa ho do yi
4: eh o hi am pai bo a country any yes
5: so we yes ta se ya
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0: 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Sir. Yet it is small. First. 0246-422-338. And 0555-93-93-11. And now ko www.francotrading.com. 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

0: Oh, that reminds me, Walker, I want to show you something.
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0: Wow. That's so much. This is what real man does. If you continue like this, maybe love wouldn't be painful anymore.
1: I never stop loving you.
0: They teach digital skills and can even earn money from it.
1: Oh.
0: Yes.
1: Interesting.
0: I'm sure. DebrichUniversity.com. Look, I know you've been going through a lot. And I think at this point, you need to give it a try.
1: Yeah, I'll try it.
0: You still have your certificates, but you don't have any job. I think this is the best job opportunity for you.
1: Yeah. Thank you
0: try
1: very much.
0: It. Don't forget to try it, okay? Yes.
1: What's the name again? The name
0: DebrichUniversity.com. Don't forget.
1: Okay. Thank you.

0: tell me, what's that to come thing?
1: Why?
0: You people were there talking and I was just here, like, I don't matter.
1: Well, I didn't even know you were here. Elizabeth showed it to me. She knows I'm struggling and she just wants to help. I believe when I start, things will change for us. Why does it feel like you hate your own friend? It's like you envy her. Why?
0: What else do you want me to say again? I'm tired of all this, Walker.

0: Atum 106.3 and you may brass say dia good moon some bro meeting at a set dance come wa jam and this and say and aye wukwada non so amba pounds manson and wakasa fides meeting at a set dance once again said the net the other me and nam you are sentin tankes and so Facebook live and afe YouTube live on Atum 106.3 no aye African the superman Nadaroma and menenam aye we are sentin tankes and so 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
1: We have been in constant touch with the founder and chief executive officer of the Sunderland Football. In fact, he visited us here with their team and we've gone far. And government is more than committed to it because we have discussed with the Ministry of Finance. We have also discussed with the Ministry of Sports and Recreation and we are entering into agreements to make sure that this becomes a reality. With this, I thank everybody. I wish we have another successful tournament and I will go ahead to direct the team to, as usual, go through the due process and make sure that the whole country have a feel of the cup before the 28th of August, where the main match we played, as we stated, at the Baba Yara Football Stadium in Kumasi.
0: Anti Speaker of Parliament, yes, Nurse Ra, Pedipa, yeah, Kingford Osmano, Bobbin, and what didn't say me, Eddie, after Jawan Fence, one more, was this son on the phone, come with dear money Ghana, and after Imponesaja, a Parliament, Eddie, and then you say, Omu Yeninano, Eddie, and Sebua, Ghana, young talent, now Omu Ebano, Ebema, Manfred, Timena, Kunya, Akos, Sunderland, for Academy, Etimia Kakoye training after Monsu football, Kariano, Etimi Akon Kanyipa.
1: We have also, as we've been told, gone not only upwards but also downwards to trying to train the young ones from the schools. We're not only talking about the playing body, we also talk about the technical team. We talk about all officials involved in the management. And so from this year on, we're going to the schools to try to train those who take our young ones at the institutions with the training, and they call them the PE teachers. That's how far we are going so that we can catch them young.
0: Enti ebanisa, we can catch them young. And no enebe timi aye, jumana bianso timi akon kanebisa for nei. Ye gusua din semino, ewa dum sports ipe tu. Na ye rem ewa Black Queens of Ghana, womu asoye. Na ukopim ewa Black Queens of Ghana, asoye ane se sedye. Aba abeto jase, Black Queens, edi leta ababon tin statement de from the Black Queens of Ghana. Players, omu eche mu padia. Di etienye, omu outstanding bonus so ane se busa for nei. 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
2: Difficult for me to answer questions about Ivory Coast, what they have done or not. If you're looking at the expected goals, it's very clear that they have been taking their chances to score more goals when they had the opportunity than we have. We have missed too many chances. That's just a fact. But hopefully we're going to be more clean tomorrow and take our chances. We know that we have a strong defense and if you're looking back 1 year back or something like that, the goals that we have been conceded is more or less own goals, or they have been touching the wall from a free kick or a penalty or something like that. In the run of the play, it's maybe, I don't know, maybe three goals in 1 year or something like that we have conceded. So we know it's difficult to beat us. They need a little bit of luck to score a goal against them, and that's
0: okay. And to win in some coach and it's na some of the kimlats on us what the atuja and na seja they banned no na coach and friends one of my songs so at the 2 minutes can be also what we're name said no more between a conkain at the ama black queens of Ghana place no more recover and TNA there's a jar and Nibran Ewasro and Nibran Ewasro so what's name could be and so betimi echo at the amamo and Nibran Ewasro could be betimi akwa the amamo dia and ye young kwe na abaya bakwa ni team and Josephine ono su akasa eye Josephine Bonsu waye defender the ma black queens of Ghana wasi nyami aduma watina against woman eye Cote d'Ivoire ni die and could be ebeko at the ama eye Ghana.
3: Ivory Coast has been a very respectable opponent for the last, as I can say, 1.5 years, so I've played them 3 times now and we know what they can do, but I think the most important thing is to focus on ourselves. And if you look at last year, we also didn't score that many goals but made it as third place, but still we have to work on using our chances in the offense. We are aware of this because if you don't score goals then you won't win matches, but I think we'll be ready by tomorrow.
0: Inti wane nsima Josephine Chidewa Bonsu wade ya tuja ewo ho yefi Black Queens of Ghana umase na ya kwa kupim ewo Ghana branch ya neji ede Kamdin Sulemano usinakain ede ma Atlanta bubu kono ewo 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
4: For the National Sports Authority, this is the first time we've been able to port our regional directors and a couple of other departmental heads, including the monitoring and evaluation head, the head of the estates, our buildings, our properties, assets and properties of the NSA. They were all in the US, not just to watch the matches and then go back and relax, but to interact with stadium managers, facility managers at various levels, from security to marketing to branding to the administrative works, you know, how huge sporting edifices are utilized, and some for multi-sports. For example, the Citizens Bank Stadium in Philadelphia, you know, you look at the history of how the acquisition of
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5: atram divisa I know they are a good side and you could see in the first 45 departments of the game, both teams played so well, and that was why the game ended on goalless draw. Looking at their defensive shape, their midfield connection, and their attacking, it was so superb. Likewise, our team. But then in the second department of the game, I did few tactical changes, and I think that brought the goals.
0: Enti na se no mo moye no eno ene di goals no enso eba na Gordon Atrama Atrama kasa o chema na se ni team ne nyoma na nkoye na Pascal Bate den a obeje se ne nyoma foforo na bia so etimi akonkan ti Atram ne nso bodi tudwa ani.
6: I would like to congratulate Abusuan Dwars because they had it boot to boot. They defended very well in transition and then they were also fast in the break. I think my team didn't defend very well. We were very good passing the ball, switching it left and right. And at the final third, we were not clinical enough. Because we could see all the time, Majid alone, without the support from the other wingers. So it became a difficult. And their defenders were playing very solid. They defended.
0: And Tina's adding the Ama Atram Divisa. So met me in Quinima Common and Beyonce at Timakon Kassanese Kotoko. Ababe Pim, Ewan Kain, Crodium Ha, Legon. I go for Master Horn, no busy and S.A. training. Who do answer course there? Kotokoebo friendly match, yeah, no pan and a friendly match. I told you, no money, Golden Warriors. And it's here, Krobi, a dim, couldn't even come here, no. Emma, Golden Warriors, if we're nice, I'm with Timo, and so a bakun. Medium, Ewo, a year, Abricos, Abidjan, and one way any princes in the towers, a year, champion of champions, Namia, to my 30th of this month, and Afi, Cup, Champions League, and the Ghana Premier League, no, and Timidiama, and Moses Ama Paka, and there's a name, Moses Paka, one one castle, Kopia, Mu, Ewa, Abidjan, segment Musa, when we're training grounds, we're not Moses, you can also say, or 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
7: Mario Götze, 112 minutes, they find a way from president to pauper, from chancellor to the cheap seats, what a fa-

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Clinic and Spiritual Center. I will fear her. Especially when it's every 2000s in a juman woho. And in everything you every ni papa, ni nana, ebesi ni papa, ebesi onu haso. 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Reliving it. You know they love no blessing. Ebusin Hayadun 106.3. Made in the shine. Aqua from me, Dr. Shine. True and be true and. And when me boom, my bra penny, mic too, baby. 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Yeah. You be my right hand one. When you know they are feel like I'm losing. Now, Alhaji Waha. 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Like the sun is touching me. When they touching me. They make God on, they sing this song. Now, so many people tell me. Make a

0: chikura me de becha una bura bika sendi ga ni pana chena
1: Alhaji Waha.
2: Yeah, too much.
1: Alhaji Waha.
2: Too much.
1: Alhaji.
2: Yes, sir.
1: Why 2K Adum 106.3? Yes, sir. We are reliving. One say after 2000 years, yeah, that's one in 2026 me.
2: Yes.
1: In my brain, see, and you may brain number, and you may brain number. Now we'll be reliving that moment. But then before that, one say, Sabre, yes, see, I share your pomo.
2: Son, it.
1: You want to say, yeah, but reliving Y2 Kenya, dear. So, Obia, make sure send one thing. Or, yeah, spiritually and physically strong. Into your Alhaji. Our free Alhaji Vision Helba Clinic and Spiritual Center Wahasi. Kuku memle heya no mo. Uba Joy FM and also share Alhaji Vision Helba Ubia Betro. Sebi, do you tre mwako ye cry betro bebia Alhaji wana Alhaji wahane na unim sa Alhaji de yevan yebano eye problem. 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Papa na be born on come. Alhaji ma kwa badi ba adom FM so.
2: Yeah, jump on in case yet.
1: Alhaji na so yet to say.
2: Alhaji ni yangu pona adom ni mahumo rwenti. 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The brain ati mi waha number over 6 years.
1: Over 6 years.
2: Yes. Adom for se mene mu ya juma chepa.
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2: 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Yes.
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2: Opanyi kwa nchiye for mina mida Alhaji Vision Herbal Clinic and Spiritual Center no.
1: Hmm.
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1: Ba woni se ye global
2: sanity.
1: Baby it's here or here no pa
2: sanity. Oh yes, me no kasa kro bia send this cafe USA amame. Ah. Me phone says
1: here. Oh good morning.
2: Nyankopon ya do mo a ochina e wo say me send na dru e de mano. Me buy no frame na me say da me saka. 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
1: I'm not afraid to be different. I be loud and bold. I know the blending.
2: Born from a vibrant culture, I did dance to the beat of my own drum. I be the vibe.
3: 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And that be my originality.
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1: 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Na nami enseshina malaria no daso wa kuhu dokota.
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9: Madina for Electroland Castle will be a showroom of Potemu. Naye BA, Yasandi Homeland and Swakaho. Say, say, and apart from some of it, Yatomu TVs, gas cookers, kettles, microwave, Ninia Kikahono, move to Miswa Tomon Nemu Konya, plates, Nemun Tree, Ninia Kikahunina, Ewa, your branch Bakwa, your friend Homeland. And it just a man won't want to say, so we take our Electrolander. Keep it in your front, our bed, she at Edia Kessie. I think so, you will Nasco selected promotion, yeah, yeah, yeah. So we'll talk about. Kwaye betcha bakwa ka on and waiting so Madina yashada mamo special price oh fala yatete nyama ni su nyina mamo Madina ye do wasemu bebre ka wona pra Madina taxi rank opposite Echo Bank mumro na mobenya Samsung TCL media and Nasco papapa le mumu kai say Homeland is owo Electroland prices dey fala ye show money Electroland bia ye bakwa e won na mu nyama.

0: These are documents from the Ghana Scholarship Secretariat. All these. And if you see the rot, if you see the rot in this, you will be amazed. All these are scholarship documents that I received from the Ghana Scholarship. Look, I cringed reading these documents. I cringed. The rot that happened under the former registrar. This particular one is one woman gets, I don't want to mention names.
1: Okay.
0: I'll say princess.
1: Poor and needy people.
0: No, they are not. Name princess. She gets a scholarship. She goes with her children, three of them. Ajovi, Akosua, Asiye.
1: The children are also awarded scholarship?
0: No. They are paid to come and stay with the mother to study.
1: Why?
0: And the spouse, the husband.
1: Is that how it works?
0: That is how Kisilajiman did it.
1: Is it legal?
0: I have no idea. And so this one, for instance, she has three children. She gets awarded a master's degree program. She gets paid for the master's program with stipends. Her husband gets paid to come and support the wife to study with, together with their three children. That's a baby. Is a baby also a scholarship student? That is the awardee's children. That's the husband. That's another child. And I'll tell you, they pay their airfare.
1: They pay with taxpayers' money.
0: Yes. So for the four, their visas, yellow card, yellow fever card, ticket, comes to about £90,000. And every month, the three children, the husband, everybody, each, not to all of them, each gets £8,160 for supporting the mother to study. Do you think that is fair to the taxpayer of Ghana? And that is why NIB must move fast and make arrests and make people pay for this. People must refund. If you get a scholarship and you think that you are a wife and you are not ready to move away from your husband or your children, then stay in Ghana and study.
1: There are other universities.
0: Why should my taxes be paid to take care of you to come and read MBA in London?
1: When we have universities that can
0: come and read MBA, when you are coming, you bring your whole flock, including husband in tow. And the question I asked this was, were the husbands not working?
2: Thing we can do to elevate decentralization to a higher height is to make elections of the MMDCs elective and move away from the appointive principle into a competitive democratic elections open to the Ghanaian public to determine who their DC is. That is how we can add to deepening democratic decentralization, elective. The conflict has been, and I'll just take your time to share an experience with you and make a confession. The conflict will be, are they to run as individuals or they are to run on the ticket of political parties? That this meeting must seek answers to and resolve it. And I'm particularly happy that your minister is here. So I'll share this. When President Nana Addo-Dankwa Akufo-Addo sought to amend the constitution to make DCs elective. So those of you who want to have a good laugh this morning, I share this with you. I was then minority leader, a very responsible minority leader. So we chose to punish Nana Addo-Dankwa on matter of principle of constitutional law. And law, your minister is here. Coincidentally, he was the one I used together with Muntaka. So if you recall, so I don't want a repeat of this under the NDC government. So Nana Addo-Dankwa wrote to the Speaker of Parliament for amendment to the constitution, having gone through Council of State, for us to elect MMMDCs. In principle, we all agree that it should be elective. So those of you who have your constitution, go to Article 2413 or 2431. Article 2431, I'm sure. 2431. So Nana Addo Dankwa at the time as president then wrote to the Speaker of Parliament for us to amend Article 2431, which was to remove appointment of DCEs to make it elective. But you know Nana Addo Dankwa, brilliant constitutional lawyer. So in my culture, if you fall such a huge constitutional lawyer, you also become a hero. So I then told the minority that let's frustrate him constitutionally and legally. So you hear the story today. So I then told him and his whip that no NDC MP should comment on the constitutional amendment proposed by government for good reason. So they asked me why. So I am saying, let me recognize you. You are doing so well. So take note. You don't drive our government on the same path when you are advising the Minister for Local Government. So if you read Article 2431, it then provided for the elective election of the DCA. So President Nana Addo rightfully and tactfully and legally said,
3: I'm the new for I am attorney general.
4: Yeah.
3: Or man, auditor general. To me, say on yes, I audit me. And I'll share the say on yes, I audit me. And see, oh my, now if you are if you are there, if you are car, attend you now, sir.
4: Okay,
3: report announcements as well.
4: Forensic audit,
3: forensic audit, reports normally are very attending general.
4: Okay,
3: now yes, I can also show me the womb and son, I'll be to the Yatuja or the Atuja.
4: Okay,
3: this social movie, you know, your own presence, you are the ones who are better to get a phone name. Now, watch there, and I'm one, O2. Afa in somewhere what audit sana at this year.
4: Okay, to say yeah can say Subibukra for Kanana Kwan Piso Afeska, Mr. Attorney General Shimwe. But when you make a crash,
3: would there be make us mean cover letter of crown
4: shame?
3: I am an attendant and abomin.
4: I'll throw force, okay.
3: Send me, Mimi, I mean, the Masu, the same name who the Ocos were there.
4: Okay.
3: And see, Miami friends or Unoyan Fui, a BC, would it to just say, Washe, auditor general say on ye for a second. Because you ampa mesaka crack na me shame. Tell me primono with your moons as one to Ghana for any. Mammy mum de mumbi.
4: Okay, sanity.
5: Is it a nya can you say? Yet here with your kuna, yet ye nya sobeko. Ya ankasa private schools no. We will sponsor. 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
5: ye ti abe jo ko na ye di ye ni aso be
7: very clear authentic the way forward. I think now we would advocate against it because it is not a very good thing. But until the clear evidence, maybe I have vetted, I have follow up and who say I am a parano. Yen to me ND a chase and I say yen my end to me in cafe. Why I'm at a private school is down. It is very strange to say we'll be a checking the results. Now after the obe corner. In see and then I am pensing pensing more bubu master. Could it be saying a bi omo check no omo she di ni ye omo she index number ni ye omo who say a omwana. In see that is one thing and I ye contemplate because for results to change within a matter of hours and now a day or two, it is something that is very strange.
8: Ghana said me kana say institution ni normal no me nyesh wo say adwuma ye betima sha mra no bedde obehwa ma mra na ye adwuma no enye adwuma so ntisi ese ye betuka sa ai kata se sha se wo ye memu pa 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
9: Institutions in India. Already Ghanaians never be lose trust and a hope in them. Yawahaya jail will be 15 years. Yet why you want to say another court? I say the old court in the year, you know. Just it was absolutely nonsense. You are trashing in your away. So how do you over then and Nippon Korean did you or your institution? Combination say overcall America and other countries. I go and say your jail will be 15 years. No acquire a pure and that's why you are trashing, you are slashing about 1 year. But it doesn't happen elsewhere. It's already yeah, no. People are losing trust.
10: Any idea me what you do, Mumu? Yes, yeah, who be, who be, who be. In some course, you trust going. At the end of the day, no, you be jaw must have a monk this canoe. Into why should we bother ourselves? Oh, all the institutions, they are not credible. And once you know, you be, at the end of the day, young one, why are not so? We crown you, Munya, the monk. And yes, I see a whoopy. And I'm boy. Eh, Ubi. NPP time. Win most of time. The same, you know, Koso.
11: Penny four. I become Kono or my Wohunyan. Ubi and where Jomudi. 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Not a Jani Fridia. 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Eh? Basa. Minyan and Kayshen Kwasum. A feminine Aquam was say. In Yeshua, so what my year to me, dear Catasia, and a prayer, the bit me to ask it. Cause a man at him, whom you know. So when you are buying penny, one company for who and ask, will be being your penny or burning more, Master Casa, one can be. And look, make me a case, or baby, not me, where is him? Baby, being so, I might not be a honour, eh, many soon now. But who said, young Casano? I'm paying for no cry. I do want to hold money. I'm paying for it. I'm paying for it. I'm paying for it. I'm paying for it. I'm paying for it. Both politicians and academicians and whatever they are, I'm paying for school back. Because we are born here. I'm in the do me. Hey, boom, say na. I'm a guy.
12: And the dear, because the Mojidi power, the name of God. Jidi power, the Debbie. If you cry, no Bible, no cry, no. 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

0: 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So o mu ti the politics ase e wo sa regions wo no mo. 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Ne ye o ti politics na se. 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Because regional chairman, yeah, MPP for Motoma Womui, hey, Womunina, say, or Mabo Modio, so I'm gonna come home, and now, I basse, regions are your Wawa Ghana, which me do region be, na regional, MPP, a man you kono, na mukita, unkonyano, mukita, bebro tang, ninina, tang po say, ninina, abehanamodia, she will say, kum. 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Ye kwa Eastern Region, Chairman Jeff Nadu, unim se, Efrime Sante, amamfwa nene bekuwa, ne chairman, na chairman, ewe wi asye na, chairman Kunedu, na neye mshe, senye, enye mesiti, chairman Maju.
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0: Eba mampeni ya abatu on results 2024 ya dasho ejine mu ya percentage MPP munya sen NDC nya sen
1: 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All other regions, the same thing. Many of the regions required na ode to top appointment mwa na yeah. Indeed, the jump and through the bo fire manuku ushe ukumpa ya appointment ya boy homoting. Even though uko nsoze na uko ria sebi yenye na ya manyuku nimepane seye kwa abanda nsoze no yewe ye ye nungina ne ye ti opposition but uwe na ushe muse subject we send the call we send the call us we 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and it will be you could not be now or compare figures and say and now man you could echo form in presidential the whole country who can in Abuma we lost so much massively over 2 million votes.
0: Ya ba the whole country as any work and near man koye but your regions ye nims as our regions no ekita MPP ya manyoku no enye wo region sa ye nim seba NDC ya manyoku na ye nimso sa region we die 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
1: 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But other regions in the end, a bar for them. And yet, she, but way there, maybe a bar for them. And yet, because turn out to now, I'm a Nipa uncle, MP uncle, uncle to about it affected virtually every corner of our country. And you cannot single out to say, any region, one there. 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But young we need presidential, it affected the parliamentary system. Region is generally mass of brand immobilizing yet to say eastern region. And now Ubi who said seeds, you know, it means a course.
0: O kamra se bedwedwe na di ye besi so efa nkita wudie ayonko fa wo wo ne the parliamentary candidates we kura de be kan se parliamentarians because ebiare ne yo maba wa bra ye beto aba no wo hwe 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
1: Oh, well, they say no crime in Paris. 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

0: 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And say, near my way, I would do a bit, na, a shaming cry, sir, then from the name, the enemy experience. It be beyond the war, and we're back to the region. Now, me ne apo from me ejuma. Now, your papa tini see.
1: Ye bebe experience ha o wono so na me pese ye focus on sa reporter e ba ye se ne wa waka no ye wo chairman o kwe report no wo hono mo ansa na ya ba region ho so de a mo ye no amamfo card den de se da bi ade ne ye ne national so wi ase na se anya ba wie pese report no former majority leader de no de potin ene koso defeat no wa Ashanti region.
2: I know the other my first time men person meeting now my committee be yatra ho yeshuche solutions towards the very solutions that the best solve challenges na you wanna yafi na seven previous and coffee fee for any view we na we na ye we na ye say baby turn your first time yadi ali yano to see I will say. At the opportunity, waiting, and I be a committee and a report to done it. Where we are now, solutions.
1: It is solutions, you know, say, yeah, bad solutions, you know, so, would you say yes, solution, no, ekita, wa, ube, to me, edi, abwa, region, na, ma, baba, because, send ya, wa, okay, this number 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
2: 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Of course, if you are a general, which means I solve problems, you know, across board. But we here can see specific constraints, you know, how bad and their solutions today, homegrown solutions, are a bit near as well. But many men penny for me, imagine, say, the boy party, when they actually be able to have a strong team. Lectures, normally at the academia, many power would do a move, yes, you deny it. Yes, so your plan may be there. The better complement, the other supplement, part, you know, she say, the better, yeah, resolvable problems, you know, and our challenges are what the various constituencies. You see, it is not about me, it is about yank. Me person me here regional chairman, na me tinye di dominant him. Na together ano yini na edu yensa egu hili sino shuna ya resolve ya problem. 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No, the solutions are there. The ata, eni se yile nya kukudu na inkabu mungso nkobeba yentem. Na afi be a friend of discipline no still the by them. Na enum and I implementable solutions we roll out between Abuana Juman said the eternal. And to my role as the regional chairman no a bear said we did time we did dominating and she said BS yeah the Juma Mani on Brashimin the Titana Mon.
1: Chairman Kokofu, na yade a ewo tim dada sesa posin wo be pre ana se ebre be na wo si se agina ye ne se wo be ko akopre se dibre wa Ashanti region. Maybe, sir, a brebe and a sage, and I see a bar which he was a over pray for Ashanti Regional Chairman.

0: leadership position no. 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
4: 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room organizer. Ah, yeah, my minister, on this webwire, and a SOS. Mr. Mr. He's still reading there. Yes, he is saying, I'm going to do, I'm with the new majority media. I'm with the community. It's a boy, too much. 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
0: that is it
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1: Not just women are their own enemies. The members are their own enemies. So.
0: No, eh.
1: And the Bema question, Yonko Bema Muawonia.
0: Bella, or twarding. Me twarding. It's yet memoirs are near day. And yes, I be a year, we are one more museum easily. ɛde bɔ ɔmo ho ɛmaa no bɛtɛ maa

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1: Wow.
0: Just because bema no any sika or de buet.
1: Okay.
0: It's no or ma and kwalano ma womu no crampo e mu beman.
1: Wow.
0: Bema ni obi okana asem chere.
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0: 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Also, okay, we say school fees and then the Abiana Papa no crown at their bow. And so, Mammy no Oko Tiano, O credit in the Banichi, it's in the Bunny who sent him Mammy the raw office. And walk or sign the signature into the Mamina, Sikanu a friend of one that buys a respect in England or the man a man.
1: Teacher for one and so come. If you go home, tell Mammy that.
0: Tell Mammy that.
1: Mm-hmm.
0: Because daddy is not going.
1: Mm-hmm.
0: Daddy is not going.
1: Okay.
0: What I said? Now I said, Daddy, you poor and go. Mammy, no poor. Kwa. It's Mr. and Mrs. You are one. But your person or child said, Bema son said, Nina, and then it's all. Or Matro, one say, one with the way I feed him, feed him.
1: Yeah.
0: I check because Bema no on person the Bema name so me as so betua na Bema shy dim go ase ba ntima betua enso e bia na papa de disika no
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1: dis ka no
0: be people nim na bema nsu ye come kasa boa e hye omuye mbi
1: mama me wusu Christ bema nsu
0: bella minim obi a o si dan or did the sick see die errant see or more ankasa? Nan you kun him say.
1: Or ban see die, sadi dine rent see or nukun.
0: Nukun,
1: no, no, nenema.
0: And nenema.
1: To a dear rent is sickano.
0: Every year, or some tomb.
1: Okay.
0: Every year, or some fear and say or two more.
1: Nukun bobby nanso crossing miniska crotty.
0: Or me say, or to me catch say, okay, and your mammy quos me see, and I'm a copy pick a cram mess or so, and find my yay, and chia danka. Or some see your noir. Or the Nisika saw that a friend is a Sikano so, Eddie Cotia Danka was sinu Niku is so ding, my Nikunisa, as 8 years Sikano de Mano. It's this are some of the things that a ma a year at the bo a memet modi. A ma a memo summon when you move free and their Bible lacquer. Or someone when you prefer the show you a crampa later no or ba and a joke crab a prince and also at the timetable at all. Just because Unisika.
1: Monday come. Tuesday, no Wednesday, no Thursday, no Friday, yes.
0: Bella, oba be mo wa fie dwuma ba. 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
0: 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There are so many things. 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FM Bella.
1: Woody Adam 106.3 FM or draw home as so any de bra ne wukiada. Yami did you medi uchia me midi edi bella the all rounder. 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
2: 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Yeah, you wouldn't tell my normal wound tell my pano. 95%, men can 90%. 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
2: 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It's in a bear manasso.
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1: What's that? Bola no.
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2: So what you say?
1: Mhm.
2: Ebi wo ho but omu no be 10%. Mama o mana 5%.
1: Okay.
2: So what you say? At the pass o kan ho.
1: Okay.
2: Me yere kan ho.
1: Okay.
2: So what you say? Ye wo ba bi wo
1: a. Nkwa na menka ho asema tom.
2: Yeah, wo to kan ho bi minya pa. So what you say? E meme wo dem. 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Se be ma wajuma se de a wase mo mbo. 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

0: 90% miniaba e seriously and na tembi ano yere wa me papa bi kan sem bi eh me papa luma yuka na me bi e fe ne din tembi ano yere wa ene tembi ano ba ne fi se u be ma no u na be de be u be u ntem
1: samum
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0: oh ebi mo pene
1: and our relationship our building was school
0: sa so what you say
1: me ni mu da feeding finish
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0: 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What the whole not show any more. At a meme who are dim, a quabon, meme de pa,
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0: but I
1: will see Beme Bianco Bonzi.
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1: Oh, see,
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0: mena me catch it all.
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1: 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Adoman 06.3 FM, or si meme su awaremu mema bre, mema wan kwamba wukote, wukote, wukote, wutedia, kura nye juma. 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
0: Oh, tell me, see what crown was out of. Asemo.
1: Emma bremen su bemen su suna beme wu. And a young common, yes, say. What are the difficulties men go through in relationship and in marriage? Ebiana Sisiana will join a Adam 106.3 FM. Uba YouTube by away. Yeah, just a metrani yopo, ebia dia. Kobi so whom in orderless, which eh? Wako America, ba. Meme diya yesu ya America wa hau. 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
1: 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And what's all the same be command? 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
1: I tell you YouTube say I can't hear anything o see one tish
2: bebela e ma play e o say e ma ye dangerous o men your band dia
1: some girls are dangerous.
2: They are dangerous because oba so ye wade a o ne silence cry to make eku ne silence it me ku easy obe bi o mie na no o ne wonko obe ba no no aye wadua ne esi o pepepe eh bibia
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2: Oh, and it's true.
1: I don't know what
2: it's true. 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
1: enswani
0: na ntoma bo mu oba mu a then to my boom compound house. So what you say? In the name of you are, Bella, you who near find your juma, a tearful mutia, say, a serious spa, much in the kind.
1: A serious. All right, never seen a lessino. Adam 106.3 FM, Mrouse, and I'm in Pekeko. But before then, no, eh? Me, I'm a baby, me, I'm a bad Jeff, a yen a birthday. A yen net into me, ma, 12, but I'm not just a diacheso. A diacheso is when I say graphic, I can carry a nina, say, I expire, okay, mia, a yen dead news. The same to my me, Fefi, dear, in so far, happy, happy birthday. Emma Jeffrey, Senna Akisi Mensa. Jeff Sena Akisi Mensa, or a student of Maritime University, our graduate kama ye mi be uche edia dia. 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
2: no
1: prophet enye joko me ba we odada odada enji na echira sem odada respect owo hani yi when to me, I'm more befriend apologizing. 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
2: Amen.
1: Eshe nenu mukrano de mao. 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I love you. And I'm going to pick a call, sekakra. Nenu suwun here. From Mrs. 0302. 216562
3: Hello, Bella.
1: Yes, Mama, come about. Hello, Mama. 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
1: 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Oh yeah. Single father, wow. 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
3: Amen. Amen.
1: Would you be so a brand of a dear dance here for what dear friend? Why?
3: That's
1: it. Amen.
3: Bye.
1: Moment, I don't mind you, Ned. Hello? Hello?
4: Hello?
1: Low radio, no, low radio, no. Low radio, no, mammy, Berman. I will. I just want to find woman. It is saying, hello?
4: Hello.
1: Ah, me mo akwa ba bo do ahoma so.
4: Oh, I think I'm more done so.
1: But you didn't be able to say fi.
4: So, when you may be, the person may cast a little bit, but you didn't be me do.
1: Mate kasa.
4: Auntie Bella.
1: Baby.
4: And you may be, I'm not surprising me.
1: You're surprising me.
4: I'm not surprising for this topic you guys have brought up this evening. Only my name is a week long program annually. In the end, the pastor and all months in the region of you, the same men shoes. But a baby to me, ma, them may be broken heart, pan, and see them men shoes. And to interpret and obey interpretation of you. A baby so to me, ma, them may be broken heart, pan, and a pastor, and see Debbie, a man, and a man broken to buy, you see, men shoes. It's a memory issue, but according to statistics, let's say, in marriage, no, a memory no whoopa, a term, a jar, or more, no more, because of things are more harbor in them, they don't share it out. Why? Because they say a memory issue. In certainly, yeah, said then cry, no, that's showing me, nothing he knows, I know. And you may have my baby, I'm missing a bed here, Auntie Bella.
1: That is confirmation from God.
4: Hey, from two. Oh. I saw for God to say that. I say confirmation from two. Two, then it's confirmed. They said, my shock and surprise. And see, hey. And then the program where divine.
1: Wow, amen.
4: And yeah, and memorized. At least, for them to know, say, we know that, oh yeah,
5: they go through a lot for their wives and their children. Sister Bella, next time you remember me, they say, I would say something very, very, very serious, sensitive. Mimi uncle, my wife, the trouble this woman took my uncle and me, if he and a few men are good men, but they don't get good wives. I don't know why they come home. They are very caring, respectful. So sure about. But a man, I don't know. A man pretty well. This woman who came to the bottom and say, "Hey, what's up, boy?" So I was about to say that. Yes. I was about to say that this woman, this my uncle, found a tire and to walk, Michelle to Nitra, that's it. Or the discussion,
1: or the corner,
5: when he goes to work, when he says, ah, you should come and go to work, baby, oh, affect the
1: mother. Ah, chromatical.
5: And she would deny it. Hey, no, no, she's the one who was taking the money, or treating my uncle, and they are getting involved. You know, and it's sad to be my uncle that children don't learn. And they don't respect this man as a man of the family. They be on talk, they be at home. They be always fighting. Because of mommy way, I say, see, or the, my uncle, no come. And bam, bam, bam, bam.
1: Wow.
5: Yeah, he died, though.
1: He died, finally.
5: Yeah. Wow. Oh, yeah, yeah. I said, I'm going to say stroke now.
1: It's about knowing.
5: She's there. She's there with the kids now.
1: Okay.
5: Me and Uncle Bomadi, you know, she's here.
1: Apostle,
5: oh, she's here. So now she's there with them. So say, Obama, I want you to be my puppet.
1: No.
5: Auntie Bella, no.
1: No.
5: But this woman, troublesome woman. So I'm sure movie cry.
1: Hello.
5: Who said Obabi Auntie Bella? Maybe from the beginning, everything was going on well. Na bibi touch him like a cray, be maybe a Obama need you my best say. Now the woman starts more treating the man. Me to me, Susa.
1: Wow.
5: I can't stand this. I can't. And I'm saying, so how come? Is it that maybe it's a movie? And I'm saying, oh, wait, dear, or baby to me, find your Bema. But my friend is saying, a movie.
1: Is it that?
5: But Obia wouldn't let it from beginning. Things was good. Now say, BBS, now need you my say. Then you change. This is the all around against the person who has been there for you and your kids before. Who will need ya? Then you must treat the man. In temperature and next year. Now, me shamu no say shamu bio. Now, we appreciate them and we know. So sometimes, or maybe you wala to wala, or there by day. Or fish, you know, go and buy a sober, or then you do my. So, when you do my, even to come home is a problem.
1: It's a problem.
5: Or drink. Hey, wow. So I didn't get anything, you know.
1: All right.
5: Care for my family.
1: Oba me das minimudim pa ba ose wombodi amesu.
5: Yes, me.
1: Enti mesu me mo.
5: If you know, you know. If you know,
1: if you know. You know. Me das pa ba contribution ya minshura. Hey, asemo 0302216561. Hello. Hello. Hello. All right, 0302216561 and 0302216562. Hello. Hello.
6: Okay.
1: Saturday, yes, you are immense. I people now say,
6: I'm not. na me koko because can we the first nipa hu ya den e funu
1: yeah
6: already nipa hu funu na we do we do ma sa to sa ya den
1: I say
6: and it was look like chain bibia see adam me distance no kaka ya den if you move Woman, I'm here riding. Over Conan and now, well, you can say, I know this town, who paid the end of the day, and who paid the end of the day, where to this, you know, I don't want it.
1: Eddie,
6: Abba.
1: Yeah.
6: Bema, what you, Papa, tell me, or see, Bema, what you are. First, Bema, you saw me and Martin and Papa, she's around the way, Bema. So, who wants an awful bar? Let me just ask her.
1: I said, shall we who answer a wapper or bar?
6: I said, Mempel.
1: Pell,
6: love
1: yourself.
6: Uh-huh. Mm-hmm. I'm just, let me tell you, let me tell you.
1: Mm-hmm.
6: After me and the movie, there are panel or come at them to say, young, who we are, no, why are they?
1: Apple
6: bound. To Tony, my
1: year,
6: you. Hm. At Apple bound. Hm. I already go on 6 months in the ground, and I will do Yakabia, your management.
1: Okay. They give you up. Wow.
6: They give you up. But because of course, in some Japanese,
1: I'm going to go to the weekend. And I said weekend, Saturday, the Ebeshi, and I just said, you're too uncommon.
6: Saturday, Ebeshi.
1: And we are pa. All right.
6: I want to say,
1: okay, and then your topic is the difficulties men go through in relationship and in marriage. Jane, and I would do kunufe. And money baby, I fair your mother. One woman, man, money bre. One nagged do do. Hello?
7: Yeah, good evening.
1: Good evening. Memo, I'll call about Ron Maso. John.
7: Don't so. Hey, sister.
1: John Laura.
7: Hey.
1: We would do this year, Crankamabo.
7: But because of the importance of the topic, no me photo tomba kuna minome. Let me quickly react on the issue. In the first place, at the panel sofo. In the other aspect, me, I have disagreed with them with a portion. Let me tell you why, Bella. The reason why some of the men die in this society, about 60%, AS3, young Kasaya Kondo Boni, your own desire.
1: Kondo Boni.
7: Oh, I'm telling you, Mama, start the Northern sector, AS example. Me, Mr. No, Mr. Apawa. When you say, I worry, yeah, I'm a man and money. What do you say?
1: Yeah.
7: But what did you know? I worry, Johnny, I can't for my face. And I say, I cry. None of that, would be back innocently there. I'm worried. Said, you couldn't have no more, I guess you worry, no. Said, they're not dead, me, now for
1: okay.
7: That is one of the facts. The other aspect is say, young person say in the society and I say in the community, na That is another factor. But the other biggest factor is that when you say Mema said the study, Kakawa Umusem Umuskam said the study, you hear me, maybe I may Abia, Omoana, Omojibi, a boss of the cow. These are some of the things that me dinosaur make us say I have disagreed. Because Mema Mwong, Yeah, human beings dear, yeah, very jealous. On all of them, no, why I told them,
1: okay,
7: on yen of basa, but of a quack of wheel, young coyere, because of say, oh, yeah, rich, our police car, aqua dada, obiere, these are some of the things that men die. They come and creep
1: out. Not yet.
7: And I make her say about these are some of the things I may see a 60%.
1: Okay.
7: What you say?
1: Mm-hmm.
7: But the other percentage I make me or more be a genie say, that is said a man be a city and kata. But me, baby, I am a maker. There must be a yes, so.
1: Yeah, Alright, hello, 0302216561. Hello.
8: Hello, good evening.
1: Good evening, enemy gender obuakra. Boko dear.
8: Namia Dumo Boko.
1: Udini baby or Kasefri.
8: Edi Setiwam Kasafi Afenya.
1: Setiwama yin yina mammy and wati man must tell me show ne so. Mweni see an ammi chase ma chase. Chase. Forget it. Tell you why this ye new comwa. Mamma be tet to an honor tete baby.
8: Yep, somewhere I'm okay and a crepa. Say a same memory swampa. A bit to me a casaminia bema. But you but then you know quite sorry about kumo, no more by any room. Minya boy wish I gay ye sa Onina ne woho. I say gay ye sa there's a gay ye be catch a minya and say. For time, I'm not a man, Mr. And she was all cock of phobia with Catcher and Miniano.
1: Mhm.
8: I'm sure when I'm in the Anna Suaka and Nashville. I get a phobia with Catcher and Miniano. A beau cheap at the day of Beniska.
1: Yeah.
8: And I mean, Miniano, when she had delivered at least. I'm an engineer, I can't crack.
1: Yeah.
8: I'm in your boy, so I'm going to make a queen if you can now find shower by, and I said that you want one arena.
1: Mm-hmm.
8: So I'm going to take an obese baby that could pass a few days if you.
1: Okay.
8: And I'm in there, I get BBM, I get away again in Germany, your boy, and I'm in the Yapa, I'm in the city, bear mention. But there, I get away there, and I'm in the Yapa. I told him cash in there again because of being in there. For being, I know a big dig away too.
1: Mm.
8: One cash, you get away shop, so you could put in, and you're not going to be my Yokoyani. Then maybe yeah, now you for come with the same church as your woman. Then I went and cash.
1: Mhm.
8: Then the super saw yeah, na yeah, million yeah. Because the attitude, me now towards me, I boy no. Now me, I boy no strange feeling.
1: Now as I say, who me, I boy no, no do cope bema. We who?
8: I saw yeah, na yeah, na yeah.
1: Mhm.
8: Now me, I boy no so strange feeling. No feeling. No, no, yeah, Papa, I am a man. So I forget him.
1: Wow.
8: Then cast your bonnie see.
1: Dabi.
8: Yeah, you worry, yeah. Why the poor people are back on pants soon and you can feel me?
1: Hmm.
8: Then Cassia, yeah, yeah.
1: Hmm.
8: But sometimes, yeah, Mbani Bino.
1: Hmm.
8: Then can you really say with the yo beer?
1: Yeah, the baby.
8: That corner sound a ball.
1: Yeah.
8: The same as a man also. Let me say, my broken heart, baby.
1: Hey, oh, dear, dear, dolls, who are come about it to you?
8: But my son, let's be brave, woman.
1: Of course.
8: And to the other two young men, the same thing as two young man also.
1: Okay.
8: By young man, the young son, it's a free move.
1: But young
8: man, don't move so. You see, Ben Manson says, Shinimu. Yes, Shinimu. Yes, Shinimu. The creepers of Madame Fouet, they will last their sad shame in the world. Because of keeping him in our shade bright, they the goody move.
1: I
8: want to feel a bra, what bread. Yummy, yes, a bra, we a
1: womb.
8: A brand in mercy, sir. Bella, Miss, you said, Brad, we will because we need be a fortune.
1: Shall hustle, Rah, who shall hustle?
8: Age, I feel no way we are sweet, I saw a bema, bema, bema, bema. You mean to man, you don't bear my man. Buy it so quite a quack up a year, Jumana, but buy it for Russia, I'm bad you, but who?
1: Wow.
8: Yeah, Brad, I think it's one by your best, you
1: know,
8: Bella, yeah, because then Brad, we cast a new wool, Jessica, new wool, just new wool, just new woman, see, hey. But I can't come to you because of Almighty Shawama.
1: Wow.
8: Because of keeping your machine at home.
1: All right.
8: So,
1: Russia said we do a kind of okay. For Samuel Awate in a minfow cry in CAE. Also, Berman Suyanet, Rusakushana Quish. Hello.
9: Hello.
1: Mamma, what about Rahumasu?
9: Odonso, Minaba.
1: Me Pacho Dini, baby, I will cassette free.
9: Maybe a fellow Quabrahim, make a cassette free, Santo.
1: Quabrahim is Santo, now cassette free, Pacho, Chowati. Is it Berman Su, and now the Usu?
9: Kilo besi ada obechi ane pati se ubi ane santa boot web. Hey man, I'm up here.
1: Now who's going to do anything?
9: Ah, who's going to be the one when then ten inside the watch here?
1: Eno do ma udi gum.
9: Ah, ane di ane on kasa kura. Madam kuba kuzo ane di ana obani who's casting a bear man.
1: Okay.
9: Now we do Berman, I'm a minister, I'm a Berman, and I'm a so Berman, and I'm
1: hey,
9: the man in the movie.
1: Mamma, move, bro, Munsu, yo.
9: Oh, wait, as soon as the years into the very thing, I see you work, and you may be a young man. Make another.
1: Let us see that.
9: Simple.
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1: ena ukita sen
10: bakupe
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1: 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Kaneshi please thank my husband for me okay he don't have much but he's a very responsible man I pray that God will bless him for me amen Bernard Gidi Osi hello good evening how are you all doing in the studio please keep up the good work you are doing and the educational program you are doing yeah for Mother Ghana thank you Julie Osi Apostle God bless you for me okay I love you and you will 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Adepa, yeah. Adepa, Asari Joseph, or say Adepa, you do, don't know, you do, yes, you say, Adia, dear, Adam 106.3 as a member, I guess, Apostle, me mobia 1 minute, no fun wrap up, mommy. Apostle?
0: Mommy?
1: Yeah, and see, if you talk about my man, topic, we have a part 2.
0: Part 2.
1: But, yeah, uncle.
0: Kakram, the man, he say, when he say, unye ready sobe wale, men ha un sobe wale.
1: Okay.
0: Biko bibi ya biti miyesi.
1: Okay.
0: Wati ya siye. 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
0: usi Ade Junction Gold Filling Station echiwa o hwe me am number 0540
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1: hinsa wo all right Adam 106.3 FM what in nyina before make kasa me wie mi birthday I guess dey me busi apo nyina di birthday enti no kiona kiona erama ampa ben me baby girl baako kiona me ma wa da 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